0: 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And now, here is today's Thought of the Day.
1: How do you deal better with stress? Great question. I think the first thing we must all do at some point in our maturity is decide not to be a stress case. You know, there has to be an intentional decision at some point in our lives where we say, look, I'm not going to be the stressed anymore. I'm allowing too much stress into my life. And please notice the words I'm using here. I'm allowing too much stress into my life. Most stress is not, quote unquote, real. No one hands you a plate of stress. It's not something you see and we can transact and exchange. It's something we make up in our mind. We make things stressful that may or may not be or have any cause to be stress-inducing. You know, one thing that could stress you out might not be a stressful thing to anybody else. So that proves we're making it up. And since we're making it up, we should decide what we're going to do in the future. Are we going to always be stressful people or not? You know, matter of fact, most stress is coming from usually one of two things. First is a false time crunch that we perceive. We think we only have so much time, so everything becomes stressful. Oh my God, I gotta get this done. I gotta get this done. I gotta get this done. And we're reacting our lives to really false deadlines. Someone asks you for something, you think you have to get it to them right away. You probably don't. It's probably not a real deadline. And unless you ask them, when is the real deadline on this? I mean, the point in which everything crumbles and falls apart. If you don't get it then, what would happen? What is the worst thing that would happen if you didn't get it that exact time? Because most people, they say they want something from you when they want it, not when they need it. So your job to help deal with just the time crunch that stress can feel like is asking, when is the real deadline? And all these things that you're stressed out about, do they really need to be handled right now, this immediate second? Would it be okay if you created a plan and you handled them over the next couple days, next couple weeks, next couple months?
0: Words of wisdom on the 933 KFM. Rise and shine. 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
1: How do you deal better with stress? Great question. How would my best self deal with it? Would it run around like a 9-year-old child, all stressed out? Or would it just say, I got this. I can handle this. All things in due time. And you just allowed it. There is no reason any of us has to be wandering around crazy, stressed out. We could all be much more peaceful if we would just do a few very basic things. First, get perspective on the situation. When is this thing really due? Is it that really important? And if it is due and it is important, how can I go about this process and getting it in and getting it complete, relaxed, from a peaceful place? And what are the answers to that? Second piece of dealing with stress is to learn to breathe. You know, most of our mental tension is also coming from our physical tension. If you're not breathing in the moment, if you're just always taking little sips of air, you're going to deal worse with stress. But allow yourself to just breathe. Let your stomach out. You know, allow it to fill up like a balloon with air and expand and contract and actually take in deeper breaths. You'll find yourself calming yourself down. That's not my perspective. That's not my belief. That's science. We can tell without any question that the deeper breathing you do, the more calm you can get yourself. It's the same reason why any person who deals with folks with a phobia or people who are dealing with folks who are just troubled and struggling, or the same reason you go to yoga and they tell you to breathe a little bit. Because it's life. Give yourself that gift of breathing it in.
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1: How do you deal better with stress? Great question. There's no question that at some point, even if you decide not to be a stress case, you actively manage your perspective about time and importance, you're taking in a breath, you're still going to get it with days where you feel overwhelmed, that there's a lot going on, and you're kind of freaked out about it. So here's two very simple things you can do. One, take a walk. You know, leave the office or leave your house. Go for a little bit of a walk. You know, 20 to 45 minutes of a walk outside, yes, outside, can completely open up your mind again, help you find calm and just some kind of inner sense, because you're walking, you're moving, you're breathing. For some of you, that might mean exercise. You know, go for a run, go for a jog. Like, move your body to dispel some of that physical tension, and your mental tension might go with it as well. Makes sense, right? And then finally, for stress, it's so simple, you're going to hate it. It's so tactical, and people hate when I say this, but it's time to get organized. Most of the stress that is in our lives can be managed if we just organized. Said, okay, I'm going to deal with this on this day, this on this day, this on this day. If we really chunked out the hours of the day to move towards accomplishing the things that are troubling us, you know, sometimes just knowing that tomorrow you're going to handle it from 9 a.m. till 10 a.m., it creates peace of mind. It like moves it off the stress of now to saying, that's the time this is going to be handled. And once you have this knowledge in mind, that's when I'm going to handle it, it releases a little bit of that craziness that's going on right now. I know without a question that one of the most important decisions you'll make in your entire lifetime is to better handle stress. We should all become more peaceful, more thoughtful, more present, more joyous people as we age. Would you not agree? And if that's true, then it's time to start now. Get perspective, breathe, take a walk, get organized, do whatever you have to do to handle that energy a little bit better, do that over and over and over again, suddenly it goes away, this whole game of life becomes a little bit of a game, you have a lot more joy in it, and you get to experience what we call the charge run.
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Another hour filled with better information, the best music, and more fun in the morning. This is the Mighty Breakfast. 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
1: It is the 6 o'clock news, and I'm Catherine again. Prince Edward Rukiri Kijanangoma Nyabongo I is today set to be crowned king of Uganda's Toro kingdom later. For many Ugandans, he was known not as the heir to the throne, but as a storyteller, as a long-serving anchor and editor at the state broadcaster UBC. But 56-year-old Kijanangoma has now become the subject of media attention himself, his rise to the Toro throne sparking controversy and widespread reactions beyond the country. The coronation is a day for celebration involving traditional practices that started from midnight. The new king then walked about 4 kilometers to the official Karuzika Royal Palace, where he is to be crowned today. A mock fight followed to signify that kingship does not come easy, and he was then blessed by members of the Royal Babito clan. You know, President Museveni is expected to attend the coronation ceremony in Fort Portal City as chief guest. The coronation of Prince Edward Rukidi Nyabongo I will make him the 15th ruler of Toro Kingdom. He succeeds the late King Oyo Nyimba Kabamba Iguru Rukidi IV, who died on August 27th at the age of 34. Relatedly, police has issued tough security and traffic guidelines ahead of the coronation ceremony, expected to be attended by about 50,000 people. Vincent Twesije is the Rwenzori West Regional Police spokesperson.
2: Let us follow those routes. Find someone who has come in with almost 3 cars. They are diverting off to the place to stay, and all of them want to ask the please. This time around, I'm very sure we are not allowed to come through and follow their path. Drop your keys more and
1: however, amid all the preparations and pomp, this planned coronation of Toro's new king hangs in balance after a last-minute petition was filed in the Fort Portal High Court seeking to hold today's installation ceremony. Two concerned Batoro, Derek Alitugavida and Juliet Kangume, alongside Walezi Wakatiba, an organization dedicated to promoting the rule of law and good governance, have applied for an interim court order to restrain the event. The applicants, through their legal counsel Thomas and Michael advocates, are urging court to suspend all coronation proceedings pending the resolution of the main suit challenging the legitimacy of Prince Nyabongo's selection. And turning to other news, Parliament resumes business today after close to a month on recess, with Speaker Jacob Obothoboth expected to chair the plenary session. During this sitting, members of Parliament will consider the Education and Sports Committee's report on a petition from graduates of Ernest Cook Ultrasound Research and Education Institute, now Ernest Cook University, concerning degrees awarded between 2011 and 2017. They will also debate on another Education and Sports Committee report concerning former students awarded a diploma in an uncredited program and allegations of misuse of government funds. Finance Committee is also expected to table a proposal to borrow over 140 billion shillings from France to construct and equip the Uganda Cancer Institute's Mbarara Regional Oncology Center.
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1: The UK is in talks with US authorities over a potential stoppage of diesel exports and has started preparing for a ban. And this has been revealed by Chancellor John Healey. He told the BBC that diesel prices in the UK reached a new high on Monday due to supply pressures springing from the US-Israel conflict with Iran and Russia's war with Ukraine. Fuel prices are rising globally, and US President Donald Trump has threatened to ban diesel exports.
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4: NCBA Bank. Go for it.
1: And finally, police in South Africa have confirmed the discovery of the bodies of three more women in the area east of Johannesburg, bringing the total number of bodies found there to 12 in just 2 months. According to local police, the latest bodies were found in Ekurhuleni between Saturday and Monday morning. Police have made arrests in three of the areas, which do not appear to be related to the others. Nevertheless, the police have said they cannot rule out the possibility of a serial killer. And that wraps up news this hour. I'm Kathy and Dimaita. Breakfast kicks off. Good morning.
4: Good morning. Good morning, Kampala.
0: This is the Mighty Breakfast. Provocative, interactive, and fun. This hour of the Mighty Breakfast is brought to you by
5: Airtel, a reason to imagine.

The sounds of Sheba and King Saha with Mpeta. That right there is a remix of a song that you may or may not know, originally done by Ragga Dee. And I think just to do the original justice, why don't I sample you a few seconds? This is what the original sounds like, yeah? Ragga Dee.

0: You know, there are times when you listen to an original song and you fall in love with it. You listen to a remix and you're like, okay, you know, it's not bad. It's not bad. But I'll have me the original any day, any time. This is one of the songs, for me at least. I think the original from Ragga Dee is just priceless. It's just timeless. It's beautiful. It's awesome. The remix tried to modernize it a little bit, to put a bit of a spice to it. I love King Saha. You know, I love Sheba. But I'll have the original any day, any time. But that's just me, right? Dimash Breakfast getting us off to a beautiful, awesome, but cold and rainy Tuesday morning, the 29th day of September 2026. Ladies and gentlemen, welcome to a beautiful, awesome day. It is the end of the month. We've got just a couple of hours to the end of it, that is. And if you're just joining us right now, right here on 933 KFM, where it's all about better information, the best music, welcome to D-Mighty Breakfast. We wake you up every day, Monday through Friday, 6 to 10 a.m. I do this with my partner in crime, Becky, who incidentally has fallen victim to this horrible weather. She's making her way to the studio, but I can guarantee it's not fun for her. And hopefully she'll give us a bit of a recount on what's happening to her and why she has taken a minute to get here. But she'll be here in a few seconds. For now, though, you're stuck with yours truly, B-Wall, here to wake you up on this lovely Tuesday morning. It's 17 minutes after 6 a.m. And I just want to say good morning to each and every one of you. I hope that you woke up on the right side of the bed. I hope that you had a fabulous sleep. And I hope that you're ready to attack Tuesday. I hope that you're ready to wind up the month. And I hope that you're ready to have a fabulous, awesome day. I am here with you till 10 a.m. And if and when Becky joins me, we'll be here to keep you company till 10 a.m. Give you some money, play you some awesome music, keep you entertained. Basically, make sure your morning is warm, because I can guarantee out there in Kampala, at least, it's cold and gloomy and lonely and dark and everything gray. But we're here to brighten your morning. Speaking of brightening your morning, I want to open the phone line so you can say what's up to your people. The numbers are 0393932623933 0393262934 0701933934. 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
1: Good morning, B-Y.
0: Good morning to you.
1: Thanks for the show.
0: Thank you, thank you, thank you for listening.
1: Kode here.
0: Yes, Mr. Kode, how are you doing?
1: I'm fine, thanks for the show.
0: Thank you, thank you, thank you, thank you. How is the car weather?
1: Peter, it's so weird.
0: You're feeling it, eh? what do you want to wake up today?
1: I want to wake up the following people.
0: Okay.
1: Baba, Baba, just go now.
0: Mm-hmm.
1: Mwanje.
0: Okay.
1: W.
0: Mm-hmm.
1: Brian is now getting better from Kachiri.
0: Mm-hmm.
1: Ostiano.
0: Mm.
1: Yeah, ladies.
0: Ladies.
1: Yeah, Sleepy, Country Princess.
2: Remember them like as if, by the way.
1: We love them. Those who love the better breakfast. You like, thank you so much. Wake up, Uganda Hustle.
0: Okay, okay. Thank you, thank you, thank you. All right, and as you can tell, yeah, Becky just sauntered into studio.
2: Sweetie, it's not sauntering.
0: What's going on?
2: I swam into studio. I didn't saunter.
0: How is it out there?
2: It's bad.
0: It is bad.
2: You need a boat.
0: You know, I was speaking to Catherine again earlier, and she was telling me, my friend, because me, I came much earlier, before it started raining, actually.
2: I know. You must have been here by 3.
0: No, I was here about 4:30.
2: 4:30, yes. It was raining.
0: No, it hadn't yet started.
2: It was raining. Where was it? 4:30.
0: Here it was.
2: It started raining
0: right
2: at 4.
0: So, and you know the nature of this studio. When you get in here, you don't know what's happening out there.
2: It's soundproofed.
0: Yeah. So Kathy comes in and she's like, "Bro, it is massive out there." I'm like, "What?" I peep and it is raining heavily. I'm like, "What's going on?"
2: Dude, I have no way of explaining it to you.
0: You
2: just know that at 4, thunderstruck.
0: Oh my goodness.
2: Lightning crackle. And then all of a sudden the lights went off and things started falling on the roof.
0: Oh my goodness.
2: I'm like, what's happening?
0: Have I
2: been attacked? Then only to look outside and it was pouring. And I thought to myself, yeah, it's rain. It's okay. We'll sit in the car and we'll go.
0: Yeah.
2: Mama. Mama, yeah.
0: Hey. Listen, if you're just waking up right now, first of all, I want to say, it's going to be a tough morning for you. If you're going to be leaving your house, I don't know how you're going to navigate it, but yeah, good luck. You're going to need
2: it.
0: You will. Mwanjejo forgets in touch. He says, "Good morning, Biwol and Becky. Thanks for the show." Mwanjejo from Kazoku Chisawe. Greetings to Mr. President. Ekode Mike. Rashid from Chiwologoma. Juma from the best around about
2: in Busega.
0: In Busega. Sylvie in Entebbe. Romantic Allure. Manager of PK Baba Baba. Gilbert Ochan. And all KFM listeners. Mr. Biwol, alert the management of KFM. I'm traveling, but our signal in Masaka is being interrupted by a certain radio station from Bukoba, Tanzania. Thank you so much. This is information we're going to forward to our technical team immediately. This weather here is telling me something. And I feel like the people we are celebrating today have something to do with this weather.
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0: So, on the front page of the Daily Monitor, it is D-Day for Toro. Today, the coronation of Edward Rukidi Nyabongo I is expected to happen at Karuzika Palace in Fort Portal City.
2: The celebration's already begun?
0: Yes.
2: The actual coronation?
0: Yes, today. And as I said, I think they have something to do with the weather.
2: And that's why.
0: The instructions are...
2: Yes,
0: that's what I'm saying.
2: But Nkuma, in 2 days, in regards to a fallen king.
0: Yes, but now
2: king
0: this
2: has passed away.
0: This is now a new era. Right, so the rain has come to wash away the old era, and we plant a new king.
2: I thought you were going to say he's going to die. As I'm about to do,
0: so, without further ado, this morning, the special people we are waking up are

0: a new day has come. Celine Dion is saying a new day has come.
1: But outside the new
0: good
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1: My cousin, one time that we are praying at home, and my uncle is a pastor. And he's like, pray, make sure you speak in tongues, connect with the spirit and all of that. Declare in the spirit. Tell me why. This guy starts to pray in tongues, and he ends up saying, rabba-dabba, bumbo-cla.
0: The K-Drive. The K-Drive.
2: The other fake was in Kenya. Praying tongues. Hey, and the little people praying, mama, this was it. Yeah. Cinema,
1: no.
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2: Right. The Mighty Breakfast, B-Wall and Becky waking you up this 29th of September 2026. Right here on 933 KFM, better information, the best music. 28 minutes to 7 a.m. It's a lovely Tuesday morning. I use the word lovely loosely because it's not so lovely for many people, especially if you live in places where the rain has tortured you and it's hammering down incessantly. Probably not so lovely, but it's lovely in the studio here because, well, we don't know what's happening out there. Anyway, the Daily Monitor is right here in front of us, and yeah, this morning, as I said, we were waking up everybody from Toro Kingdom who is affiliated with the coronation activities, because today is D-Day for Toro, and the headline very aptly says D-Day for Toro. Edward Rukidi Nyabongo I is expected to be enthroned at Karuzika Palace in Fort Portal City today amid a court case filed by two Toro Kingdom subjects seeking to stop his crowning. This story has been covered all the way on pages 2, page 3, and page 4. But just about the coronation, the 24-hour rituals to make Nyabongo the king of Toro have started. They started some time back. This is a fresh chapter as Toro crowns their new Omukama. And Toro dissenters have gone to court over Nyabongo's coronation. As I say, that story carries through to page 2. Fort Portal City will today become the center of Uganda's cultural attention as Prince Edward Rukidi Nyabongo I is enthroned as the 15th Omukama of Toro Kingdom, marking a historic transition following the death of his predecessor, Omukama Oyonyimba Kabambayiguru Rukidi IV. Thousands of Batoro cultural leaders, government officials, and guests are expected to converge at Karuzika Palace for a royal ceremony last held on September 12, 1995, when Oyo ascended the throne. Still regarding this story here, the 24-hour rituals to make Nyabongo I the king of Toro. When Prince Edward Rukidi Nyabongo I ascends the throne of Toro Kingdom today, his coronation will be more than a public ceremony at Karuzika Palace. It will mark the end of a 24-hour traditional process in which the prince will be taken through a series of rituals intended to transform him from a royal prince into the Omukama of Toro. I did see some videos going around from what happened last night at the palace. There was a mock battle. And of course, people who are not acquainted with the cultural practices were saying, what's happening with this king? You know, why is he fighting? But there's supposed to be a mock battle for him to, you know, get into the palace. Actually, they were like, what's happening?
3: They thought he actually was
2: fighting. They're like, what's happening to Omukama? And I'm like, oh, educate yourselves. Yeah, so.
3: I saw a portrait of the incoming queen.
2: Oh, yeah.
3: She looks amazing. Queens
2: have a thing about them. Yeah,
3: she looks. I was like, wow.
2: Yeah, fabulous.
3: Bonire.
2: Speaking of the incoming, listen, why Asimwe is Nyina Omukama, not Queen Mother? Now, songs, ululations, and cheers filled the Karuzika Palace in Fort Portal on Sunday evening as hundreds of Batoro gathered to welcome Omujwera Nyina Omukama. Yusta Asimwe Chijana Ngoma Amoti, the mother of Omukama designate Prince Edward Rukidi Nyabongo I. Nyabongo I is said to be crowned as Omukama of Toro Kingdom today. Upon her arrival, a dark green four-wheel drive vehicle decked with flowers and light blue ribbons pulled up, surrounded by well-wishers in traditional attire. Affixed to the front of the vehicle was a custom plate displaying the words Queen Mother. Still on this story here, court challenge threatens Kijana Ngoma's coronation. Prince Edward Rukidi Kijana Ngoma's coronation today as the new king of Toro hangs in the balance. This after two people claiming to be concerned Batoro, together with a company promoting good governance, last evening rushed to court to challenge his selection as successor to the late Rukidi Abasheja Oyonyimba Kabambayiguru Rukidi IV. Now, the applicants, Derek Alitugabira and Juliet Kangume, alongside Walezi Wakitiba, last evening petitioned the High Court in Fort Portal seeking an interim order stopping stopping today's planned coronation until their challenge, the succession process, is determined. That happens in the Daily Monitor. Further details are here. Decoding Toro Coronation Day expressions and greetings. If you want to find out how to carry yourself around, how to behave during this coronation, get yourself a copy of the Daily Monitor and find out some of the expressions, some of the titles, and some of the greetings that you are expected to have today. Still in the Daily Monitor, away from the coronation stories, audit Lubowa Hospital project. This is according to opposition MPs. Opposition lawmakers have called for an audit of the construction works for the International Specialized Hospital of Uganda, ISHU, in Lubowa, citing continuous government financing and delayed completion without accountability. The leader of opposition in parliament, Mr. Joel Senyonyi, said the auditor general last audited the project in 2022, yet the government continues to inject lots of money into it. The leader of parliament says the government has so far injected, get this, 1.5 trillion shillings into the International Specialized Hospital project. And yeah, opposition MPs are saying, let's audit this thing. We've injected way too much money. And a story that broke yesterday. Fire kills couple landlady. Three people, including a landlady, have died after a house in Nansana West 1A Wakiso District caught fire, prompting police to launch an investigation into circumstances surrounding the incident. The deceased have been identified as Bulali Isabidi and Annette Namulondo, who were a couple, and their landlady, Miss Violet Nanyumbi. I don't even know what to say, but this is a very, very sad story. Mr. Steven Bazibu, a tenant who survived the inferno, said he heard an explosion at midnight before the fire quickly spread to four rooms. Find out details of this story, this very, very sad, tragic story, in the Daily Monitor. EU award-winning activist Praise Aloykin remanded. Prominent human rights defender and lawyer Praise Aloykin Apologe was remanded to prison yesterday by Buganda Road Chief Magistrate Court following her arrest over the weekend. Now, appearing before Senior Principal Grade 1 Magistrate Winnie Nancha Jatiko, the 27-year-old activist pleaded not guilty to charges relating to illegal use of another person's SIM card. She was remanded until October 14th. I've seen details of this case, and I can tell you this is a very, very strange case.
3: Aren't they always
2: very strange?
3: Strange,
2: yeah.
3: The cases against Dr. Vissel are strange.
2: Mm-hmm, strange, yeah. That's a good
3: strange
2: word.
3: Strange is the word.
2: That's true. Yeah, get yourself a copy of the Daily Monitor and find out the strangeness in this case. And finally, singer Matovu Kim, the suspect, charged and remanded. The man accused of killing Ugandan music legend Moses Matovu,
3: apparently he's also married.
2: Yeah. A veteran member of a Frigo band has been charged with murder and remanded to Luzira Upper Prison. Vincent Arnold Nsamba, also known as Sitenda, appeared before the Makindye Chief Magistrate's Court yesterday, where a charge of murder causing Matovu's death with malice aforethought was read out to him.
3: So me, I was confused when I found out he was married. So he was married and cheating on his spouse, and then he killed the person he was cheating with.
2: There's nothing very confusing there.
3: Because she was cheating on him.
2: This is how human beings operate.
3: Like, that's weird.
2: That's how human beings operate.
3: Like, while you're doing it, you don't want it done to you. Yeah, relax, dude.
2: That's how things
3: are. Like, it don't make no sense. Like, relax yourself. Anyway.
2: What's happening inside the Daily Monitor? What's happening inside?
3: Anyway. Let's read some serious things and leave mad people alone. Carbon credits are hard to buy and sell. Now, in case you're wondering, what does she mean by carbon credits? A carbon credit is a certificate that says 1 ton of carbon dioxide was kept out of the air or pulled out of it. And it's a project that many people fund worldwide. But because of this project, a company that pollutes can buy that certificate to offset its own emissions. And there's a picture here of Mabira Forest, because you remember that science where we breathe in oxygen and release carbon dioxide, and the plants take in oxygen and give us cycle to things. Anyway, both governments and rating agencies demand strict standards and rigorous oversight before granting approvals. And of course, financing for carbon credits has reduced the world over because of the global crisis that we are in. Companies are suffering to spare cash to spend on carbon credits. The U.S. itself is reducing its climate financing and financial strain due to its global conflicts all over the world. But they've cut back on funding, not only on climate action, but also on AIDS and disease, poverty. They just don't have money. They're fighting. You can get yourself a copy of the Daily Monitor and find out how that's working. Somebody here writing a very interesting article on why we lose markets as Africa. And he says we lose markets because we cannot supply. Uganda should strengthen its own standards infrastructure so that more of what we produce is fit for the more demanding and better paying markets. I realize that we're all still very outward focused. And I'm not saying it's a bad thing, because I mean, they're advanced, their economies are stronger, they're healthier, they're doing better. It would be aspirational to sell your produce to a market like that. But even locally, I don't believe supply is enough. I'm not critiquing out of sour grapes. I'm just saying, fix home, then start becoming global in your vision. Don't access into the hands of illicit players, says Nduki. Nduki, how many times have I called you? What are you saying? Anyway, we have savings for you. Didan Mutatinesi has said you need to plan beyond NSSF's 22.53%, meaning you should diversify your retirement plan beyond NSSF. You need to read this for yourself and see how exactly you can do retirement planning the best way. It's on page 19 of the Daily Monitor. And today, Stanbic Bank is marking 35 years of being in Uganda. That's 3.5 decades. And in case you're into banking, you can read their story and see the achievements they've made so far, the journey, what it's looked like, and where they're going on page 20. Crossword puzzles, my personal favorite. Looking forward to playing these ones a little later on. And of course, a tribute to Moses Matovu, Stories We Ran Out of Time For, by Edgar R. Bate. This must be a really good tribute. I'm going to look through it after here. Okay. You should get yourself a copy of the Daily Monitor and look through that. And to you with children, the Rainbow Pullout is here and it's ready for you.
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2: Right, it's a very special day for the folks in Toro Kingdom, and we just want to take some time to, first of all, say congratulations to everybody involved in this coronation, but secondly, also say, a shout out to all Batoro around the world. It's a very proud day for you guys, and we here on The Mighty Breakfast celebrate with you, and we shall be keeping tabs on what's going on in Toro Kingdom. Actually, we do have Jocelyn Nachibule, who's down on the ground. She'll be giving us updates on, what's going on. But just so you know, after the regalia ceremony, Nyabongo will return to the rooms of Karuzika Palace, and he will put on his official royal gown and crown. He will then move to an enclosure known as Muchwa House, the smaller orukurato of Babitokati and Babito. According to Reverend Chalimpa, princesses will touch the king as a sign of affection and welcome. He will then be accompanied by Musuga, and will encounter friends, crown bearers known as Abajwara Kondo, before returning to the palace. It's a bit of an elaborate process that is going to go through here, including the battle for the palace, which happened last night, the ancestral wife, Mugobunono and the milk tradition, the shield of bravery, Nyatworo and the final preparations, the food of kingship, the royal empang. Oh, man, it's just a very, very elaborate process. And as I said, right here on the Daily Monitor and KFM and NTV and Dembe FM, we just want to say congratulations to all the Batoro. When we come back, we want to give out some money.
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0: 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D Mighty Breakfast, B Wall and Becky, waking you up this 29th day of September 2026. 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
0: Right, you know the drill, and in case you don't, here's what happens. 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Answer three questions correctly, and you get yourself 50,000 shillings, just like that. 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
3: Morning.
0: Morning to you. Who are we talking to?
3: Robert.
0: Robert?
3: Yes.
0: Okay, Robert, are you ready?
3: Yes.
0: All right. I've got three categories for you. Your categories are, what are we in the mood for today? Okay. Technology, sport, and the third category is math.
3: Sports,
0: huh? Right. Question number... are you still here with us?
3: Yeah.
0: Great. Question number one. Uganda very recently won an African Continental Championship. In what sport was it? Fabulous. Question number two. Let me see. Where is this? Okay, here we go. Question number two. Uganda is set to play Libya today at 7 p.m. You know about that?
3: Yes.
0: Where will this game be played? Fabulous. And finally, for the money, because we are in a very, very good mood today, right? The third and final question for you. Let us see, where are these? Okay, here we go. Sylvia Chilangat struck gold somewhere in the world. Where did Sylvia Chilangat strike gold?
4: It's quiet.
0: That should be easy. It's in today's Daily Monitor. Chelangata struck gold at the ABSA Marathon in Lusaka. Let me give one more person a chance. KFM, good morning. Hello. Good morning to you. Who are we talking to?
5: Evers.
0: Evers.
5: Yes.
0: Okay, Evers, your categories are history, sports, and Uganda.
5: History. Yeah.
0: Okay. Question number one. Let's see. You know about Queen Elizabeth, right?
5: Yes.
0: Okay. Question number one. Queen Elizabeth's other name was A. Mary, B. Judith, C. Martha.
5: C. Martha.
0: Unfortunately, it was Mary. Thank you, but try again next time. Catherine Ageno is up next with the news. Good morning.
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1: 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This is the Mighty Breakfast. Good morning.
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0: News.
1: It is the 7 o'clock news, and I'm Catherine Agenu. Fort Portal City will be the center of Uganda's cultural attention as Prince Edward Rukidi Nyabongo I is enthroned as the 15th Omukama of Toro Kingdom today. The event marks a historic transition following the death of his predecessor, Omukama Oyo Nyimba Kabamba Iguru Rukidi IV. Thousands of Toro cultural leaders, government officials and guests are expected to converge at Karuzika Palace for a royal ceremony last held on September 12, 1995, when Oyo ascended the throne. Our teams are strategically stationed in Fort Portal for a 360 coverage of this historic event. And now to get a feel of what is happening in the tourism city, let's link up with KFM's Jocelyn Nachibule to paint a picture of what's going on there.
2: King, if you are waking up in Fort Portal this morning, you woke up to drums. That is the sound of the Mpango drum coming from the Karuzika Palace, which started at midnight and has not stopped. Last night at Rengoma Palace, crowds lined up holding reeds, waiting for him and around the palace. And at exactly midnight, Prince Edward Rukidi Chinyalangoma stepped out. He embarked on a 2-kilometer trek that took him and the elders who escorted him about an hour to Karuzika and a torchlight of dry reeds. On arrival at Mugabante Gate, the royal guards blocked him. There was that mock battle. Spears were raised, then he spoke his lineage and the gate opened. The big drum was sounded. He is now inside Karuzika Palace. And this morning, everything changes. At 9 a.m. today, Karuzika Royal Palace will open its doors for the public enthronement. His Majesty Edward Rukidi Nyabongo I, the Omukama of Toro, will be presented to the world by the head of the Babito clan, Onjwera Musuga Charles Kayondo Kamrasi, and the Rukurato, the Supreme Council of Toro. And you may wonder what the rest of the city is like. Away from the palace, Kathy, the entire Fort Portal is bustling with activity, with lots of people who traveled from different parts of the country to attend today's Mpango. Karuzika is all decorated blue, yellow, and white. Security is now tight. Unlike yesterday where it was calm, this morning you can see UPDF, police, and SFC. Roads around Karuzika are closed, with every car being checked before it proceeds. The president is expected here as chief guest, along with culture leaders from Buganda, Bunyoro, Busoga, and Acholi, among others. But despite the tight security, the mood is that of pure joy. After mourning King Oyo Nyimba Kabamba Iguru Rukidi IV, who the kingdom lost on the 27th of August in America and buried at Karambi on the 12th of September. Today, Toro says, Obukama Tebufa, literally meaning kingship does not die. And today, the Obukama of Toro is not just crowning a man, but rather crowning continuity, crowning 200 years of Toro. Just the Nachibule for KFM News in Fort Portal.
1: Thanks indeed, Jocelyn. And like we said, we shall be giving you everything as and when it happens. The Teso Cultural Union has asked its subjects to mobilize a presence which the delegation representing them at Prince Edward Rukidi Kijanangoma's coronation today will deliver to Toro Kingdom. Addressing journalists earlier, Davidson Eliao, the executive secretary of the Iteso Cultural Institution and also the head of diaspora, said the Iteso Paramount Chief Emormor Papa Iteso Sunday Emolot received official communication from Toro Kingdom confirming his subject, Rebecca Amoding, the wife of Prince Edward Kijanangoma, as the new Toro Queen, which calls for all Iteso to mobilize presents that will be handed over to the kingdom as a goodwill gesture.
3: I want to notify to all the people of Teso that a blessing has fallen to us.
0: that we are not only a friend to Toro, but we are now in-laws to Toro. We got the information about our daughter Amodin being the queen of Toro a week ago. And as a cultural institution, we are trying to catch up with the nitty-gritties, the details of the culture. What does the culture say? And the culture of Toro says that for us as Itesu, who are the in-laws, we are supposed to go there with something signifying figure 9. Mm-hmm. If it is cows, we are supposed to take 9 cows, 19 cows, 29 cows. His Royal Highness Papa Paul Sande Moloteto Meleng is going. It's a big day for us, so let us go in big numbers. If you can buy a cow, if you can buy 2 cows, let us go.
1: Former Kasilo Member of Parliament Elijah Cooper has led the advance team to Fort Portal to coordinate the reception and hospitality for the Teso team and the Toro Kingdom. Now, following his coronation, controversial selection by 21-member Mavito Succession Committee as Oyo's successor, Prince Nyabongo I pledged to open up Toro Kingdom's palace to all subjects and use his reign to maintain unity, revive public enthusiasm for Impango celebrations, and promote development across the kingdom if his election held. But who exactly is Prince Edward Kijanangoma Rukidi, and what has his life journey been like to bring him to the throne of Toro Kingdom? Our reporter Benjamin Jumbe earlier took a closer look at the prince's life.
3: From reporting on the people and institutions that shape Uganda to becoming the custodian of a kingdom whose history is deeply intertwined with his own family, Kijanangoma, 56, is no stranger to the royal institution he is now expected to lead. Born on the 16th of December 1970, Kijanangoma is son of the late Prince Christopher Paul Kijanangoma and a grandson of former Toro monarch Sir George David Rukidi Kamurasi III, who reigned from 1928 to 1965. He went to Kinyamasika Demonstration School in Kamarole and St. Leo's College Kiegobe for his secondary education before joining Makerere University. Through his family, Kijanangoma belongs to the Babito, the royal clan from which the Omukama of Toro is traditionally selected. He was also a first cousin of the late King Oyonyimba Kamamba Iguru Rukidi IV. His royal credentials, therefore, are deeply rooted in the history of the kingdom. But rather than spending his professional life within the palace, Kijanangoma chose a very different path of journalism. A communicator and community leader with 24 years of professional experience in broadcast journalism in Uganda and Rwanda, Kijanangoma served as a deputy chief news editor and news anchor at Rwanda Television, based in Kigali. For more than a decade, Kijanangoma worked at Uganda Broadcasting Corporation, UBC, as a reporter, news anchor and editor, where he was known to television audiences through UBC's news programming, including UBC News Tonight. Behind the newsroom desk, his responsibility was to gather information, question those in positions of power, analyze events, and communicate them to the public. He interviewed politicians, reported major national developments, and helped shape the way audiences understood the day's news. Now, that experience takes on a very different meaning. The journalist, who spent years telling Uganda stories, has been placed into a position where he will help shape the story of Toro itself. Kijanangoma's personal story is also connected to some of the most turbulent episodes in the recent history of the Toro royal family. His brother, Prince Charles Happy Kijanangoma, was murdered in Fort Portal in 1999 in a case that became one of the darkest episodes in the kingdom's modern history. Another member of the family, Prince David Kijanangoma, later emerged as a prominent critic of late King Oyo. In 2015, David declared himself King of Toro, triggering a major confrontation within the Babito royal family. The dispute would eventually move towards reconciliation, with David later publicly declaring peace with Oyo. That history gives Edward Kijanangoma's accession an additional dimension, where he comes to the throne from a branch of the royal family that has experienced grief, disagreement and confrontation, but also reconciliation. The new chapter began with the death of King Oyonyimba Kamamba Iguru Rukidi IV on the 27th of August 2026 at the age of 34. Oyo's reign had been extraordinary. He ascended to the throne in 1995 at just 3 years old, becoming one of the world's youngest reigning monarchs, and eventually growing into one of Uganda's most recognizable cultural leaders. His death ended a 31-year reign and immediately placed succession at the center of public attention. The process initially produced another candidate, Prince George Desmond Kamurasi, who reportedly declined the position.
1: Well, there you have it. Thanks indeed, Benjamin Jumbe. Now, all eyes are on Toro this morning, and we promise to bring it all to you as it happens across all our platforms, including NTV, Dembe FM, Spark TV, plus all the digital and social media platforms. 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

0: better information, the best music, 933 KFM, The Mighty Breakfast, B-Wall and Bakey on this 29th day of September 2026. Waking you up at 16 minutes onto the hour after the hour of 7 a.m. Apologies. Ed Sheeran and Justin Bieber. Yeah. I Don't Care is the title of that one. And this is round about the time when we get into a bit of the money matters. Because, as always, we want you to make money and we want you to multiply it and we want you to keep it.
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0: It doesn't make sense.
3: Yeah. 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Lower upfront costs. There are no huge deposits, construction costs, or mortgage burdens. You're not maintaining the place.
0: Yeah.
3: You're simply living in somebody's home and you're paying them to live
0: in it.
3: And then you can invest your money elsewhere. Money that would go into a house. Because remember, as a house, it's not going to give you back money.
0: You're never going to get it back.
3: It can potentially go into a business, savings, or investments. That's if you have a plan. There are three reasons for you to build or buy a house. One, builds an asset. You own the property.
0: So
3: that may provide long-term value.
0: It's yours.
3: Exactly. You can use it as you see fit. You can borrow off against it and all the like. You have more control. You can renovate, expand, use the property as you wish. And, of course, there's long-term security. Once you've paid off, you have significantly reduced your housing costs. It's a one-time fits all. Here's the catch. Buying or building isn't automatically cheaper. The things that you need to factor in, and as The Mighty Breakfast, this is what we want to tell you. You need to factor in the land, construction and maintenance, the taxes. For those of you that don't know, they exist. The financing, the location, and how long you plan to stay. So don't only ask, can I afford to buy a house? Can I afford to build a house? Ask, can I afford this house without sacrificing my other financial goals?
0: Important.
3: That's what we need you to remember.
0: Very, very important. As you consider, you know, whether to buy or to build or to rent, we also want you to think about, you know, what your long-term goals might be. You know, if you're the kind of person who thinks to yourself that I come from wealth, my parents already have a huge mansion, I see no reason for me to build as well. Perhaps that might, be a factor for you to consider. In the meantime, Rabba Dabba Ray Signature, Come Over is the title of this one.

0: Nassim Pandebit, Robert Abare's signature on that one. They're bringing us to 22 minutes after 7 a.m. The Mighty Breakfast, B. Wall and Becky on this 29th. A very cold morning. I'm hoping that you are feeling warm wherever you are. It is 2026, and that means that the conversation around cybersecurity has gotten intense. And we want to dive into that right about now.
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0: Thirsty for more. So you know how we're living in an era now that is almost ruled by AI. And there are so many challenges, so many pitfalls, so many problems, so many issues around understanding, embracing, and appreciating AI. Today we want to have a very, very candid, an in-depth conversation about cybersecurity, especially in the media industry. And in the next hour, we'll be in conversation with Jerome Okot, who is the chief commercial officer at one of the security firms, Milima Security. And we would like to understand from him a few things, including the role of the media in cybersecurity, things like, what ethical considerations there are in cybersecurity, how AI affects cybersecurity in the media industry, right? We'll also talk about things like the media's response to cybersecurity incidents. Are we doing it right? Are we doing it wrong? Is there stuff we can do better? And basically, how the media in general can ensure that information security is at their fingertips, yeah, and how we can rebuild trust in news as audiences increasingly turn to social media and AI chatbots for news. You know, Becky, we work in a very, very strange industry, an industry where we are competing with chatbots, we're competing with machines, we're competing with AI, we're competing with machinery. First of all, to break news, there's machinery out there that just waits for, you know, what's hot, grabs it and sends it out. We're working against machinery that is creating images, creating content, creating music, creating movies. And somehow we have to survive. So we shall get into this conversation a little bit in the next hour. Also try to understand from Jerome whether there is future for us who are in the media. Because as you may already know, AI is here to, some say, take over jobs. Others say make our work easier. Others say to annihilate the human race. That is what we shall be discussing in the next hour. For now, though, the news is up next with Catherine Ageno and Distin, hopefully, who is warm. Yeah, some are feeling warm, will be joining us for the sports update. Good morning.
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0: there is Black Eyed Peas, Shut Up. That song brings us to 20 minutes to the top of the hour. Dimighty Breakfast, B-Wall and Becky waking you up this 29th day of September 2026.
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0: Right. Good morning, Justin.
3: Good morning, good morning, good morning, good morning. I think this weather is for welcoming the king.
0: Yeah,
3: no?
0: This is what I'm saying, Becky. This is exactly the kind of weather that welcomes the king, the new king.
3: I just think because
0: this is weather to welcome
4: it has nothing to do with the king.
0: Really? Oh, it's welcoming the king. Yes, listen.
3: For us, we had started, but anyway. So now let me change the lane. It is not for welcoming the king. It's for cleansing the Hoima City Stadium.
0: Oh yes.
3: Because today is the D-Day. The wait is finally over, guys. It is the first time we're going to see a game of this magnitude. Not played at Nasibuo, not played at Nambole, not played at Kitende, not played in Kampala. Played somewhere so out of Kampala.
0: Yeah.
3: So, just to borrow that word that does accompany the titles of the FIFA president, I think it's historical.
0: Yes.
3: It's going to be a historical day, but also generally, but also for a country, one that has really battled with the word infrastructure or the lack of. It's a great time to be alive to see a game as big as the NAFCON qualifier being played. And there is a facility that can actually host such a game in Hoima. It's such a good time to be alive as a Ghana sports lover, I must say. But also, it's one of those things when you look back and say, you know what? We have to give Super President Moses Magogo all the credit, because this AFCON dream starts with him.
0: He introduces
3: it to government. Government calls on Kenya and Tanzania to join the ship, and here we are. And there are so many things, so many good things, because that's why, for example, we're speaking about a historical day where we're going to see football out of Kampala. And not just a random game, a big game in every sense of the word. So Hoima is calling, I should say. All the focus is on Hoima today for so many reasons. I did speak to a number of colleagues who already arrived in Hoima yesterday, including Elvis Tenono and the likes, Peter Tabu, Chiyonga. And by the last time I spoke to Elvis, which was around 10:30 p.m., he said the vibe wasn't exactly what they had envisioned, and I think we are doing a lot, at least in comparison to, for example, when Chitara FC hosted Mogadishu City FC in the CAF Confederation Cup, because when Chitara hosted Mogadishu, you could enter the town and you could feel that there is a game coming
0: here.
3: So when I last spoke to Elvis at about 10:30, he said the vibe wasn't exactly that, and he was waiting to see what it would be like today, which was quite a disappointment, but also very, very understandable. There's been lots of questions about how we really, really market the national team.
0: It's even
3: become a harder paper with the introduction of the heritage players, because you see, for example, if I can take the game that Chitara hosted against Mogadishu FC, the reason the Hoima residents, one of the reasons you can be sure they were so excited is because they know Chitara, they know the players.
0: They do.
3: What?
0: Yeah, those are their sons.
3: The argument has always been, and I feel like the people in charge sometimes sit back and think the national team, by default, markets itself, because of course, again, by default, we are all Ugandan, so we hold the obligation to support the national team. So I feel like the people who manage or run the team also sit back and sometimes take things a little bit for granted and don't market as much. Because, again, using the Chitara example, you guys, Chitara went all out to market their games. And it's no brainer that that place had the numbers, because they really did. So, anyway, today is the D-Day. Uganda is hosting Libya, a big game. Considering that point they picked from today's, Uganda is expecting nothing short of a win today. And so you want to think that the focus is largely going to be on that. And we'll be hoping. Yesterday, the head coach Paul Puts and Dennis Masindo Nyango, the captain, speaking and saying, yes, we know it. We know that Ugandans expect the results. Not a draw. A draw from home against Libya can be celebrated. Mm-hmm. A draw against Libya at home will not be accommodated. Mm-hmm. So, and I love that they know it. They all know it so well. But also, guys, let me. My takeaway from the Libyan coach pre-match press conference, Youssef Dabo. The nigga said Uganda. It's good Uganda is hosting the AFCON because he said he's already enjoying a number of things. Including the food and the people.
0: The food and the people.
4: Never knock.
0: What's your cousin at ya?
3: Again, it speaks to the hospitality.
4: Much more than football, please.
3: You know? But also sometimes for tournaments as big as the AFCON, you have to have everything.
0: Yes.
3: You have to have the food.
0: The people.
4: The recreation.
3: So just to go through the results from yesterday, still in the AFCON qualifiers elsewhere, just quickly, there was a 1-0 win for Equatorial Guinea over Sierra Leone. DRC beat Zimbabwe 2-1 away from home. Meanwhile, there was a 1-0 win for Burkina Faso over Central African Republic, and then Tunisia playing out another 2-0 draw. Remember, their first game was 1-0 draw against Uganda. At their home, meanwhile, now again at home, they played out a 2-0 draw with Botswana. So you can say that Tunisia are really going through it.
0: Yeah,
3: you can say they are really, really going through it. So yeah, guys, Hoima is calling, and our focus today is likely going to be on Hoima all through the day. That I can be sure.
0: Okay.
3: Yeah. So check that for now. In the next hour, we'll speak about Manchester City and their charges.
0: Yes. Yeah. Listen, keep warm. I hope that you're taking some kachai and keeping warm, because the weather is not friendly at all. Hey, Tanzi Zem, why no? I know what you're saying.
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0: Kamocha, from Namuongo to Chevando, from Chireka to Wandegea, D-Mitch Breakfast, B-Wall and Becky waking you up on this lovely, fabulous 29th day of September 2026. It is 4 minutes to the top of the hour. When we come back in the next hour, we'll be speaking to an expert who will be diving into a very, very pertinent conversation that we have been, you know, preparing you for. Jerome Maltego. He's a bit of a guru in the cybersecurity space, and we'll be discussing everything around cybersecurity, around AI, around media, and how the media can ensure that information security and trust are, you know, tenets that we hold on to. And as we do that, reminding you that the news is up next with Catherine Ageno. And of course, much later in the next hour, there's also money for you to win right here on the Mighty Breakfast. So stay locked. 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Good morning.
1: 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This is the Mighty Breakfast. Good morning.

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0: It is the 8 o'clock news and I'm Catherine Ageno. Fort Portal City is the center of Uganda's cultural attention as Prince Edward Rukidi Nyabongo I is enthroned as the 15th Omukama of Toro Kingdom today. The event marks a historic transition following the death of his predecessor, Omukama Oyo Nyimba Kabamba Iguru Rukidi IV. Thousands of Batoro cultural leaders, government officials and guests are expected to converge at Karuzika Palace for a royal ceremony last held on September 12, 1995, when Oyo ascended the throne. Our teams are strategically stationed in Fort Portal for a 360-degree coverage of this historic event. And now, let's get to hear from Jocelyn Nachibuli, who filed this report a little bit earlier.
2: Today, Toro crowns a king. If you are waking up in Fort Portal this morning, you woke up to drums. That is the sound of the Mpanga drum coming from the Karuzika Palace, which started at midnight and has not stopped. Last night at Rengoma Palace, crowds lined up holding reeds, waiting for him and around the palace. And at exactly midnight, Prince Edward Rukidi Chinyalangoma stepped out. He embarked on a 2-kilometer trek that took him and the elders who escorted him about an hour to Karuzika and a torchlight of dry reeds. On arrival at Mugabante Gate, the royal guards blocked him. There was that mock battle. Spears were raised. Then he spoke his lineage and the gate opened. The big drum was sounded. He is now inside Karuzika Palace. And this morning, everything changes. At 9 a.m. today, Karuzika Royal Palace will open its doors for the public enthronement. His Majesty Edward Rukidi Nyabongo I, the Omukama of Toro, will be presented to the world by the head of the Babito clan, Ongwera Musuga Charles Kayondo Kamrasi, and the Rukurato, the Supreme Council of Toro. And you may wonder what the rest of the city is like. Away from the palace, Kathy, the entire Fort Portal is bustling with activity, with lots of people who traveled from different parts of the country to attend today's Mpango. Karuzika is all decorated blue, yellow, and white. Security is now tight. Unlike yesterday where it was calm, this morning you can see UPDF, police, and SFC. Roads around Karuzika are closed, with every car being checked before it proceeds. The president is expected here as chief guest, along with culture leaders from Buganda, Bunyoro, Busoga, and Acholi, among others. But despite the tight security, the mood is that of pure joy. After mourning King Oyo Nyimba Kabamba Iguru Rukidi IV, who the kingdom lost on the 27th of August in America and buried at Karambi on the 12th of September. Today, Toro says, Obukama Tebufa, literally meaning kingship does not die. And today, the Obukama of Toro is not just crowning a man, but rather crowning continuity, crowning 200 years of Toro. Just the Nachibule for KFM News in Fort Portal.
0: Thanks, Jocelyn. However, today's coronation of Toro's new king comes on the heels of a last-minute petition that was filed in the Fort Portal High Court last evening, seeking to halt the installation ceremony. Two concerned Batoro, Derek Ali Tugabira and Juliet Kangume, alongside Walezi Wakatiba, an organization dedicated to promoting the rule of law and good governance, have applied for an interim order, a court order, to restrain the event. The applicants, through their legal counsel, Thomas and Michael Advocates, are urging court to suspend all coronation proceedings pending the resolution of the main suits challenging the legitimacy of Prince Nyabongo's selection. Relatedly, the Itso Cultural Union has asked its subjects to mobilize the presents which the delegation representing them at today's coronation will deliver to Toro Kingdom. Addressing journalists earlier, Davidson Ediao, the executive secretary of the institution, said that they were mobilizing for gifts to be presented to Toro as a good gesture, a gesture of goodwill in honor of their daughter, Rebecca Mudin, who is the wife to the new king.
1: I want to notify to all the people of Teso that a blessing has fallen to us, that we are not only a friend to Toro, but we are now in-laws to Toro. We got the information about our daughter Amodin being the queen of Toro a week ago, and as a cultural institution, we are trying to catch up with the nitty-gritties, the details of the culture. What does the culture say? And the culture of Toro says that for us as Itesu, who are the in-laws, we are supposed to go there with something signifying figure 9. Mm-hmm. If it is cows, we are supposed to take 9 cows, 19 cows, 29 cows. His Royal Highness Papa Paul Sande Moloteto Meleng is going. It's a big day for us, so let us go in big numbers. If you can buy a cow, if you can buy 2 cows, let us go.
0: Now, following his controversial selection by a 21-member Babito Succession Committee as Oyo's successor, Prince Nyabongo pledged to open up Toro Kingdom's palace to all subjects and use his reign to maintain unity, revive public enthusiasm for Impango celebrations, and promote development across the kingdom. But who exactly is Prince Edward Kijanangoma? KFM's Benjamin Jumbe took a closer look at his life earlier.
3: From reporting on the people and the institutions that shape Uganda to becoming the custodian of a kingdom whose history is deeply intertwined with his own family, Kijanangoma, 56, is no stranger to the royal institution he is now expected to lead. Born on the 16th of December 1970, Kijanangoma is son of the late Prince Christopher Paul Kijanangoma and a grandson of former Toro monarch Sir George David Rukidi Kamurasi III, who reigned from 1928 to 1965. He went to Kinyamasika Demonstration School in Kamarole and St. Leo's College, Kiegobe, for his secondary education before joining Makerere University. Through his family, Kijanangoma belongs to the Babito, the royal clan from which the Omukama of Toro is traditionally selected. He was also a first cousin of the late King Oyonyimba Kabamba Iguru Rukidi IV. His royal credentials, therefore, are deeply rooted in the history of the kingdom. But rather than spending his professional life within the palace, Kijanangoma chose a very different path of journalism. A communicator and community leader with 24 years of professional experience in broadcast journalism in Uganda and Rwanda, Kijanangoma served as a deputy chief news editor and news anchor at Rwanda Television, based in Kigali. For more than a decade, Kijanangoma worked at Uganda Broadcasting Corporation, UBC, as a reporter, news anchor, and editor, where he was known to television audiences through UBC's news programming, including UBC News Tonight. Behind the newsroom desk, his responsibility was to gather information, question those in positions of power, analyze events, and communicate them to the public. He interviewed politicians, reported major national developments, and helped shape the way audiences understood the day's news. Now, that experience takes on a very different meaning. The journalist, who spent years telling Uganda stories, has been placed into a position where he will help shape the story of Toro itself. Kijanangoma's personal story is also connected to some of the most turbulent episodes in the recent history of the Toro royal family. His brother, Prince Charles Happy Kijanangoma, was murdered in Fort Portal in 1999 in a case that became one of the darkest episodes in the kingdom's modern history. Another member of the family, Prince David Kijanangoma, later emerged as a prominent critic of late King Oyo. In 2015, David declared himself King of Toro, triggering a major confrontation within the Babito royal family. The dispute would eventually move towards reconciliation, with David later publicly declaring peace with Oyo. That history gives Edward Kijanangoma's accession an additional dimension, where he comes to the throne from a branch of the royal family that has experienced grief, disagreement, and confrontation, but also reconciliation. The new chapter began with the death of King Oyonyimba Kabambayiguru Rukidi IV on the 27th of August 2026 at the age of 34. Oyo's reign had been extraordinary. He ascended to the throne in 1995 at just 3 years old, becoming one of the world's youngest reigning monarchs and eventually growing into one of Uganda's most recognizable cultural leaders. His death ended a 31-year reign and immediately placed succession at the center of public attention. The process initially produced another candidate, Prince George Desmond Kamurasi, who reportedly declined the position. The Babito succession process was subsequently revisited. The 21-member succession committee announced Ijana Ngoma as its choice to succeed Oyo.
4: Prince Edward Rukidi Ijana Ngoma be enthroned as the Omukama of Toro in accordance with the traditions and customs of Toro Kingdom to succeed the late Omukama Oyonyimba Kabambayiguru Rukidi IV.
3: But the announcement has not ended the succession debate. Members of the late king's family have challenged the committee's decision. Princess Ruth Komuntali and Princess Elizabeth Bagaya have protested Ijana Ngoma's selection.
5: So what happened today honestly really took us by surprise. We had no idea that it was going to happen. We're very confused.
3: Oyo's mother, Beske Migisa, has also been associated with the position that the late king's wishes should be taken into account. For Ijana Ngoma, therefore, the first test of his reign may not simply be assuming the throne, but rather finding a way to restore unity within a royal family divided over who should occupy it. He therefore inherits an enormous responsibility, and his background in journalism could become one of his greatest assets. From the newsroom to Karuzika Palace, Prince Edward Rukidi Ijana Ngoma now faces the biggest assignment of his life, and the question is no longer how he will report the story. He's now responsible for helping write the next chapter of Toro's history. And Benjamin Jumbe.
0: Thank you, Benjamin Jumbe. And there you have it. Now, all eyes are on Toro this morning. And as we promised, we shall bring it all to you as it happens across all our platforms, including NTV, Dembe FM, Spark TV, plus all our digital and social media platforms. So do stick with us for the very best coverage of this historic event. And that's it. I'm Kathy, and good morning.
6: Coming up, another hour filled with better information, the best music, and more fun in the morning. This is the Mighty Breakfast. Good morning. Oh, my.

0: obulamu buwooma. Bwobanga toli mu nkuba, obulamu buwooma. If you are out there and the rain is thumping you, probably tebuwooma. But D Mighty Breakfast is what you're listening to. Be Wall and Becky waking you up. As always, on this 29th day of September 2026, 15 after 8 a.m., you're listening to D Mighty Breakfast. And we are with you till 10 a.m. The morning is... It's a very cold morning, right, in most parts of the country. And unfortunately, you know, there's little we can do in that regard. But what we can do is keep your morning warm, right? Now, there's a couple of things that are happening. We have some stories that are trending in our neck of the woods.
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2: Rose from A World of Beautiful Dreams.
0: Absolutely. There's a lot of things that are happening in our neck of the woods. There are places actually in this world, would you believe it or not, that pay you to go and live in those places. Would you believe it? There are places around the world that will pay you to move there. They will pay you a lot of money. If the cost of living in Uganda has become too much, now there are a handful of countries that are more than happy to welcome new residents. So much that they'll pay people who want to move there. Imagine that, yeah? There are international towns that are offering movers cash and incentives to relocate. Most of the places in need of new people are somewhat rural. You know, they have struggled with a falling population. In some places, cash incentives can reach the five-figure mark. Would you believe that? Now, from an Italian island to a small town in Switzerland, there are places that are offering a variety of incentives, upwards of $30,000 in some cases, to entice people to give their town a go. Now, more often than not, obviously, transplants won't be living in the more popular or populous parts of a country, as these programs here are similar to the ones that are employed by various cities across the U.S. They are usually intended to boost underpopulated communities, but movers can still end up in a picturesque part of the world with a very, very unique way of life. Ireland, for example, yeah? It wants small people on the islands that are not connected to the mainland, and it has a program to help people buy and renovate homes there. Now, the Irish government has said it aims to replenish the less inhabited islands with people so that, quote-unquote, visitors to the islands can continue to experience and appreciate the unique culture, heritage, and environment richness that the islands have to offer. Now, there are other places, for example, there's a Swiss village of Albinen that is offering, get this, non-residents 25,000 francs, that's about $27,000 per adult, and 10,000 francs, which is about $11,000 per child, to move to the remote alpine location. Becky, if they gave you $27,000 to leave Uganda and relocate to some village in Switzerland, small little village called Albinen, would you go?
3: I'd go.
0: You'd go.
3: Why? Because they're simple.
0: Yeah.
3: They're simple in nature.
0: Yeah. It's a small little village. Everybody knows everybody.
3: They walk to the store.
0: Yeah.
3: Okay, they don't have stores as such, but they walk to their bus stops.
0: Yeah, it's a nice little calm.
3: They're just not as friendly as Ugandans. I mean, you don't walk around saying, what's this? Yeah,
0: No.
3: Everybody minds their own business.
0: But you'd consider moving there, right?
3: I would, because of how quaint it is. It looks like it is definitely something like out of a storybook.
0: Okay.
3: So you would enjoy the quiet evenings, sitting reading a book.
0: Yeah.
3: You know, eating food fresh off the farm.
0: Yeah. Yeah.
3: You know, like you get your milk from the cow.
0: Fresh stuff.
3: Yeah. Like you get your tomatoes. From the soil. I think you would enjoy that.
0: Mm. There's also another city somewhere in Greece. There's a Greek paradise actually, and you know Greece. Greece is a very beautiful country. It's, you know. It's picturesque. It is gorgeous, yeah? There's a Greek paradise that boasts crystal blue waters, rugged cliffs, and a score of historical charm. Mm. Now, beginning in 2019, local authorities started a program that provided families with three or more kids with a monthly stipend of 500 euros, meaning if you give birth to three or more kids, you start getting a stipend. Free accommodation as well. Yeah. Mm-hmm. And free food.
3: Mm-hmm.
0: If they permanently relocate to the island.
3: If they give me like Greek cheese and grapes.
0: Yeah. Free
3: and
0: food.
3: Meat. Uh-huh. I would sit and look at the zoo water.
0: You wouldn't mind, yeah?
3: I wouldn't mind it. I mean, this is Greece. And also, the men in Greece look like gods.
0: No, look at
3: that.
0: So,
3: Apollo!
0: And the Kunle Gold Blue Fire The Mighty Breakfast. Be well and Becky waking you up on this cold Tuesday morning.

0: better information, the best music, 933 KFM, B-Wall and Becky waking you up this 29th day of September 2026. It's a cold morning, and there's so many messages coming in from people who are saying, look, guys, it's very cold here, but we thank you for keeping us warm. Thank you so much for, you know, the stamp of approval. If you're listening to us online, www.kfm.co.ug, thank you so very much for being a part of the show. And if you're listening to us on your stereo from as far as Ibanda, thank you very much. I don't know what the weather is like in other parts of the country, but in Kampala here, it started off quite cold and rainy. And Becky had a very, very interesting encounter with the rain this morning. Sometimes I think the rain is a blessing, right?
1: It is.
0: But other times I'm like, this is a very strange blessing.
1: It,
0: you know,
1: it
0: like,
1: is a blessing when it comes.
0: Yeah. And somebody was telling me that normally when candidates, senior four, senior six, P7 are doing exams around that time, it tends to rain. And she was telling me this because some of the candidate classes, the kids are struggling with morning prep. Hey, yeah, I don't know whether you ever struggled with morning prep.
1: I struggled with prep.
0: In general. Yeah.
1: Not just morning.
0: It wasn't your thing.
1: I don't want you to force me.
0: Were you the kind of child who read better early morning or better late in the evening?
1: I'm nocturnal.
0: Oh, so late in the night.
1: Exactly.
0: 3 a.m. Those boards who...
1: Actually, let me give you a hint. This is me at optimum.
0: This is your best time.
1: I'm coasting.
0: I'm
1: a vegetable.
0: I'm right now,
1: coasting through everything. I used to be telling people that if they put meetings in the night, guys would be like, "Which Becky is this?"
0: They'd be operating at full capacity.
1: My friends,
0: are you suggesting they should change the time for Demighty breakfast? Is this what you're saying?
1: It can become Demighty dinner.
0: The news is Catherine Ageno is up next. It is still the mighty breakfast, just so you know. But we might consider the mighty dinner.
2: 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Up next. 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
1: The heads of UNEB and Civil Aviation Authority are set to testify in an election petition challenging academic qualification of Mbarara City MP Christopher Rakeshaba. The FDC joins Ugandans in congratulating Prince Edward Nyabongo I upon his awaited coronation as the new King of Toro. Makerere University is set to lead a major African clinical trial project, and the Prime Minister, Robin Anabranja, has blocked lock-up charges on Hoima Central Market vendors.
0: The best music hits.

0: Hopefully, as you wine and go down, you get a bit warm because the weather is pretty cold out there. Spice, Shaggy, Sean Paul, go down there. D Mighty Breakfast, B Wall and Bakey on 933 KFM. Better information, the best music. It is 24 minutes to the hour of 9 a.m. and it's time for us to join guesting for a very warm, probably hot sports update.
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0: All right. Gistin, good morning.
3: Oh, good morning to you all. Good morning, Becky, once again.
4: Good morning.
0: We hope you're warm.
3: First of all, I know a couple of people who should be on the road already, trying to get to Hoima.
0: Okay.
3: I need to share that there is a section of that road that is under construction. Yeah, and when I was thinking to colleagues that are in Hoima, they said it's not a good path. It's not a good path. So it requires a lot of caution when you go into it. So I just thought I would mention. Actually, when I'm thinking

their CEO, Ferran Soriano, is not about to take anything regarding the 150 charges that they were found guilty of, right? He has issued a defiant message to the executives of other teams. Why? Because a number of clubs, including... anyway, a number of clubs who are already seeking ad-

So Rihanna has issued a fan message to the executives of those other clubs about, you know, Fifi being found guilty. And while he was speaking at a board meeting of European clubs in Copenhagen, should have been yesterday, ahead of the General Assembly, which is today, he vowed to fight the charges as a process. And then he is ready to fight the charges to

0: 22. That it's taken 8 years to get here and it's going to take a lot more time. He was referring to the start of the investigation from 2018 till now, and he says what they intend to do with the results of the investigation might take a lot more time, because they made it clear that they intend to appeal and they are ready to have a legal showdown with the Premier League, regarding those charges. Now, the report adds that United's chief of international football was one of those who was in that meeting. But just to give you a quick background, City are accused of a wide range of rule breaches. Something to do with inflating sponsorship revenue from connected companies and making other off-the-books payments to prevent the regulations that come with sponsorships, but also the purchase and sale of players. And so the story is out. They were found guilty of the 114 charges. Remember, they were being investigated for 115.
1: Imagine. Guilty on 114 counts.
0: 99.9999%. And so some Premier League clubs are now seeking legal advice about compensation relating to the charges. And so, like I've been saying all time, this is a story that has so many twists and turns.
1: Yeah,
0: so many. And you can be sure that we'll be following it. But now, Bwana and Becky, back to your friend, Gianni Infantino.
1: Yes.
0: Now, there is another love letter.
1: Hey, Gianni.
0: So he's written a letter to the member associations, and he has indicated a greater amount of money could be distributed to the FIFA members from its estimated £4.4 billion cash reserves.
1: Tell me bribery without telling me bribery.
0: Another love letter. The president said he would support the greatest level of additional funding that can responsibly be delivered to the member associations. And meanwhile, the money we are speaking about is money around maybe $10 million. Love letters, those are moving over. They are coming gifting and fast.
1: I can see.
0: Who created money? Let's start there.
1: Money. But that person caused us.
0: Because that's where all our problems come from. You've been trying to argue out a point. The moment money enters the room.
1: Finished. Which point? Who was I arguing? Was I even saying anything? No.
0: Strategy to front.
1: Right? Money!
0: So again, a story that has so many twists and turns, but looking at the love letters that are coming out of that man, I feel like this story is done. It's just in his evening days, because it's just a matter of time when you hear the figures being thrown around. And now the most disappointing thing is that for example, UEFA and CONCACAF, which are the federations that have been leading the calls for Gianni to step aside, they are also demanding that FIFA pays all the 211 members some money from its reserves. Cricket, we are fighting for integrity.
1: I'm telling you. It's just a pure joke. If also us, we can get our share. Really.
0: But we're gonna fail. Yeah, 211 member associations, so you know.
1: And for you, I know you're very close to the source. So you have
0: your share, Biola and Becky.
1: So are you going to Hoima?
0: No, unfortunately not. I so would have loved to, but because of sport nights and initially I was worried about moving at 9, but now it also turns out that having to move today makes everything get to be done in a rush. I just got anxious about everything, man. I just got anxious. It would have been perfect if someone was in position to move yesterday.
1: Yeah. It would be nice to go and see our new recruits, our Zoom.
0: Most definitely. I have a couple of colleagues. You know, Elvis joined us yesterday on NTV Sports Night, and that idiot, when he was signing out, he said that he intends to move around the city at night.
1: Mm-hmm.
0: Because in his reasoning, please listen carefully.
1: Yes.
0: In his reasoning, he said he wants to move around the city at night because he wants to see if Hoima has players that can operate in small spaces.
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0: Life, Rihanna and T.I. giving you very, very apt instructions. Do nothing but live your life. 8 minutes.
1: Chase paper.
0: Yes, chase the paper. 8 minutes to the top of the hour. Dear Mighty Breakfast, Be Well and Bakey, waking you up on this 29th day of September 2026. And as we wake you up, we want to give you some money.
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1: Shillings for
0: Mukama.
1: This very cold morning. If you want the money,
0: yes,
1: now. 0393 923 923 0393 262 923 0393 262 924 and 0393 266 923. You can also head over to WhatsApp on 0747 032 192.
0: KFM, good morning.
1: Good morning to you.
0: Say again.
1: Beg your pardon.
0: Oh, he's no. Taking off. Sorry. KFM, good morning.
3: Morning
0: to you.
1: Good morning to you.
3: Morning.
0: Mm-hmm. What is the mystery sound?
3: The sound is a Stradivarius violin sound.
0: Holy Christ. No, that's not it, unfortunately. No, that's not it. KFM, good morning.
4: Good morning to you.
0: Talk to us. What's the mystery sound?
4: I think that's an excavator.
0: An excavator?
1: An excavator.
0: You think so? No, it's not the one. Let's see, a couple of responses here on our WhatsApp. Somebody says, good morning, Biwal and Becky. The mystery sound is a ship's anchor.
1: Play it again.
0: Is not, you know, it could.
1: As if.
0: But no. Hi, KFM. The answer to the mystery sound is a kengere gari. This is Alan from Nansan. Well played, Alan from
1: that
0: Nansan.
1: That is definitely a 2 million shilling answer.
0: Yes, but it's not correct. And unfortunately, KFM, good morning.
5: Good
0: morning to you.
5: Good morning.
0: Yes.
5: Good
0: morning. What is the mystery sound?
5: The sound is for a car tire nut being removed.
0: A car tire nut being removed.
5: Yes, by machine.
0: No, it's not the one, sir. KFM, good morning.
6: Good morning.
0: Yes.
1: Good morning.
6: Sounds like an automated car wash machine.
0: Automated car wash machine. I think that's a jet car. No, it's not the one. KFM, good morning.
7: Good morning.
0: Good morning to you.
7: So the hands of the wash in the car is called hair suspension.
0: Sorry, I'm not getting that. Say that again.
7: It's called hair suspension. What do you do in the car?
0: No, it's not the one. Air suspense, no, that's not the one. Still on WhatsApp here, somebody says, the sound is of a mental dome or a thumb lever. I don't know either, but they're both wrong. That I know for a fact. KFM, good morning.
3: I think the sound is a mechanical clock.
0: Mechanical clock. It's a fair attempt, but it's a wrong attempt as well. Okay, we shall push this to tomorrow, and tomorrow it will be at how much?
1: 2.1 million shillings.
0: There you have it. In the next hour, though, there's more money for you to win on the Brain Buster. And today, because it's the 29th day of September, there's 1,710,000 shillings on the Brain Buster. We have lots of money for you to give. You just need to be able to answer correctly what we are asking you. And this time round, the mystery sound, as I said, is that one. Tomorrow, 2.1 million shillings. Good morning.
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1: It is the 9 o'clock news, and I'm Catherine Ageno. The Opposition Forum for Democratic Change has joined in congratulating the Prince Edward Rukidi Nyabongo I and the entire Toro Kingdom upon today's coronation that takes place at the Karuzika Royal Palace in Fort Portal City. Prince Edward Rukidi Nyabongo I's coronation makes him the 15th ruler of Toro Kingdom. Addressing the media at the party headquarters in Najjanankumbi yesterday, the Deputy Secretary for Publicity, Mulindwa Walid, said the kingdom will be celebrating not just a new king, but a rich heritage of unity, dignity, peace and culture that has held this nation together for long.
13: As the FDC, we recognize and respect the vital role cultural institutions play in fostering social cohesion and moral generation. The Toro Kingdom, under the leadership of His Majesty, the late King Oyo Nimba Kabamba Iguru, has been exemplary in championing education, health, tourism, and the fight against environmental degradation. On this special day, we join the Batoro and all Ugandans in celebrating this kingdom's journey. May this coronation renew the spirit of Ukubulamu, strengthen unity among the people of Toro, and inspire a new generation to serve with humanity and purpose.
1: According to the Central Organizing Committee, about 50,000 people are expected to grace the function with President Museveni as chief guest. The head of the Uganda National Examinations Board and the Uganda Civil Aviation Authority officials are expected today to testify in an election petition challenging the academic qualifications for Mbarara City North MP Christopher Bakashaba. The lawyer for the MP, Dr. Robert Mwesigwa, listed the officials among witnesses in due for cross-examination when the case resumes before Justice Tom Chemtai at Mbarara High Court today. Other witnesses include the returning officer Rutari Bukashaba and Christopher Bukashaba, who claims in an affidavit that the MP used his academic identity. They accused the Election Commission of verifying only Bukashaba's UCE and USCE documents without examining his full academic history. And Makerere University is set to lead a major African clinical trials project aimed at strengthening the continent's capacity to respond to disease outbreaks and epidemics. The five-year project is funded by the European Union at a cost of more than 12 million euros, which is about 53.4 billion Uganda shillings. Professor Rhoda Wanyeze is the Dean of Makerere University School of Public Health.
14: We are launching a network of institutions within Africa across both Anglophone and Francophone that are working together with partners from Europe. We are working with Karolinska Institute, but we are also working with the Bernard Notch Institute of Tropical Medicine in German together to enhance the capacity for research within preparedness and response to disease outbreaks. In this network, we also have the Africa Centers for Disease Control and Prevention, which is the lead institution.
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1: Argentina's president has threatened to launch a legal challenge against the British government unless it holds oil exploration work off the coast of the Falkland Islands. In a social media post, President Javier Milei said a two-week deadline for the Sea Lion oil field project, a joint venture between Israeli and British companies, to be scrapped. The companies insist they have valid licenses issued by Britain.
2: KFM International News. Powered by
16: NCBA Bank. Go for it.
1: Hurricane Polo is lashing the northern Pacific coast of Mexico with intense winds as it moves ashore with the threat of life-threatening flash floods. The powerful Category 3 storm with maximum sustained winds near 115 meters per hour is expected to make landfall on Monday evening over the state of Baja California Sur, a region popular with tourists and home to the resort destination of Los Cabos.
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1: And finally, Gianni Infantino has indicated a great amount of money could be distributed to FIFA members from its estimated £4.4 billion cash reserves in a letter seen by the BBC Sport and sent to the governing body's six continental confederations on Monday. FIFA President Infantino said that he would support the greatest level of additional funding that can responsibly be delivered. He has come under increasing pressure over his aborted FIFA Forward Enterprise Plan, which proposed selling stakes in the World Cup and other competitions to private investors, sparking a major backlash. And that is KFM News. I'm Kathy, and the Mighty Breakfast continues. Good morning.
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0: better information, the best music. 933 KFM, Will I Am right there on the script. Hall of Fame is the title of the song. It brings us to just about 10 minutes after 9 a.m. on this very cold Tuesday morning. Is it still raining out there, Becky? Is it still raining?
1: No.
0: It is. It stopped, yeah?
1: It's
0: drizzling, stopped. Yeah? So this side in Namwongo, it has sort of stopped raining, but I'm pretty sure in other parts of Kampala, it's still pouring down heavily. Advising you to keep warm, but also our friend Alan Sempebwa, formerly with the Ministry of Works, he has now moved to Ministry of Health, but he's one of those guys who's always advising people about what to do. And he sent me a message. He says, you know what, tell the listeners to go slow on the roads. It's slippery when wet, and it's dangerous speeding. Patience is very important, guys, when you're on the road. Alan has asked me to remind you guys to be careful on the road because the rain, the rain is causing chaos out there. Yeah,
1: thank you.
0: It is slippery when wet. This is according to Alan. It is the Mighty Breakfast, as I say, B-Wall and Becky, this lovely, fabulous Tuesday morning. And we have been joined in the studio by somebody who has come from... They're smelling money. They look like money. They are money. Ladies and gentlemen, this morning we are privileged to have in the studio with us Kenneth Owera, the Chief Investment Officer at NSSF Uganda. And NSSF, they are the talk of the town. You guys are the talk of the town because if you have just touched down in this country from somewhere in the world, you might want to know that NSSF declared a very healthy, huge, humongous, and unprecedented interest rate for savers. We're talking about 22.5. Never seen before.
1: In my life.
0: Yes. And we felt it wise to have a conversation with them and find out, is this true? Are you lying to us? Is it for sure? So, good morning to you, Kenneth. It's good to have you in the building.
2: Yes. Good morning, B-Wall.
0: Yeah.
2: Good morning, Becky.
1: Good morning.
2: I'm really happy to be here on the Mighty Breakfast Show.
0: Yes.
2: And good morning, our listeners.
0: Yeah. You've come at in a very celebratory sort of mood, yeah? Let's take it from the top. Let's start from this announcement. You know, when we're here, we're watching it here on NTV, and they normally keep you on your toes as they're going to announce the interest rate, yeah? Mm. And you're watching it, and it's growing, and it's growing, and it's going beyond 50%, and I'm like, this is where we were last year, and it has gone, it's gone to 20. I'm like, what? And it's at 22. First, help us understand, where exactly did you guys make this money? Where did this money
1: because
0: come
1: from? Because I want to even add something to that. Somebody saying you guys are investing in drug cartels. What is this interest?
0: This is ridiculous. Where did this money come from?
2: Oh, thank you very much for the question.
0: Yeah.
2: I think the message I'm hearing is that our members are happy.
0: You yes, are happy.
1: Very,
0: absolutely.
1: You know, very.
2: I think it's important for us to explain where
0: the money came from.
2: Exactly, where the money came from.
0: Mm-hmm.
2: So we recorded our best year yet, as you have rightly pointed out.
0: Mm-hmm.
2: We declared a return of 22.53.
0: Okay.
2: And this growth was basically driven by about three things. One was an increase in interest income.
0: Mm-hmm, mm-hmm.
2: Your money is invested in what we call different classes of assets.
0: Okay.
2: So there are about three broad areas where we invest.
0: All right.
2: One of those is your government securities.
0: Okay.
2: The second is your equity markets. So these are your companies that are listed.
0: Okay.
2: Some of them are private.
0: I see.
2: And this is across East Africa.
0: Mm.
2: And then lastly is real estate.
0: Yeah, so there's money there. Yeah, I'm told there's money there. Yeah,
2: exactly.
0: Yeah, yeah.
2: So what we did see is that from our investments in government securities, interest income on that increased 21%. From about 2.88 trillion to 3.49 trillion.
0: Ooh, that's massive.
2: So
0: that
2: there was a jump of about 700 billion there.
0: Monstrous. Yeah.
2: Yeah.
0: Okay.
2: For my investments in equities, we did see a huge increase in dividend income.
0: Mm.
2: So these companies operate, they they register profits, mm-hmm. and then they pay shareholders a part of that income.
0: Okay.
2: So we saw that growing from about 238 billion to 369 billion during the year.
0: Mm.
2: And about 40% of that came from just two companies in Uganda, that's MTN and Airtel.
0: Oh,
2: which
0: I see.
2: Are familiar with.
0: Yes, wow. Yes.
2: There
0: okay.
2: are other companies in the Ugandan market that contributed to this as well. You have Stanbic, Bank of Baroda.
0: Yeah.
1: And my God.
2: Yes.
0: Investments are all over the place.
1: So, it tells such a good story.
0: Yeah, it does.
2: Absolutely. Absolutely. Yeah. Now, this is the biggest of them all. Mm-hmm. And that is what you call the gains from the assets that we hold. Many of us are familiar with land.
0: Yes,
2: you buy land at a million shillings, you know,
1: and
2: the price
1: appreciates.
2: Yeah. Exactly.
0: Mm-hmm.
2: Now, the same thing applies with your listed equities.
0: Mm.
2: Companies we invest in,
0: okay.
2: MTNs and Airtels and the like.
0: Mm.
2: Case in point, MTN listed at about 200 shillings.
0: Yeah.
2: Right now it's trading at 435 shillings.
0: Holy moly, that's more than double.
2: This is in a space of 3-4 years.
0: Wow, right? Okay.
2: Airtel listed at about 80 shillings.
0: Mm-hmm.
2: We are at about over 100. Mm. Over 100.
0: So basically profit across the board.
2: Profit across the board.
0: Yeah. Okay.
2: Exactly.
0: That's brilliant. I'm curious to know, when we receive these messages, 22.5%, whatever, it's exciting, right? It's very wonderful news. But help me understand what exactly this means to the saver, because a good number of us, we like seeing numbers, you know, we see good figures, but help me break it down for the saver. What exactly does this mean?
2: No, thank you very much for that question, and I think it's very important what that means for the saver.
0: Mm.
2: Remember, NSSF is seen as your social security.
0: Yes.
2: You know, at a point when you're no longer productive, you know, the expectation is that this money will come in to now sustain
0: to look after you
2: in that time. Exactly.
0: Yes.
2: And something that is critical is that there is this animal called inflation.
0: How?
2: You know,
0: inflation,
2: If you remember well, and I like to give this example, if you're to look at 10 years back, a loaf of bread was about 3,000 shillings, maybe. A big loaf of bread. 3,000, depending on where you're buying it from.
0: Mm.
2: If you're to go to the market today, you know, if you don't have 5,000 shillings,
0: you're not getting anything.
2: Big loaf of bread.
0: Yeah.
2: Exactly. Now, that increase in price is what we call inflation.
0: Mm.
2: And 10 years from today, it's likely that that loaf of bread will be 10,000 or 15,000 shillings.
0: Yeah.
2: Now, the question is, at that point in time, will you be able to still afford that loaf of bread? And ideally, the litmus test is that your NSSF money should be able to grow faster than that inflation.
0: To cover that
2: increase in cost of living. At the point when you're retiring, this money, this 22% that we have credited, continues to grow for you. So this year it's 22%, next year it will be something.
0: Okay.
2: Perhaps at the point of retirement, you qualify to get your money out. So the expectation at that point is that your money should have grown over time faster than the growth in the cost
0: inflation.
2: Of living.
0: Okay, exactly. I get it.
1: So before I ask you the next question, I just want to know, is this going to be the new normal, the 22.5? Because when you make us get used to a good
0: calm
1: life...
0: Calm yourself down, Becky.
1: You can't now attain...
0: They need to maintain the standard.
1: We can't go back. Anyway, it was just a joke. I know that NSSF is no longer just mandatory. It is now you can voluntarily save with a fund. And I think you introduced a product called Smart Life Flexi.
2: Yes.
1: How is that product faring in the market?
2: Yeah, so Smart Life Flexi has done well. So over the 2 years in which Smart Life Flexi has been operational, or since we launched it, we have seen more than 135,000 people enrolling for this product and saving with us. And they have saved more than 180 billion Uganda shillings.
0: Wow.
2: This was as of June of 2026.
0: It's massive.
2: And that's a broad number. I think the story is in the details.
0: One
2: gets to save as little as 500 shillings.
0: Really?
1: That's
2: as little
1: cool.
2: as 500 shillings, you know.
1: So can you be on both the Edison and then Smart Life Flexi as well?
2: Absolutely. Absolutely.
0: Hey.
2: Remember, the recent census showed us that Ugandans are living longer.
0: Yeah.
2: You know, 10, 20 years ago, I think the average life expectancy was about, you know, late 30s, over 40s.
0: Yeah, it's gone up now.
2: Right now, we're at 68, 72 for ladies, 68 for men. What that means is that you're living longer after your productive So you need a good buffer of savings. And so Smart Life is additional to your mandatory scheme. And the beauty about it is that you can save towards different goals, you know, different buckets. Could be holiday, could be housing, could be healthcare, could be education, whatever it is. And you can get access to this money, you know, as and when you need it. Yet the money is still earning a competitive return.
0: That's interesting. How does one get onto this Smart Life thing?
2: Yes, so there are different ways. You know, one, you can use the NSSF Go app.
0: Okay,
2: you go to the
0: which NSSF is available both on App Store and
2: yes, exactly.
0: Play Store.
2: Okay, and exactly. Mm-hmm. Or you can use your USSD codes. I think it's *185*6*4*1 for MTN, and then Airtel is. Let me just get that shortly. Is Airtel would be. *165*7*5#
0: Okay.
2: So once you get to that, you know, you register as an NSSF member, and then you can be able to proceed to register onto Smart Life.
0: Let's talk a bit about, you know, some of the bigger developments that NSSF has in the pipeline, because after announcing 22.5, as Becky says, I mean, the only way is up.
1: We don't expect back. Yeah? We have refused.
0: Yeah, so we are curious to know, as savers, what sort of development should we expect from NSSF, at least in this year, you know, in the next 12 months? What should we expect?
2: Yeah, as NSSF, we are always looking for ways to enhance, you know, the social security of our members, to enhance their retirement outcomes. So one of the things that you will look out for will be what we call Smart Life Fixed.
0: Smart Life Fixed.
2: So you have been working, you've served with us. We want to offer you a platform where you can be able to give us your money, and then we replicate your productive earnings, for example. You
0: know,
2: let's say you're working here, you've been earning X amount of money, but now you're getting to your retirement. We say we can still be relevant to you by offering you a product where you can replicate your earnings.
0: Oh, really?
2: You're productive, yes.
0: That's interesting.
2: So that is something in the pipeline, something members should look forward to.
0: Okay, that's nice.
2: We've heard a lot about Temangalo.
0: Temangalo is back in the news.
2: This time we are coming with a bang. We hope to come to the market with good news, offering you some housing solutions.
0: Can't wait.
1: You know, I actually wanted to ask you about that housing question a little bit earlier. I'm glad that you're touching on it. If you could expound on it a little bit.
0: Yeah, there's a housing situation in
1: those
0: Kampala
1: housing projects.
0: Here.
2: Absolutely. Remember, housing is one of the basic human needs.
0: Yeah, it is.
2: We all want to have a roof over our heads, something that we own, something that our families can enjoy. As NSSF, we are actively investing in real estate, offering housing solutions for a return. And through that as well, we are trying to tackle the housing deficit.
0: Yes, which is huge.
2: Yes, over 2 million houses in terms of what is required.
0: Yeah, that's true.
2: However, we intend to start to bring to market some of the offerings that we have from a housing perspective
0: to
2: enable people start to save towards owning a house.
1: So it's going to be like a mortgage.
2: Well, down the road, we hope to work out something like that. For now, maybe as we are finishing the construction, we hope that people can start to save.
0: By the time
2: we are done, you can be able to now occupy and whatnot.
1: That's interesting.
0: Yeah,
1: and what about in terms of infrastructure? They say you're very big on supporting infrastructure development, especially in tandem with the government. Could you tell us a little bit about what that means?
2: Absolutely. So as I said, we invest in different classes of assets. I mentioned one being government securities. Now, what is under the government securities is us lending to the governments of East Africa. Uganda, obviously, being our home country, we invest the bigger chunk of our assets domestically.
0: In here.
2: Yes.
0: Okay.
2: And when you look at domestic borrowing by the government of Uganda, because government has a budget, they have to finance that budget. One of the ways is taxes.
0: Yes.
2: The other way is domestic borrowing. Now, that domestic borrowing is run through the central bank, Bank of Uganda.
0: Yes.
2: And so they issue different bonds and securities during the course of the year. NSSF is a key participant in that market. In terms of the government debt stock available, we hold over 20% of that.
0: Of course you do.
1: Isn't that Yeah. Isn't that scary? Because now this is not necessarily the fund's money. The fund is managing a resource on behalf of the people that the are saver. Saving with it. Isn't there a risk of that money not being returned? And what then for the people that are saving the fund?
2: Yeah, a very, very good question. So all investments have risk. It's just a level of risk.
0: Naturally.
2: Yes. Yeah. Mm. Now, when you look at government securities or lending to governments, the risk is lower compared to investment in equities, for example. Yes.
0: Yeah.
2: Or real estate, for that matter.
0: Mm.
2: Yeah. Being that this is a Ugandan fund and the investments are in Uganda shillings, the risk of lending to the government is not as high as, say, for example, you committing money to a company, because what it does is that if the company doesn't work out, that money is gone.
1: It's lost.
2: In the worst case scenario, in the case of the government of Uganda, government can print money if they have to.
0: To pay that. Worst case scenario.
2: The only challenge is that it comes with some complications.
1: Yeah. Exactly.
2: But from a worst case perspective, I think there is a buffer to that.
0: Okay.
2: However, countries are what you call, you know, ongoing. These are going concerns.
0: True.
2: We live in the country.
0: True.
2: We have ambitions.
0: Yeah.
2: We are, you know, planning, buying land here and there. Mm-hmm. Government is collecting taxes.
0: Mm.
2: We expect the country will continue.
0: It will. It will
2: continue and the like. Yeah.
0: Okay.
2: So, yes. Mm. So that is how we support the infrastructure program indirectly. But we're also exploring options around, you know, how to pick up particular investment infrastructure opportunities.
0: Mm-hmm.
2: All we need is for this to be well prepared, the risk handled properly, so that the money of savers can go into vehicles that are very safe, yet still delivering compelling returns.
0: Mm. Fabulous. Kenneth, before we let you go, just one final word. First of all, to the savers who are already, you know, enjoying their 22.5%, but also to those who aren't yet on board with NSSF, give me those two messages in under a minute.
2: Well, thank you very much. Yes, so the message to our members is that we continue to work for you. We continue to look after your money carefully, professionally, and in a manner that delivers competitive returns.

0: money can be able to look after you and push you. And I think NSSF is no better partner to offer that.
1: There you have it. There you have it, folks. We've always been telling you here, your kids should not be your retirement plan. Mm. Absolutely not.
2: But also the joy of just receiving that message.
1: You know, that message.
2: My eyes wipe them again.
1: Kenneth, thank you very much for joining us here. Thank you for delivering a very wonderful message from NSSF. As you go back to them, send them our love.
2: Tell them we are very proud.
1: Yeah, we're very happy.
0: Thank you.
1: And the Mighty Breakfast is always happy to have you guys here to share good news with the rest of Uganda. When we come back, the news is up next. The Mighty Breakfast continues. B-Wall and Becky waking you up this 29th day of September. Good morning.
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15: Prayers for the coronation of Prince Edward Kijana Nguma as the new Toro King are underway at St. John's Cathedral in Fort Portal. The heads of UNEB and Civil Aviation Authority are set to testify.

0: In an election petition challenging academic qualifications of Imbarara City MP Christopher Rakeshaba and Makerere University, is set to lead a major African clinical trials project.
1: Kampala's trending hit.

0: Mighty Breakfast, B-Wall and Becky waking you up this lovely, fabulous 29th day of September 2026. It's a Tuesday morning. It's a cold one, but we're trying to warm you up here in the studio. And speaking of warming you up, we have some pretty warm conversations, hot actually, that we are going to be having right here on 933 KFM. We have in the studio with us a gentleman who is an expert, should I call him that? An expert at, you know, cyber security and everything around that. He's actually the chief commercial officer of Milima Security. Am I right?
1: That's right.
0: Yeah. And this is Jerome Okot.
1: Absolutely.
0: Jerome Okot is escorted by another gentleman. Anthony, do you want to come to the microphone real quick? Yeah, just tell the people what your name is or what you do.
2: Hello, everyone listening in. My name is Anthony Omuna, and I do communications at Milima Security.
0: Fabulous, Anthony. Good to have you here. So the two of you, you are experts at this whole cybersecurity thing. Let us start from the top. Becky is also very vested in this subject because in her other life, she does work around, IT basically, around AI, around, you know, cybersecurity, around basically the digital space, yeah? Mm-hmm. The first and perhaps most important question is the intersection between the media where we are and cybersecurity. Help us first draw that intersection. Where does the media marry with cybersecurity? Are we married anyway? Should we be married? Let's start from there.
1: All right, thank you very much, Birol. It's really exciting to be here. Not for the first time.
0: Oh, really? You've been here before?
1: I was in a hot seat one time.
0: Ah, look at him. Look at him.
1: Yeah, it was, okay. I think, something around cybercrime.
0: Yeah.
1: And, something to do with how people are orchestrating terrorism.
0: Ooh.
1: I think it was around cyber terrorism.
0: Yeah, yeah.
1: At the time, it was with the then spokesperson of the UPDF. It was really fun and exciting to be here.
0: Yeah,
1: happy to be here again.
0: It's good to have you back.
1: So just a little bit about Milima Security, just so we're clear that there is a clear intersection. I understand and follow CareFM as much.
0: Yeah, thank you.
1: Milima Security is a cybersecurity consulting firm.
0: Okay.
1: So I always tell people we hack for a living.
0: I'm sorry, what?
3: What?
0: You hack for...
1: I know I'm going to be quoted, hopefully not wrongly, yeah?
0: Mm.
1: So we're a group of ethical hackers. Let me now speak English, yeah? So we conduct security assessments, and it's in that activity where we do the hacking. So we do what we call vulnerability assessments and penetration tests.
0: I see.
1: That is the English for the hacking. We are the people you call when you're hit and you want to understand what happened, but very scientifically, we get you the facts to understand what really went wrong, so you can pursue. That's a digital forensics investigation.
0: Mm.
1: If you want to also understand your cyber maturity or how strong or resilient you are, you will call us, and then we will help you understand. But it's not just enough that we do those cool things. We also want to make sure the public is
0: aware, informed,
1: and that these things make sense to them.
0: Yeah, yeah.
1: 10 years ago, you wouldn't say you could hack for a living.
3: Who would arrest you?
0: Yeah, immediately.
1: Well, if you have evidence.
0: Look at him.
1: So speaking of the intersection, of course, awareness is very, very important. So if we want to achieve awareness at scale, it's very important that the media is involved. We every year carry out what we call the cybersecurity awareness campaigns.
0: Okay.
1: So radios like KFM and several others always partner and then, you know, come aboard and disseminate information around cybersecurity, things that around accountability, reporting of incidents. When something happens, you would call us. I've been called on one or two occasions to inquire.
0: Yeah.
1: You know, Jerome, we had this, we had about this, what could have happened, and how would you explain this to the public? Stuff like that. That's how, you know, we intersect. Speaking of partnerships, and now, there is a very big risk. If information is going on out there and the media is not involved in helping demystify it, that's the biggest risk I see, because if there is a detachment between cybersecurity experts and the media like you guys, then all you're going to speak or tell the masses is more like speculation.
0: Oh, yeah. So unverified stuff.
1: Very good.
0: Yeah.
1: So if you work with us or when we work together, then it becomes easier. Yeah. For things around accountability, to create awareness,
0: okay,
1: and to kill the risk of sharing false information.
0: Yeah. Yeah. Okay, so I'm struggling to find, I see a bit of an oxymoron between hacking and and the word ethics, right?
1: Yeah.
0: What ethical considerations are there in this? Because my mind is struggling to wrap itself around ethical hacking. Like what ethical considerations are there in cybersecurity?
1: Because there is a very thin line. When Becky says she's hacking for a living, for instance, people are like, wait, what?
0: Yeah.
1: The truth is, the tools are the same.
0: Okay.
1: The bad guys actually might be more skilled.
0: Uh-huh. But you're using the same tools.
1: Same tools, mm-hmm, same skill sets, but the thing we do is tell our security experts to try as much as possible to be ahead of the curve, yeah? Mm-hmm. Try to work on it because,
0: okay,
1: I mean, if there is a thief that's targeting you, you should make sure your defenses are much stronger than their ability to break you.
0: Yeah.
1: So one of the things that we ensure is, for instance, we run an academy where we tell people, hey, you're an ethical hacker because we want you to do things ethically.
0: Okay.
1: We want to look at the moral elements.
0: Yeah.
1: So if we observe, and we clearly look out for these traits, if you don't present certain levels of ethics, if in our interactions we observe and notice or flag stuff that looks risky, then we will not expose you to these skills. But we cannot, it's not enough. So we try to sign non-disclosure agreements with our staff. All our security analysts are contracted and paid to do what they do. So if you are caught on the wrong side of the law, we will pin you, yeah? But we try to make sure we tell people, hey, one, do no harm, yeah? Don't exploit and share details of client information. No, that's not what we do ethically, yeah?
0: Okay.
1: Things around consent and dignity.
0: Very
1: for every
0: important
1: contract that we sign, for every work that we do, we sign contracts, and in there we have very, very explicit clauses on our responsibilities, the responsibility of the client, and whatever, very clear rules of engagement. These are the credentials you're going to give us. Is it going to be a black box or white box pen test? All the details are spelled out very clearly. This is not the luxury you get with a bad or unethical hacker.
0: Okay.
1: So
4: There's something that you mentioned that was quite pertinent to me.
1: Yeah.
4: Data security.
1: Yeah, yeah.
4: We work on our profession deals with data.
0: Yeah, a lot.
4: We deal with a lot of data. We collect, we create, we publish. That's the work, the crux of the work.
1: Yeah.
4: What would your advice from a security point of view be for a media practitioner? Because we're all being assaulted with this
0: overload.
4: And remember, the technology we are dealing with has the ability to also create in real time things that are not real, things that are fake, things that are, so vis-a-vis us doing the actual work, and we are being affronted by this technology that is creating fakes in real time alongside us. What would your advice be to a media practitioner of how to use the technology and the AI without losing control of the data that you collect and still doing your job the way that you
0: being
4: should
0: control.
4: Do it. Being control without necessarily being afraid that...
1: So, first and foremost, we need to be on the good side of the law. So, there is laws that are, that are very helpful in protecting us and also the consumer. So, KFM, in this case, is a data... collector controller, if you read the provisions in the Data Protection and Privacy Act, but also the provisions of the PDPO, the Personal Data Protection Office, spell out very, very clear regulations as regards to media. And generally, as a data controller collector, how do you deal with your data subject? So a data subject is that person who's all that, that element whose information you collect. So it's very, very important, first of all, obtain consent from whose data you obtain.
0: Yeah.
1: And then you need to be accountable to the data subject. So if you want to know how is my data used, how is it stored,
0: you should be able to tell them.
1: Yes, where is my data?
0: Okay.
1: Is it secure? These are questions that data subjects are free to ask. Yeah? Yeah. As an entity, if B-roll, you want to know what's up with your information, you should go to NTN, for instance.
0: They should be able to tell me.
1: They should be able to tell you how it is stored, what it is being used for.
0: Mm.
1: There was a provision for the right to be forgotten. I read something yesterday. There might have been a small change to it, but there is a very interesting clause that mentioned something about if you needed your data deleted by a certain entity, you tell them, and if in 14 days they haven't, then
0: you can sue them. Yes.
4: Nice.
1: Speaking of AI, you know, AI is very much ahead of regulation.
0: It is.
1: Because
4: and keeps evolving.
1: In very many spaces, AI only, the thought of regulation only comes after you've felt the impact.
0: Yeah, after there's been some some mishaps, some stolen things, some lost things.
1: Absolutely. So my advice to the media practitioner is, yes, the boom is here. It's not just a digital edge, but the digital edge is now even more sophisticated.
0: Yeah, it is.
1: First off, let's understand how these things work. Let's not assume.
0: Learn it.
1: Yeah?
0: Learn it,
1: appreciate
0: yeah.
1: it so that when something comes your way, you can tell what is fake, what is real.
0: Mm.
1: We have very many tools like TinEye, several tools that can help you understand, is this image real?
0: Or is it
1: more important to verify if you want to know whether or not this thing is real, because It's not enough for you to see. I saw a video movie making rounds last night of Moses, you know.
0: Oh, yeah. I know what you mean.
1: So stuff like that.
0: Yeah.
1: If somebody in the village doesn't understand about AI.
0: Yeah, and parents fall for it a lot.
1: They want to behave. They want to believe their pastor.
4: Even us, we fall for it. The videos that circulate and you're like, but this is not real.
0: Yeah. Look, here's what I'm going to do, Jerome. We're running out of time.
1: Yeah.
0: We're going to have a part two of this conversation on another day, right?
4: Because it has just started.
0: You've just crushed the surface.
1: We need a whole day.
0: We'll see what management says to that.
1: Uh-huh.
0: But we'll have another conversation on another day about this particular subject, because it's very close to our hearts.
1: Mm-hmm.
0: And we have a role to play, you know, as a media, in sort of disseminating this information, as you say.
1: Yeah.
0: But before we let you go, we just want to let you know that us here, we normally give out money.
1: Okay.
0: Not to you. To the listeners.
1: Oh, wow.
0: So I want you to hang around and see how we give out the money.
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0: Right, Becky, tell these people.
4: It's 1,710,000 shillings for you this morning. 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Who was he? 0393-932-933. 0393-262-933. 0393-262-934. And 0393-266-933. 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
6: Good morning.
0: Good morning to you.
6: Yes, so my answer is Ted Drake.
0: Ted Drake?
6: Yes, Ted Drake was an English football manager. He helped Chelsea win their first English league in 1935.
0: No, that's not correct, unfortunately. On our WhatsApp here, there's a few responses that have already come in. Good morning, B-Wall and Becky. In 2004, Arsene Wenger helped Arsenal complete the entire Premier League season undefeated. He turned 55 that year. No, that's not correct. That's not the answer we're looking for. Hi, KFM. The answer to the Brainbuster is Vakhtang Sulukadve, a father and a coach to Nino Sulukadve, who was 55 at the 2024 Paris Olympics, where she made history as the first woman to compete in 10 Olympic Games. This is Chibalama in Wakiso. Chibalama, unfortunately, you are not correct. KFM, good morning.
7: Hello, good morning to you.
0: Good morning to you. What is the answer?
7: My answer is that one was 1996, when the Museveni president was taking power from Mobutu. He wants to get freedom.
0: Apana. What we're going to do is we're going to push this to the Turbo Charge K Drive. Yada Anemeka will give you a chance to win this money if you can answer the question, he helped me make history at 55. Who was he? Good morning.
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0: In the background, the sounds of Chris Breezy, Questions. 933 KFM, D Mighty Breakfast, B Wall and Becky on this beautiful 29th day of September 2026. It's a Tuesday morning. The month is coming to an end, and in the building with us, Jerome, we've been talking about, cybersecurity, and as we have all admitted, the time was not enough. Time is never enough to discuss important issues. I don't even know why. So I shall have a part two of this conversation on another day. But before we let you go, as we wind up this conversation, quick advice to a media practitioner, like Becky said, a media practitioner, somebody who is hungry to A, break news, and B, trend. Because these are the things that people want to do. People want to break news. People want to trend. What quick advice would you give to that person?
1: I was reflecting, and I think I'll just put it simply. AI-written fake news and fake journalists that look local and travel faster than a newsroom. The news that's done by AI and fake journalists can travel faster than a fact check can do. So keeping this in mind, let's be in position to verify and at least double check with another source before spreading all of these falsehoods.
0: As we get out of this place, today is the 29th day of September, and this is the 272nd day of the year. Christmas is not far away. First of all, 93 days remaining to the end of the year, but also today happens to be World Heart Day, a global campaign to raise awareness about cardiovascular health and preventing heart disease. Today also happens to be National Coffee Day, a popular and official food holiday,
2: a cup of coffee,
0: celebrating coffee drinks and coffee culture. Yeah, I'll do that for you. It's also celebrated on 1st October, so no worries, I'll buy you coffee. If you're celebrating your birthday today, happy birthday to you. You celebrate it together with a number of pretty cool people. But just to let you know that on this day in 1996, those who are video gamers will remember that the Nintendo 64 video game console officially launched. That was powerful.
2: I don't know if kids understand. Gaming consoles are dope.
0: Benji's here looking and thinking, what is an Nintendo? They are used to, PS5s and Xbox. And let me tell you, Nintendo.
1: AI was cooler.
2: Yes! Way cooler. We had a lot of adapters and chargers and pins.
0: I know. Right? We're heading out of this place, but before we do, we want to wish you a fabulous day and hope that you're having yourselves a beautiful Tuesday. It's cold, but stay warm. And as you're getting into town, drive safely. Also, a big shout out to all the Batoro and everybody. Around the coronation. Congratulations to Edward Rukidi Nyabongo I.
2: Omukama, please.
0: Yes, Omukama. He is expected to be enthroned at Karuzika Palace in Fort Porto City today, despite that minor issue of a court case. Get yourself a copy of the Daily Monitor, 2,000 shillings on the stands, and find out more about that. Catherine Algeno should be peeping any second now, if she could only, via her head. She'll be giving you the news in a little bit, and right after that, Agi Uwase will be here to keep you company on this cold, hopefully warming day. Have a fabulous one. Becky's already tired of Becky's already tired. Guys, take care. Catch you tomorrow. Same time, same place. Jerome, thank you for joining us here.
1: Thank you so much.
0: We shall have this conversation again. Anthony, thank you for, making time to join us as well. We shall catch you again sometime soon. Mubera Burundi, ladies and gentlemen, and have a beautiful Tuesday.
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0: It is the 10 o'clock news, and I'm Catherine Agueno. Prayers for the coronation of Prince Edward Rukidi Nyabongo I are underway at the St. John's Cathedral in Fort Portal City. The prayers are attended by hundreds of believers and Toro royalists drawn from different parts of the country. Meanwhile, the Opposition Forum for Democratic Change has joined Ugandans in congratulating Prince Nyabongo I and the entire Kingdom of Toro upon today's coronation, which will make him the 15th ruler of the Toro Kingdom. Addressing the media at the party headquarters in Najanankumbi earlier, the Deputy Secretary for Publicity, Mlindwa Welid, said the kingdom will be celebrating not just a new king, but a rich heritage of unity, dignity, and peace that has held this nation together for years.
1: This year, we recognize and respect the vital role cultural institutions play in fostering social cohesion and moral generation. The Toro Kingdom, under the leadership of His Majesty, the late King Oyo Nyimba Kabamba Yuguru, has been exemplary in championing education, health, tourism, and the fight against environmental degradation. On this special day, we join the Batoro and all Ugandans in celebrating this kingdom's journey. May this coronation renew the spirit of Utubulamu, strengthen unity among the people of Toro, and inspire a new generation to serve with humanity and purpose.
0: According to the Central Organizing Committee, about 50,000 people are expected to grace the event, with President Museveni expected as a chief guest later today. And women's rights activists are demanding the immediate and unconditional release of Rose Tumusiime, who is being held in police custody in connection with a brawl that resulted in the death of veteran musician Moses Matovu. The court yesterday charged Vincent Arnold Musamba, also known as Sitenda, with the murder of 77-year-old Moses Matovu, who died on September 24th following a confrontation in Kibuli. Musamba was remanded to Luzira Upper Prison until November 3rd as investigations continue. Rose Tumusiime, meanwhile, who was reportedly with Matovu shortly before the fatal incident, was also brought to court premises but was later driven away by security personnel without being charged. Reports indicate that her case file was not yet ready. Now, the activists say that facts established so far indicate that the fatal act was committed by a person already in police custody and not by Tumusiime. They further claim that Tumusiime has spent more than 48 hours in police custody without being presented before a competent court. The rights group therefore want police to either release Tumusiime or pronounce her before court without delay. They're also calling for the charges relating to the brawl against her to be dropped, while urging investigators to focus more on the circumstances surrounding Matovu's death. The police are yet to comment on this latest call by women's rights activists. Meanwhile, the head of the Uganda National Examinations Board and the Uganda Civil Aviation Authority officials are today expected to testify in an election petition challenging the academic qualifications of Mbarara City North MP Christopher Makashaba. Lawyer for former MP Dr. Robert Mwesigwa listed the officials among witnesses that are due for cross-examination when the case resumes before Justice Tom Chemtai at Mbarara High Court today. Other witnesses include the returning officer Rari Bakashaba and Christopher Bakashaba, who claims in an affidavit that the MP used his academic identification. They also accuse the Electoral Commission of verifying only Bakashaba's UCE and USCE documents without examining his full academic history.
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0: Argentina's president has threatened to launch a legal challenge against the British government unless it halts oil exploration work off the coast of the Falkland Islands. In a social media post, President Javier Milei set a two-week deadline for the Sea Lion oil field project, a joint venture between Israeli and British companies, to be scrapped. The companies insist they have valid licenses issued by Britain.
2: KFM International News, powered by
3: NCBA Bank. Go for it.
0: Hurricane Polo is lashing the northern Pacific coast of Mexico with intense winds as it moves ashore with the threat of life-threatening flash floods. The powerful Category 3 storm with maximum sustained winds near 185 kilometers per hour is expected to make landfall on this evening over the state of Baja California, a region popular with tourists and home to the resort destination of Los Cabos.
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0: And finally, Gianni Infantino has indicated a great amount of money could be distributed to FIFA members from its estimated £4.4 billion cash reserves. In a letter seen by the BBC Sport and sent to the governing body's six continental confederations earlier, FIFA President Infantino said that he would support the greatest level of additional funding that can responsibly be delivered. Infantino has come under increasing pressure over his aborted FIFA Forward Enterprise plan, which proposed selling stakes in the World Cup and other competitions to private investors, sparking a major backlash. And that wraps up news this hour. I'm Kathy and Hook Kicks Off. Good morning.
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5: It is summer.
4: Say that again.
5: No. Mm-hmm. Why are you dressed like it is summer? You're the only one who is not dressed like you actually should.
4: How am I dressed?
5: Do you know, have you seen Becky? Becky's
4: yeah.
5: Literally wearing boots.
4: Yeah.
5: She's dressed like an Eskimo. You know those people?
4: Yes.
5: From the North Pole?
4: Uh-huh. Absolutely.
5: From head to toe.
4: Yes.
5: Now look at me. I'm here lamenting. I'm wondering why I did not wear my boots and everything. But you...
4: And then there's me in shorts.
5: I feel underdressed already for the weather. This girl is wearing short shorts on a cold morning.
4: I know. I mean, what would be expected? You see, like the way I was wearing a cardigan, heavy cardigan yesterday.
5: And you know, that's not like.
4: And it wasn't that cold, you know. Like, that's how it should have been dressed today. But I'm dressed differently. I'm odd, right? In a
5: very
4: good way. Hi, Kathy.
5: I agree.
4: All right. So that is absolutely correct. Man, I don't know. I also don't understand myself sometimes. I just woke up. You would imagine on a cold day like this. I mean, it started raining around. Could have been 5 a.m. So it's not like I didn't know. I knew that it had rained. I knew that it was cold outside. But for some reason, I wanted to wear my shorts. And that's exactly what I did. Plus, I'm repping or representing Uganda Cranes. Yeah. So the shot is on 100%. So, well, I guess, you know, I think there's a time when I said the weather should not dictate your mood or, you know, what you would like to do. So I woke up and I'm like, man, hey, I'm going to do what I want to do. But besides that, I actually slept around, I think it was 9 p.m. And then I woke up, I set my alarm for midnight. Hey, I had to wake up and watch all the proceedings in Fort Porto. So, of course, I didn't want... I had FOMO. Yeah, that's fear of missing out. I really wanted to see everything happen in real time. So I woke up at midnight. I had to watch the new King of Toro, Edward Rukidi Nyabongo the First, as he was headed to Karuzika Palace from Rengoma Palace. Woo! It was electric, my goodness. So after that, I didn't even go back to bed, yeah? Imagine I was up, awake from midnight up until 5 a.m. So after watching everything, I just, you know, was in social media also catching up and stuff like that, like about that event. So you can imagine how many hours of sleep I had, and then I wake up and it's cold, it's raining, and still I'm wearing shorts. But it's a good day. Good morning. My name is Aggie Owase. I hope you had a great and fantastic night. Every day above the ground is a blessing, and with the rains, that means blessings 100% for the day. One time, Justin Bieber, coming up.
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0: definitely love me some Kendrick Lamar and SZA. Oh my God. Every time I listen to this song, I remember at the Super Bowl halftime show 2025. SZA with her little dance on that stage. Kendrick with his savage energy. Man, one of the best Super Bowl halftime shows. Hands down, 100%. That's because, that's not just because I love Kendrick and his music, but it's just something about that halftime that was giving African, should I call it that, or maybe the black community in America all came together, and it happened around the time when they were going back and forth with the Trump administration. So yeah, and also happened at the same time when Kendrick and Drake were beefing real bad. So yeah, one of the most iconic, 100%. Luther is the name of the song of Kendrick's GNX album, which happened to be his sixth studio album. And by the way, when you listen to the song, if you have listened to Luther Vandross's song, which is If the World, This World Were Mine, that is the line that they start with in the song. So it was pretty much a remake of it. And it happened to win Record of the Year, Best Melodic Rap Performance, and that was an iconic song from 1982. But besides that, Kendrick has not only broken records, but he's been breaking his own records. Now, according to Box Office, there is data that they released in this month of September, and Kendrick Lamar's rap tour happens to be the highest grossing. So he had a grand national tour this year, and it attracted, rather sold about 2.37 million tickets, and that's across 47 stadiums worldwide, wherever he went. And it happens to be officially the highest grossing single tour by a rapper in the hip-hop history. Okay, $390.7 million, that's the money that he was able to get out of it. But besides that, like I mentioned, he breaks his own records, because previously he held the same record for the Big Steppers tour, which earned $58 million. So yeah, there you have it, Kendrick Lamar for you. I love his energy. My name is Aggie Uwase. It's a Tuesday, beautiful day, the sun is not out, it's chilly, but it has nothing on me. Call lines are open for you on 751-933-9004-0393-933-933-KFM.
1: Yes, hello.
0: Hi, good morning.
1: Good morning, how are you?
0: Good, thank you. Oopsie Daisy, KFM.
1: Good morning, Abby.
0: Good morning, how are you doing?
1: I'm all right, the coldness has nothing on me also.
0: Hey, I love it! Yes.
1: I came ready and prepared.
0: Oh, you went ready and prepared. Okay, that's good.
1: You're going to play for me Hotline Bling by Drake.
0: Is it because I just talked about it? KFM.
1: It's Abby.
0: Hi, good morning.
1: Good morning to you. Thank you so much for listening.
0: Oh, thank you for listening again.
1: Yeah, this is Andrew from Bukavu family.
0: What song is on your mind?
1: Actually, I'd like to listen to A Thousand Miles, Vanessa Python.
0: A Thousand Miles? Eh, man, they've been overly requesting for that song. What is not happening? What happening? Careful.
1: What's the problem? Good morning.
0: Good morning, how are you doing? It's just one song that's been requested. I don't know what is. Vanessa Carlton, A Thousand Miles. Damn. Okay.
2: Hey, people are facing different challenges. So
0: okay.
2: You can't know.
0: All right.
2: You just need to read the atmosphere. Why is this happening?
0: Yeah. All right.
2: I thank you for the good presentation.
0: Thank you for listening in.
2: Please drop me Icebox Omarion.
0: Icebox Omarion, Kevin.
1: Good morning, Daddy.
0: Good morning. How are you doing?
1: I'm so happy. I'm happy to see you. I didn't listen as a number one for
0: you. Oh, yes.
1: I truly love them so much.
0: Oh, and they had that?
1: Yeah, I love them so much. My name is Melvin.
0: Okay.
1: And into the river. Just do me in Zena. I think that's Irene Tana.
0: Irene and Tana in Zena. Oop, yeah, that's a beautiful one right there. Kevin.
3: Hi, Abby.
0: Hi, how are you doing?
3: I'm okay.
0: Yeah, talk to me.
3: Please drop me with Dr. Brain.
0: Have things failed or are they failing?
3: They are failing.
0: No, I feel like Dr. Brain said bichaganya. That is present continuous, right? It's not past. Biganya is like, hey man, I'm getting my Luganda correct. Biganya is like things have failed. But bichaganya is like present continuous. They're still failing, but there is hope that they could work out. Am I correct? If I'm wrong, let me know. Kefe. Good morning. Yeah, what song? Come again? Jason Derulo, I didn't get the name of the song.
1: Fight for you.
0: Oh, I'll fight for you. Who are you fighting for? Irene Ntale, one of my favorite Ugandan artists. Nzena, nzena. It's like all of me, all of me.
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0: grind this week. We look into the challenges of Uganda's multi-party dispensation.
1: Ugandans do not understand how parties essentially work. They don't know what the party stands for, apart from sloganeering.
0: My guest is the executive director of the Inter-Party Organization for Dialogue, Dr. Lawrence Serwambala.
1: I am not going to jail PFF for that. Go to Luzira, pick on Iberia Sirukwaga and bring him here to commit the party. He's in government custody.
0: The biggest question is, how can they continue to dialogue without the biggest opposition political party, NUP?
1: The dialogue does not start and end with the NUP. It does not make the dialogue platform statistically insignificant when it is not there.
0: Join me, Patrick Kamara, on the grind this Friday at 11 a.m. on

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0: since I left the city.
1: Okay, despite having great music, Drake is such a corny guy. He's such a corny artist. I'm telling you, 100%. So Hotline Bling, this is a song that earned him 2 awards, including a Grammy. And then he said, you know what? Even though Hotline Bling is not a rap song, I won 2 awards, but I don't even want them. Drake. Who doesn't run a Grammy? Man, dude is so corny. Anyway, you may not even know the reason why he sang the song. So there is a story of him hooking up with a certain chick, and while they were together during the night, there were a lot of calls, like this chick's phone was blowing up. So and Drake saved, after she left, Drake saved the girl's name as, or the girl's contact as Hotline Bling. So that is where, that's what inspired this song. It's just about like a booty call or something. That's what Drake talked about. Good morning. My name is Aggie Wasi. 13 minutes on to 11. Okay. What other song can we add into the playlist? KFM. Good morning.
2: Good morning, Andy.
1: Yeah, how are you doing?
2: I'm good. How?
1: Okay, KFM. Hello.
2: I'm on the way.
1: Dad. Hey, how are you again? There, Hampang.
2: I'm the way made that TV.
1: I mean, you all mutoro, mwana watoro, seme kubol toro sazum. For us, we can, we have some excuses, but for you, neda. Nango chal.
2: Next time,
1: when is another coronation coming, man? This is like the grand coronation. Anyway. excuse, but you, hey, if you're also not a mtoro, then it's understandable.
2: Yeah.
1: Kale.
2: And you men who salary week, Sayona no pay number.
1: Hey! Okay, yes.
2: By the Latin again, I could play in Gira. I knew you by Taylor Chief.
1: I knew you in case I don't find it.
2: All should do by John Legend featuring Sauti.
1: Okay. Hey, you have some really odd. KFM, good morning. Yes, oops. Sorry, KFM.
3: Yes, Adi.
1: Hi, good morning.
3: Good morning to you.
1: How are you doing?
3: I am okay. How about you?
1: I'm well, very well, thank you.
3: Welcome. When I had the cat describing how you have played, I was like,
1: hey.
3: I would rush and get another hat.
1: Oh my god.
3: Okay. Let me squeeze Voltage Music and Feel It.
1: Yeah. I love that song, by the way. I don't know what happened to Voltage Music and Fear Music. Like, dude, they just gave us one banger. And anyway, for Fear, we know what happened.
4: Hello?
1: Hello, good morning.
4: Morning, how are you?
1: Good, thank you. How are you doing? Who am I speaking to?
4: You're talking to me personally.
1: Okay, what song is on your mind?
4: Let me play my original copy.
1: Which one? Okay.
5: Hi, Aggie.
1: Hello, how are you doing?
5: I'm good, how are you today?
1: Well, thank you.
5: This is my...
1: Okay, almost closing off the request hour. KFM.
5: Hi, Aggie.
1: Hi, how are you doing?
5: I'm okay, blank check here.
1: Yes, blank check.
5: I was wondering if you can paint this town red.
1: Paint this town red, Doja Cat.
5: Yeah.
1: Are we painting that town red? Do you know the meaning of that song, though?
5: Do I even care? I just like the song.
1: You just like the song. Oh,
5: I don't even care what it means.
1: Oh, my days. Can I tell you? Yeah, Paint the Town Red, that song by Doja, has a very hidden meaning, yeah? Me, I know the meaning. Do you want me to tell you? Well, I will tell you.
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0: My Chico, Jason Derulo, DJ Goja. Well, My Chico actually means my guy. It means my boy. It's usually a term of endearment of, like, say, your boyfriend or even your son, whoever it is. But it has to be a boy. It has to be a guy. So you can add that onto your vocabulary. If you have a guy or you have a boyfriend, whatever, yeah, you can call them My Chico. That's something different from what every other person calls them. Thank me later. Onto the Brain Buster.
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0: Okay, it's salary week, but there is more money for you to win. 1,710,000 Uganda shillings is up for grabs today. And the question is, he helped me make history at 55. 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
4: 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Praying tongues. Hey, young lady, people praying. Mama, this was it. Yeah. Cinema Kosa.
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0: Doja Cat is painting the town red. I mean, she's been doing this for the longest. In the song, she talks about her defiance. Now, if you don't know Doja Cat, she's the kind of person that does what she wants when she wants. She does not bend to the pressure of Hollywood, bend to the pressure of what the world talks about him. And this song is saying, I don't need to wear a wig so you can accept me. So there was a time when she literally shaved her entire head and she had no hair. She was stepping on red carpets and there's a lot of judgment. Doja, you've sold your soul, I don't know, to the devil. In there, she actually claims a satanic persona. She say, well, if you say I sold my soul just because I cannot conform to your standards and being who you want me to be, so let it be. If you look at the music video itself, it's actually very scary. You know when they used to tell us the stories of Illuminati and all of that? They're like, man, some music videos. So Doja in there embodied truly what they were talking about her, that she is a devil. She sold her soul to the devil. In here she's saying, man, I said what I said. I don't care what you're saying. Rowdy behavior. But when it comes to paint the town red, it actually has another meaning, which is about celebration. It's about, you know, like noisy chaos. Chaos is already noisy, right? 100%. And it was more of like a cowboy thing when they would drink, get so drunk in America, and then paint the town red, like cause a lot of chaos. So that's exactly what it means. Good morning. How are you doing? It's Tuesday, 29th of September, 2026, 12 minutes after 11 o'clock. It's a lot that is happening, man. But let's first talk about this.
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0: What are you doing? What are you up to? Good morning. Yeah, what's up? Kale sebo now jebaleko. Hey, what are you waiting for? There is something that is happening. Today is the coronation of the king, the new king of Toro, Edward Nyabongo Rukidi the First. So that is the one thing that has taken over news, mainstream, and social media. Are you aware?
2: I know.
0: Yeah, so what do you think about it?
2: King of Mujia.
0: Hey. Oh, thank you. Nayanzi is there. Okay. So, yes, again, today is the big day in Toro and in Toro Kingdom. The new king, Edward Nyabongo Rukidi the First. Hey, man, maybe there's something that I've learned. I told you I stayed up all night. I pretty much set my alarm for midnight. I wanted to get the information right there. Like, I didn't want to miss out on anything. I wanted to get it in real time. You know, there's been a lot of narratives, especially on social media, people going back and forth, pulling ropes. Me, I've been watching on the sidelines. I said, Tinkuja kwete kamusonga zaba toro, tindum toro. Hey, as much as home, Fort Porter is home. Tindum toro, tinkuja kwete kamusonga zaba toro. It's just watching on the sidelines, people tearing each other apart. But, hey! So, the day happened last night. But for me, it has just taught me one thing. There's one lesson. There is this word that people always say. Ku ground, bidala muko. The videos that I watched of the procession from Rangoma Palace to Karuzika Palace. Imagine, it was after midnight. A lot of people on the streets of Fort Portal. Meanwhile, it was only men. Women were not even a part of it. They were not allowed to be a part of it. I was like, kugrown, ngachilala muko. Some of us be making noise on social media, but it's different on the ground. I don't know for you what you've learned from it, Kevin.
3: Hi, Agi.
0: Hi, good morning.
3: Good morning. This is Rashid of Entebbe.
0: Yes, Rashid.
3: Hello.
0: Yes, we can hear you.
3: Yeah, how is the going?
0: The going is absolutely good. How is the going on your end?
3: How are you seeing the weather?
0: Man, the weather has nothing on me. I'm in shorts.
3: This side of it is now clear.
0: Oh, it's now clear.
3: Yeah.
0: Okay, that's good. What do you think about the biggest event of the day?
3: Yeah, me, I'm okay with whatever is going on, so long as the people are in peace.
0: Yes.
3: Yeah, being that people should get their leadership well, they feel okay, I have nothing to do with it.
0: Ah, okay. Fantastic. All right, Rashid, thank you for reaching out. And Kefem, good morning.
4: Morning, Agi.
0: Yes.
4: Thanks for the show once again.
0: Thank you for listening. And why are you laughing?
4: It was my welcome. You're definitely saying, Agi's in her shorts for sure.
0: I promise. Shorts, real shorts, by the way. Not, you know.
4: Yeah. So that's what I was saying. Yeah, that's her.
0: Yeah.
4: So, on this historical day.
0: Yes.
4: You know, most of the youth begin to observe most of the things. When it was, for instance, when the king of Busoga was marrying, it was also his history. Because
0: yes.
4: we have never seen a king marry. Most of us, because we're young people, just here. Now, this one, the procession which happened at midnight.
0: Yeah.
4: You be on TV, you want to do this, but you be like, I want to see what really happened. How can a king be, you know? It was a very nice experience also to watch how things are really done.
0: Yeah, very electric.
4: Yes. Then for us in a special way from Tesco.
0: Yes.
4: We are privileged in another way that the queen of the queen of Batoro.
0: Yes.
4: She's our daughter. So hey. We are also proud in that way. We are like, wow.
0: I hear you. If 100%, you should have made your way to Fort Portal, because man, why couldn't you go and support the new queen?
4: Not that the elders, my king Papa Mori Mori will represent us. As long as he's there, we are all represented now.
0: Yes.
4: So we are proud. So our heads are we are moving when we are really bouncing. With the heads are high.
0: Uh huh.
4: Congratulations to the Vatoro for getting a new mukama.
0: Okay. Fantastic. Yeah. Today's the big day. Mpango. That's what they call it. Mtoro. Yeah. Terms and conditions. Nessim Pan production is coming out. But with the recent turn of events, what have you learned? Me, I've told you the lesson that I've learned.
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0: A house is not a home when your loved ones is gone or when your loved ones are gone. Now, that is a line that Didi put in there. He didn't know that the reality was going to check in a little bit later on in time because, I mean, I know that his family, his children must miss him a lot. He still is in prison up until 2028. Skylar Grey, Dirty Money, a good one from 2010. Last Train to Paris or Last Train to Paris. That was the name of the album. Coming Home. My name is Agi Uwase. The news is coming up. Catch you in the next hour.
1: 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Yeah.

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1: It is the 12 o'clock news, and I'm Catherine Ageno. The Bishop of Rwenzori Diocese, Reverend Father Ruben Kisembo, has called on the new Toro King, Kama Edward Rukidi Nyabongo I, to build his reign on love, commitment, unity and service to his people. Speaking during a special coronation service held at St. John's Cathedral in Fort Portal City, Reverend Father Kisembo drew lessons from marriage, saying that just as marriage requires commitment, sacrifice, faithfulness and responsibility, leadership also requires the same values. He urged the new Mukama to seek God's guidance, unite the people of Toro and remain committed to their well-being as he begins his reign. The service brought together members of the royal family, Toro Kingdom officials, religious leaders, government representatives and other invited guests. The new king has arrived at the Karuzika Palace, where the main coronation ceremony is to take place in a short while. It is expected to feature traditional rituals, speeches, and the formal crowning of the Mukama, Edward Rukidi Nyabongo I, followed by cultural performances and a luncheon. President Museveni and other invited dignitaries are expected to attend the ceremony at the palace. The coronation marks a new chapter for Toro Kingdom following the death of former Mukama Oyonyimba Kabamba Iguru Rukidi IV. The prayers were attended by hundreds of believers and Toro royalists drawn from different parts of the country. Meanwhile, in eastern Uganda, the Banyule elders in Mutareja district have asked President Museveni to officially gazette their cultural leader, the Sehulu, Professor Eli Wesana Chombe, ahead of his planned installation on December 12th. The Sehulu, Professor Wesana, was elected the cultural leader for Banyule in September of 2019 following extensive council consultations. These were led by the Prime Minister. These leaders, led by the Prime Minister Apollo Oliada and other clan elders, are pressing for the formal government recognition by the Ministry of Gender, Labour and Social Development. During their last presidential campaign in the region, President Museveni said the official gazettement is contingent on confirming that the cultural institution is free from leadership controversies and factional disputes. The elders maintain that all legal and procedural requirements have now been fully met, as the Prime Minister explained earlier. Women's rights activists are demanding the immediate and unconditional release of Rose Musime, who is being held in police custody in connection with a brawl that resulted in the death of veteran musician Moses Matovu. The court yesterday charged Vincent Nsamba, also known as Sitenda, with the murder of 77-year-old Moses Matovu, who died on September 24th following a confrontation in Kibuli. Nsamba was remanded to Luzira prison until November 3rd as investigations continue. Rose Tumusime, meanwhile, who was reportedly with Matovu shortly before the fatal incident, was also brought to the court premises but was later driven away by security personnel without being charged. Reports indicate that her case file was not yet ready. In a joint statement, the activists say that facts established so far indicate that the fatal act was committed by a person already in police custody, but not by Tumusime. The father claimed that Tumusime has spent more than 48 hours in police custody without being presented before a competent court. The rights groups, therefore, want police to either release Tumusime or produce her before court without delay. They also want the charges relating to the brawl against her be charged, or rather dropped, while urging investigators to focus on circumstances surrounding Matabu's death.
0: KFM Business News.
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0: that is coming in from the one and only Princess Juliana Kanyomozi, a.k.a. Princess JK. Meanwhile, she's in Fort Portal right now at Karizika Palace. I saw the videos of her yesterday, of course, in the night when the whole procession had started at the Mpango. And Princess JK was definitely a part of it. You know, she's a Mtoro, right? And she had to honor the new king of Toro. So, yeah, the celebrations are underway right now at Karizika Palace and Fort Portal City. I don't know where you're catching it from. For me, I'm in and out of studio. I have to go on TV and watch and then come here and tell you what's going on. My name is Agit Wase. Good afternoon. How are you doing? How are you feeling? We are live on TikTok right now. Okay.
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0: All right. Let's start off by with Big Size Bebeko. He has said he's not under pressure anymore in the music industry. He's saying he is unstoppable. He has been in it for a very long time, and he considers himself a legend. So when it comes to the pressure that new Ugandan artists are feeling at the moment, no, that's not his portion. That is not his cup of tea. He has put out quite a number of albums, and also he's saying that he has more music in the bank. So guess what? If you thought that the last album, Norisk, would be the last, no, no, no. He still has a lot more music that he's going to release, but he's making it known that he is unstoppable. There you have it. All right, so the Migos are back, except without Takeoff. Takeoff passed on in the year 2022, and then we got to see Quavo and Offset kind of have misunderstandings, and they have been trying to mend their relationship, by the way. There was even a rumor of a woman got in between them, and that's the reason why they haven't been on good terms. I'm talking about Offset and Quavo. But guess what? If you're a fan of Migos, if you were a fan, now you get to know that they will be releasing their reunion album, and then also going on a reunion tour. They sampled it with their song, which is Away. Man, I don't know about you, but I cannot wait to see what they have in store. And I hope that they're doing it for Takeoff, because he was a very important person in their lives as a group, as a music group, but then also musically speaking. So when I saw that, I was like, yes, we back. Super excited for the Migos. Good afternoon. How are you doing? How is your Tuesday? It started off in the morning very chilly. And for someone like me, the update is I just woke up and decided to wear my shorts and show up to work. I didn't mind about the weather. Also, representing the Uganda Cranes, who are going to be going against Libya at exactly 7 p.m. at the Hoima Stadium, which is newly constructed. And I don't know what your predictions are and where you'll be catching the match from, but that is something that we're excited for today. Yeah, Wase. Yeah, I have my shirt on. Good afternoon, Philomiana.
1: The Hook. The Hook. The Hook. Hooking for all your favorite new music. The Hook.
2: Hey, babe.
3: Hey.
2: I want to take you for dinner tonight.
3: Aww. Ah, today's Monday. The Side of the House Challenge. Ah, babe, I can't. I'm revising for exams.
2: But you graduated.
3: Yeah, I'm revising for my memory.
2: Okay, it's Friday then.
3: Friday's for pool party. Babe, you know, that's when I wash my ceiling.
2: Hmm?
3: Yeah.
2: Okay, how about Sunday?
3: Yeah, eviction night. No, Sunday I am attending my auntie's online funeral.
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0: premises that Tenny made in this song, For Your Kiss, I'm going to do this. My papa is not Dangote. Of course, we are talking about the richest man, not just in Africa. Well, he also is among the top 10 billionaires in dollars in the world. Aliko Dangote, very down to earth man. I like him a lot. And then he also talks about Adeleke. If you don't know that guy, he happens to be Davido's father. So Tenny was literally mentioning the richest men in Nigeria and is saying, telling this guy, my papa is not Dangote. My papa is not Adeleke. But for your kiss, I'm going to do everything. Usually they lie. Yeah, you gotta be careful. Most people make a lot of promises and never follow through. Most people make promises and they do not fulfill. I'm not one of them. For me, when I say I'm going to do something, I'll do it. 100%. Happy Tuesday, 29th of September, 2026. Good afternoon. My name is Agi Uwase.
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0: that is Big Ty's Bebe Cool, and the song is Don't Stop. Now, I'm on TikTok Live right now, and there's someone who said, Oase, every word in that song is dedicated. I'm dedicating it to you. I hear Feed Me Your Love, but there is a word in there that Bebe Cool says, two words, apasa, pasa, lumba, lumba. I don't know what that is. Good afternoon. My name is Agi Oase. I hope you're having a great Tuesday. Today is the 29th of September, 2026. One day, and then we wrap up the month of September. Sing for Cash will be coming up in a bit for you to vote for your favorite contender. But before that, let me play for you one of the best songs, as much as it's an AI-generated song. It still is beautiful, 100%. I'm only waiting to hear if Chris Brown is going to come and complain about AI, you know, generated music. But this one, Ella May and Chris Brown, Only When It's You. I love that song, truly.
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0: Yeah, one of the best in the game of R&B, Chris Brown, and then Summer Walker. By the way, recently she put out an album. You should check it out. If I am to mention some of the girlies that are doing absolutely well when it comes to R&B, Summer Walker is definitely one of them. There is Kehlani, there is Coco Jones. Who am I forgetting? There is her music, please. You need to check that one out. And I was actually watching one of the videos. She was for the Jennifer Hudson show, and she has so much great aura, 100%. So, yes, there were R&B artists, the Fantasias back then, the early 2000s, but now we have a whole new generation of amazing R&B girlies. So check out their music. That's if you are an R&B fan. Good afternoon. Tuesday, September 29th, 2026, 21 minutes after 1 o'clock. My name is Aggie Owase. The day is going well, truly. And for me, mine started off well. And, well, the proceedings in Fort Portal, I'm trying so hard to keep up because, I mean, there's no TV in here. Like, there is a screen, but TV is off. So I keep getting out and watching what is happening. So give me an update. Give me the updates on what is happening in Toro, in Fort Portal right now. If you are watching it on TV or maybe online, sing for cash. Let's get into it.
1: Sing for cash. Sing for cash. Impress your buddies. Amuse the judge. Sing for cash in association with Mirinda.
0: Okay, so these are our two contenders that we had earlier. And you get to vote for your favorite.
2: You might for Monday like zombies. Go down on me with your coca body. You might for Monday like zombies. Go down on me with your coca body. Cause it's your milky for fighting for me. All I know me and no go me walk on him. And if your milky now fighting, double me to look. Girl, I know me, oh, yes, I'm your di, kona, kona. Waka, waka, you enter, oh, Marisa.
0: Okay, so this is the second contender.
3: I'm going to be king. Nankings and earrings, I see a stone, a cold, silly old Sarah. Sending your six, are you waiting? I swear your voice when the night comes in your voice, I'm still getting tired. And I know that time is you coming in and finally oh, in the day, small smile, some warm place. In the day, finally, end of the day.
0: Okay, so is it contender number one or number two? Even our WhatsApp line is open for you on 0747032192. 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KFM. Good afternoon. How are you doing? Who am I speaking to? Why are you laughing? You started off laughing.
4: I think you probably don't.
0: Hey.
4: About Sing for Cash.
0: Yeah.
4: Number one.
0: Okay. All right, Kevin. Good afternoon.
5: Hello.
0: Hi, who am I speaking to? Regan, who impressed you?
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0: Okay. 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
0: Three votes for number one, KFM. Good afternoon. Who am I speaking to? 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Yeah. Okay. 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
7: Yes, good afternoon. This is Mel from Kamwenge.
0: Ooh, how is Kamwenge?
7: Kamwenge is okay. Voting for Milton.
0: Milton. Okay. KFM, good afternoon.
7: Yes, good afternoon.
0: Yeah, who am I speaking to? Yeah.
7: This is Milton from
0: Rosera,
7: I think number one.
0: Well, there you have it. Voting is done. Five votes for Milton. There's no vote for, I think it's Esther. Yeah, 100%.

0: on TikTok, there are quite a number of people, comments, who are saying, keep the cash. So you weren't impressed, in other words. Okay. You're headed to Hoima. Good afternoon, 26 minutes after 1 o'clock.
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1: Former Butambala Member of Parliament Mwanga Kivumbi is granted bail. The Bishop of Ruwenzori Diocese, Right Reverend Ruben Kisembo, calls on the new Toro King Nyabongo I to build his reign on love, commitment, unity and service to his people. Banyole elders ask President Museveni to officially gazette their cultural leader, and UPDF kills 18 suspected cartel rustlers.
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0: one is from 2021, Justin Bieber, The Kid LAROI. Stay. Good afternoon. How are you doing? All right. So Chicken Tonight is open for you 24/7. They have a number of brunches, 15 to be exact. So you can go to any of their brunches and you'll have your breakfast, your lunch, your dinner, whatever it is. Amazing snacks. Reach out to them. You can also get their number of their social media platforms and reach out. Tell them you would love for your food to be delivered at your doorstep, and they're going to be doing exactly that. So giving out lunch to one person. KFM. Hi, who am I speaking to? Okay. Which branch of Chicken Tonight do you know? All right, call me off and give me your details. If you're having lunch, bon appetit. Taboo, this is a song by Dax Vibes and Ava Peace coming up.
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0: what is better than one? What? 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What? 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
3: Kampala's

0: month that the impact the imports bans will have on Canada's economy is modest.
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0: Elsewhere, the Malaysian government has started repatriating around 5,000 asylum seekers from Myanmar under a controversial deal agreed with Myanmar's military ruler, Min Aung Hlaing. Three ships from the Myanmar Navy are scheduled to leave Malaysia later today, carrying the first 1,400 returnees. Human rights groups have condemned the repatriation, saying that the returnees face

0: violence, persecution, and forced conscription into the Myanmar army.
1: KFM Sports News.
0: And finally, from sport, Uganda Cranes coach Paul Put says that the heritage players will have to be given more time to gel and find chemistry as the side prepares to face Libya today at Hoima City Stadium. FUFA added in new faces, including Abdoulaye Sissoko, Gocho Deboni, Arnold Vula, and Kingdom Osai, who have Ugandan roots and may have their debut tonight. Coach Put said that the players are expected to improve the squad as they hope to compete against the best on the continent. Captain Dennis Masindo-Nyango said that the new players should be given a chance and the target is to make the team better. Uganda, who drew with Tunisia in the opener, will be seeking their first win today as Uganda plays their first ever match at the new Hoima City Stadium at 7 p.m. That is the news at 2 o'clock. I am Viola Kusasira. Stay tuned to KFM.
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0: Wait and see. Fireboy DML playing for you at 12 minutes after 2 o'clock. Good afternoon. Tuesday, 29th of September, 2026, man. We're wrapping it up. Tomorrow, we're going to be saying bye-bye to the month of September and headed to October. Yeah? We're going to make it, no matter what. Something in the Water, Chris Brown coming up. And the quick chat in a bit. My name is Agit Wase. Good afternoon.
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0: very first time I heard or listened to this song was on Superstar Friday. DJ Mick was playing it. I'm like, who sang that song? I mean, it's a high energy song, beautiful song. Teti Ghost, Move Them Hips. It's like, okay. Oh man, there was a comment that was made somewhere. Good afternoon. It's Tuesday, 29th of September, 2026. 18 minutes on to 3 o'clock. Again, today is a big day, especially for Uganda, and that's because we are going against Libya at Hoima Stadium, newly constructed, by the way. And I know for some people who are going to make their way there, it'll be like, oh, let's find out about this stadium. That's, I mean, it's been the talk of town, to be honest. And the fact that Uganda Cranes have not held a game out of Kampala and Wakiso, to be exact, this is going to be their very first one. Numberless stadiums still under renovation, and I think that was the best option, right? Yeah, it will definitely give us a good look. What are your predictions? Who do you think is going to win the game? Earlier when I was in the TikTok live, there's quite a number of people who say, man, I know we love Uganda, we are rooting for us, but Libya... super scared that Libya might actually win the game. And, well, I don't know about you. For me, I'm hopeful. I'm positive that we got this. Why not? That's the spirit right there. My name is Agi Owase. Let's see. Oh, you give me what? Say what? Say what? Say it again. Kijana vibe. Thank you. Added on to the many names that I have. You could feel it, right? Yeah, because I was stepping out to watch what's going on TV so that I come and give an update, you know, all of that.
1: You don't want to snooze, as well as you
0: say. I don't want to do what?
1: You don't want to snooze, as well as
0: you say. Yes. If you snooze, you lose. So you have to be on standby. You have to be ready. Thank you for listening. And what's your prediction, Uganda, Libya?
1: Uganda, room in this
0: one. I didn't get that.
1: 3-1, Uganda.
0: 3-1 in favor of Uganda. I like that confidence. Okay. Fingers crossed. We get that. We are setting off on a high. I mean, this is AFCON qualifiers. And something else that you need to know is there is this Pamoja campaign. And Uganda, Kenya, and Tanzania will jointly co-host AFCON 2027. So, yep. We would have done something really good. So I hope the boys put in the work, man. Put in the work. Do something. KFM.
2: Hello, Abby.
0: Hi, good afternoon.
2: Good afternoon, how are you?
0: Good, thank you. How are you doing?
2: I'm okay.
0: Uh-huh. What's your prediction?
2: 2-0 for Uganda.
0: 2-0 in favor of Uganda. Okay.
2: Yeah.
0: Who are you putting your money on? Who is going to score?
2: Okello.
0: It had to be. Those are like the two stars that we have, Okello and Onyango. KFM. All right. What are your predictions tonight? AFCON qualifier between Uganda and Libya.
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6: Coronation of the new King of Toro Kingdom underway. 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
6: Good afternoon. It's news at 3 o'clock. I am Viola Xasia. The coronation of the new King of Toro Kingdom, Omokama Edward Rukidi Nyabongo I, is underway in Fort Portal. It is graced by President Yoweri Museveni, among other high-profile officials, who in his speech has called on observing traditional values for the sustenance of culture. He also called on all cultural institutions to promote local languages amongst their people. Earlier, the Bishop of Rwenzori Diocese, the Right Reverend Ruben Kisembo, called on the new Toro King, Omokama Edward Rukidi Nyabongo I, to build his reign on love, commitment, unity, and service to his people. Speaking during a special coronation service at St. John's Cathedral in Fort Portal, Bishop Kisembo drew lessons from marriage, saying that just as marriage requires commitment, sacrifice, faithfulness, and responsibility, leadership also requires the same values. He urged the new king to seek God's guidance, unite the people of Toro Kingdom, and remain committed to their well-being as he begins his reign. The service brought together members of the royal family, Toro Kingdom officials, religious leaders, government representatives, and other invited guests. The new king is now at the Karuzika Palace, where the main coronation ceremony is taking place. This ceremony features traditional rituals, speeches, and the formal crowning of Omokama Edward Rukidi Nyabongo I as the new king, followed by cultural performances and a luncheon. Similarly, in eastern Uganda, the Banyole elders in Butaleja district have asked President Museveni to officially gazette their cultural leader, the Sehulu Professor Eli Wasani Chomi, ahead of his planned installation on December 12th. The Sehulu Professor Wasani Chomi was elected as the cultural leader of Banyole in September 2019 following extensive cultural consultations. These by Prime Minister Apollo Lyada and other clan leaders who are pressing for formal government recognition via the Ministry of Gender, Labour and Social Development. During the last presidential campaign in the region, President Museveni said that official gazetting is contingent on confirming that the cultural institution is free from leadership, controversies as well as factional disputes. Elders maintain that all legal and procedural requirements have now been fully met and they are ready for the installation. The Uganda National Examinations Board has urged school heads to ensure submission of the competence-based assessments for their senior four candidates ahead of the commencement of the 2026 examinations. The call is made by the board spokesperson, Jennifer Kalule, ahead of tomorrow's deadline.
7: This is a last call reminder that all heads of UCE centers who haven't yet submitted continuous assessment scores for the candidates of Senior 4 to please do so by the midnight hour of 30th September, that is tomorrow Wednesday, because thereafter the board is not going to be receiving any scores for continuous assessment, and most importantly, the candidates who do not have fully submitted CS scores will not be graded by the board. So we are calling upon all heads of centers, all teachers who are responsible for submitting these scores to please take heed.
6: At least 18 suspected armed cattle rustlers, believed to be from Karamoja in neighboring South Sudan, have been killed during military operations in East Acholi since January this year. The UPDF 5th Infantry Division Public Information Officer, Captain Ibrahim Kasule Sechito, says the operations have also led to the recovery of 513 heads of cattle believed to have been stolen. The latest incident occurred on Monday afternoon in Kasiri Agago District, where armed warriors were put out of action after the UPDF foiled an attempted cattle raid. The military says operations are aimed at preventing armed cattle raids and protecting communities and livestock in districts bordering the Karamoja sub-region. The affected East Acholi districts include areas bordering Karamoja, where cattle raids have remained a security concern. The UPDF says security operations will continue to deter further raids and recover livestock taken from communities. Elsewhere, one person has been confirmed dead and 49 others hospitalized after allegedly eating poisonous cassava flour in Kaliro District. The tragedy occurred in Quarter A village in Nawaikoke sub-county. The Kaliro Assistant Resident District Commissioner Rogers Kiduma identified the deceased as Bodon Baturi, a primary one pupil at Nangara Primary School. According to Kiduma, a truck carrying dry cassava came in the area and started selling it to the residents, who later ground it for eating. Kiduma noted that about 13 families bought this cassava, which became poisonous after consuming it. He also disclosed that food scarcity is currently being experienced in Kaliro, but people should be careful about what they purchase to eat. He indicated that people who were selling the said cassava were not known in the area, but police are hunting for them as authorities monitor the conditions of the affected residents in different health centers.
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8: 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And Absa Bank, your story matters.
6: A U.S. ban on several Canadian imports, including alcohol, dairy, and motorcycles, has come into effect as a trade war between the two neighbors drags on. The latest measure by the Trump administration is in response to Canada's implementation of tariffs on a range of U.S. goods earlier this month, following a breakdown in trade talks. Canada is not expected to retaliate further, with Prime Minister Mark Carney saying earlier this month that the impact the import bans will have on Canada's economy is modest.
5: KFM International News, powered by
9: NCBA Bank. Go for it.
6: OpenAI has announced it will not release its latest AI model due to safety concerns. Its GPT 6.1 Ostra system, which performs tasks like browsing the web and using apps by itself, didn't quite meet the bar of the company's standards, according to Sachi Jain, head of safety systems at OpenAI. The ChatGPT maker also issued an update on incidents that occurred in June but were not made public until last week, where its models accessed Australian government websites and systems without authorization. It comes as breaches by major AI firms models intensify the debate about risks posed by the tech, with Anthropic underlining its concerns AI might threaten humanity as it prepares to go public. That is the news at 3 o'clock. I am Viola Xasira. Stay tuned.
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10: 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Thank you so much, Viola. How are you, sweet Vio? How is your day?
11: Today's fine.
10: No, no, no, you're speaking, you're talking in a low tone. It's all well.
11: It's cold.
10: It's cold. Are you under the weather?
11: Absolutely.
10: Why are you slapping my forehead? You know, your forehead is bigger than mine. Yours, we shall call it Viola International Airport. Welcome to the show, 9 minutes past 3 p.m. Emeka the Romantic Mechiga and...
12: Yo, hongo, yada.
10: Yadam chiri, yadam pili, pili, dem kikuyu.
12: Rembo.
10: Yadabim, yadabum.
12: Mm-hmm.
10: Anyway, welcome to the happy hour. This is the hour where we get to play your favorite requests. Head over to our socials and request for any song you'd like to listen to in the happy hour. And guess what? We are going to play it for you. What else do we have on the show today?
12: We have banter, we have big mouth, we have good or bad idea, we have street talk, we have money, we have music, we have everything.
10: Tell them, say. And I'm going to be jazzing you today what I went through in the morning, Yada.
12: What happened?
10: Yeah, during a rainy season, White Horse, they are still painting, huh? But I'm picking it tomorrow. So I had a recording in the morning, and I could not find any border. It looks like border guys today had gone on leave. This is when I realized that even the smallest car evicts a parcel.
12: Even a moving umbrella.
10: You see?
12: An umbrella on wheels.
10: That's when you realize a moving umbrella on wheels is very important. I looked for borders. I could not find any border. I found a border packed at someone's house. I went and knocked on the door. I'm like, boss, since I can't wala kundi ubi ndireti. Then as I'm there, I think the guy is going to get have mercy on me. I had a woman in his house. Baby, now a jungle.
12: I make a bye.
10: Let's get started with the show.
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0: everybody for Mission of the Best Music. Life of a Showgirl, Taylor Swift playing at 25 past 3 p.m. on the Top of Charge. 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
1: your home girl Yada.
0: You got them chitty, you got them pili pili, them kikuyu.
1: Rambo.
0: Yada be boom. And it is time for you to give us a call right about now. Tell us which song you'd like to listen to. It is the Happy Hour. KFM, good afternoon.
2: Good afternoon, Emeka and Yada.
0: Good afternoon, how are you doing?
2: I'm good, how are you guys?
0: Very, very good, Rashid. What do you want to listen to?
2: I want you to play for me Speaking My Language by Ara Kelly.
0: Speaking My Language. Who do you want to speak? Who do you want to speak your language?
2: Eh?
0: Who do you want to speak your language?
2: I want to speak my language to someone.
0: To who? All right, we'll see what to do for you. KFM, good afternoon.
3: Good afternoon, Emeka and Yada.
0: Good afternoon, how are you doing?
3: I'm doing good, how are you doing?
0: Yeah? Very good. Who are we speaking to?
3: Percy here. Yeah.
0: Percy, what do you want to listen to, Percy?
3: You're going to play me Unstoppable from here.
0: Unstoppable? What is making you unstoppable this afternoon?
3: Nothing.
0: You're going to play me Unstoppable
3: tonight.
0: Ooh, okay. KFM, good afternoon.
4: Yes,
0: how are you doing?
4: I'm good, how are you?
0: Very, very good. Who are we speaking to?
4: Evelyn here.
1: Yes, Evelyn, what do you want to listen to?
4: Nontera.
0: Huh?
4: Nontera.
0: Nontera by Fefe Busi and Ray G. All right. KFM, good afternoon.
5: Hi, beautiful people.
1: Hi, beautiful person. How are you doing?
5: I'm doing very well. How are you people doing?
1: Good, good. What do you want to listen to today?
5: John Rambo, Queen Sheba.
0: John Rambo by Queen Sheba. Who is your John Rambo?
5: My guy is my John Rambo.
0: What's the name of your guy? Who is your guy? Who is your guy? Spyro?
5: Huh?
1: Did you
0: say
1: her name?
0: I didn't hear. KFM, good afternoon. Hey, KFM, good afternoon.
6: Good afternoon, Emeka.
1: Good afternoon, Queen.
0: How are you doing, Queen?
6: I'm very great. I'm very fantastic.
1: Very well, thank you. What do you want to listen to today, Queen?
6: I want to listen to Paradise by Justin Timberlake.
0: All right. KFM, good afternoon. Hello?
7: Hello.
0: How are you doing?
7: I'm doing well, sir.
0: Yes, please. What do you want to listen to?
7: I want Love Is Cry by
0: Two-Face. Love is crime.
7: Yes, sir.
0: Love is crime. The song is If Loving You Is a Crime. KFM, good afternoon.
2: Good afternoon, American. Yes.
1: Good afternoon to you. How are you doing?
2: Good, good. How are you guys?
1: Very well. Who are we speaking to?
2: This is a love
0: This is not the yellow boy, no.
2: Hey guys, there is a song that was trending last year called Chinaolo. It's a song that I want to listen to.
1: But are you okay, boy?
2: I'm okay.
1: Okay.
0: Someone here says they want to listen to Nnamdi Gurie. He says going out to all the big mamas out there. Then I was an IT earlier on. Then Bobson and Jackie say they want to listen to Oishe by Reggie.
1: But somebody has requested a Reggie song.
0: We shall see what to do. We'll be right back.
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0: 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Next week, you have information on the best music. 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Get right with the make of the romantic Mwichiga and
1: Yolongo Yada.
0: Galim Chiri, Galim Pili Pili, Mem Kikuyu.
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0: Aki Bidi Ganyo. Right about now, it's time for us to get into the lady or what today, the sports update.
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0: Getting us right about now.
4: Busy baby.
5: What's up, guys? What's up? Afternoon.
0: Hi, Justin.
5: Hi, how are you?
0: Good, good. How are you?
5: Very well. 38 minutes ago, the gates were officially opened at the Hoima City Stadium. The gates were opened at exactly 3 p.m. and that's to allow people to start coming in for the big one as Uganda does take on Libya. I've been seeing some videos online trying to paint a picture that, you know, there is, it's already full and the videos were out as early as 11 a.m. Please disregard those videos. There's a lot of wrong and fake videos being, you know, pushed around social media. God knows for whatever reason, but please disregard them. We are in that era where you're just supposed to be so keen. So the gates were open at exactly 3 p.m. for people to start coming in, and you can be certain in the next 1 hour or so, the numbers will start to take shape as the big game finally arrives. The wait is over. It's Uganda up against Libya. The 2027 Africa Cup of Nations qualifiers is what we're speaking about. This is Uganda's second game in this particular window. The first one being a 1-0 draw away to Tunisia, a point they will be hoping to build on and try and get a better result at home. You can get a draw away from home against Tunisia. A draw against Libya at home is a result that will not be welcomed by many. And the Cranes know it so well. The captain, Dennis Masindo Nyango, did speak about it yesterday, and so did the head coach, Paul Putz. But there are so many things. First off, it's the game that we are going to watch away from Kampala. For the longest time, all the national team football has been played at the Mandela National Stadium, at Nativuo Stadium, and in the recent past at the St. Mary's Stadium in Chitende. But you can say this is going to be historical because it's going to be the first game to be played at the Hoima City Stadium, a national game of this magnitude. And there is much more, just like we were speaking about the Kabalega International Airport, for example, receiving the passenger flights for the very first time. And that's what sport can do if you give it a chance to do what it has to do. So it is a big day. I have spoken to colleagues, including Elvis Enano, who are in Hoima, and about an hour ago, he said the vibe wasn't as heavy as we expected, but he expects that that will change between now and 7 p.m. when the game will be kicking off. Nevertheless, it's a big one in every sense of the word, especially considering the times where the Uganda Cranes are and the fact that Uganda, alongside Kenya and Tanzania, will be hosting the 2027 Africa Cup of Nations. So these qualifiers do serve, give them a chance to basically find tune the team so that as and when the tournament comes next year, these teams can be able to put on a show, because that is what is expected of the host, considering you have the home advantage to yourself. You have so many people coming through to watch you, but also because when hosts don't go far, then the tournaments always suffer low numbers, and so that's why it is important for the tournament hosts to go as far as they can. So yeah, Paul Putz has his work clearly cut out, especially after that performance in a league in Tunisia, but also there's been so many questions about the heritage players that were unveiled by FUFA. So we are waiting to see if there's going to be one or two that will have a chance to play in the game against Tunisia. We did see Nathan Asimwe and Nobo Okello. The question is, will there be one of those that were later on added to that list being able to make the cut today? We'll be waiting to see. If not, because when Paul Putz was speaking, he made it look like there will be more in action against DRC in the friendlies. But who knows? He's kept the cards very, very close to his chest when it has come to the starting 11, and we'll be waiting to see that as and when it comes out at about 6 p.m. So yeah, Emeka and Yada, a lot of the focus is on the Hoima City Stadium this very afternoon. A lot of the focus is on the fact that football is away from Kampala. A lot of the focus is on the kind of team that we have, a team that is pretty much in transition, but also a team that has a lot of debate around it, considering the unveiling of the heritage players. And that debate is not about to stop. If you think it's about to stop, just open your the X platform, and every minute that goes by, there is a fresh face that is really taking the debate by the horns. And so it's quite for a debate that will last for a very, very long time, especially considering the amount of money that government has invested in ensuring that these players are able to come and play for Uganda, with the ultimate goal being developing the team and making it way, way better. But I will repeat that for me, it's entirely about the process. It's entirely about the process and the ecosystem. Even if you brought the best of the best, including Lionel Messi, and the ecosystem in which he's supposed to play is not the best, He just wouldn't be. So for me, I think we should have a bigger debate on the ecosystem, but also the people running football in this country, the people bringing in the players, they know it better than anyone else, that if the ecosystem is not right, then it's always going to be hard for these players, especially those that have grown up and played largely in areas or countries that have the ecosystem figured out. So let's wait and see, Emeka and Yeda, but in the next hours, you can be certain I'll be getting as many reports as I can to see if the vibe will finally be right in Hoima, because if it doesn't, that's going to be quite a disappointment. In the next hours or so, I'll be touching base with the guys who are over there to see if the vibe will be any better. So you can be certain that in the 5 o'clock hour, I'll have an even bigger picture, because after all, we will be just an hour and a half away from kickoff, which is at exactly 7 p.m.
0: All right, thank you so much, Jijinho. We'll catch up again in the 5 o'clock hour.
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2: 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The Mighty Breakfast. You are getting a fabulous super jab.
1: Right about now, we want to give you some money. 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
1: Jackson, your categories are movies, food, books, and literature. 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
1: Jesus Christ.
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0: And hola de kunam de guri. 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Greetings to all the Namdeguris out there. This goes out to you, Namdeguri. And not only the Namdeguris, but also the Semudeguris. So the Namdeguris are the ones with big nyash. 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We'll be back in the next hour. We'll be back. Namdiguri.
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5: President Museveni urges cultural institutions to safeguard traditional values. OpenAI holds up new model release over safety concerns.
1: KFM News.
5: Good afternoon. It's the news at 4 o'clock. I am Viola Xasira. President Yoweri Museveni has strongly urged cultural institutions to safeguard traditional values, aggressively promote local languages, and actively support government wealth creation initiatives. Speaking as the chief guest at the historic coronation of Omukama Edward Rukidi Nyabongo I in Fort Portal City today, the president emphasized that the survival of cultural identity relies on preserving heritage. He further challenged the new king and local leaders to rally their subjects around the parish development model, stressing that socio-economic transformation must accompany cultural preservation to effectively eradicate household poverty. President Museveni tasked cultural institutions to work closely with the central government to promote indigenous languages across their various cultural sites and domains. The president was speaking at Karazika Palace this afternoon.
6: Nyankore is one of the richest languages on earth. You can hear English, they don't have a word for forehead. They use a description, forehead, front of head. They don't have a word for here in Komut when they have no word. When I was supporting the restoration of kingdoms, I could see this was an area which was in danger because children are now speaking English. In Tanzania, they are speaking Swahili, Kenya Swahili. The indigenous languages are not attended to at all. So I want to challenge the cultural institution. Please, can you work with the central government? They empower you and you really concentrate on this area which has no, because education does not fully attend to it, who is attending to the issue of languages?
5: The new Omukama Edward Rukidi Nyabongo the First called upon his subjects to stand together with him to lobby and work with the central government to develop the kingdom together. The high-profile event marks a monumental transition for the Toro Kingdom following the sudden passing of Omukama Oyonyemba Kabamba Iguru Rukidi the Fourth late last month. The Uganda National Examinations Board has urged school heads to ensure submission of the competence-based assessments for their senior four candidates ahead of commencement of the 2026 exams. The call is made by the board spokesperson Jennifer Kalule ahead of tomorrow's deadline.
7: This is a last call reminder to all heads of UCE centers who have not yet submitted continuous assessment scores for the candidates of Senior 4 to please do so by the midnight hour of 30th September, that is tomorrow Wednesday, because thereafter the board is not going to be receiving any scores for continuous assessment, and most importantly, the candidates who do not have fully submitted CS scores will not be graded by the board. So we are calling upon all heads of centers, all teachers who are responsible for submitting these scores to please take heed.
5: At least 18 suspected armed cattle rustlers from Karamoja in South Sudan have been killed during military operations in East Acholi since January. The UPDF 5th Infantry Division spokesperson, Captain Ibrahim Kasulia Sechito, confirms that 513 stolen cattle have also been recovered. The latest clash occurred on Monday afternoon in Agago District, where the UPDF foiled a raid and neutralized the armed warriors. The military stresses that these ongoing operations aim to prevent cross-border cattle raids and protect vulnerable communities and their livestock. At least eight people have been hospitalized at Buyinda Health Center 3 in Kaliro District following a bee attack. The unfortunate incident occurred at Madibira Primary School in Buyinda sub-county. The school's deputy head teacher, Emmanuel Kaduli, confirmed that the bees were nesting in a mango tree within the compound. He explained that the pupils were attacked when they went to pick mangoes during break time. He faulted parents for refusing to provide money for their children's school meals, attributing the incident to the fact that the students were foraging for food. However, the Kaliro Assistant Resident District Commissioner, Rogers Kiduma, dismissed Kaduli's argument. According to him, head teachers are failing to properly

0: 93 FM, the information of the best music. Welcome back to the Turbo Charge K Drive. That is Venus coming there from Faceless and Serotonin. These guys have not released any other song. After this song, they went quiet. Where did they go? Shelo, I don't know. 33 plus 4 p.m. make up the romantic machine. And
1: your home girl, Yada.
0: Galam chidi, galam pili pili, dem kikuyo.
1: Rembo.
0: Yada bim, yada bim.
1: Baby, your mommy.
0: Eki bininganya. Yada. Bambi, I'm going to say this again. Guys, support TikTok businesses. People are giving us a masterclass in marketing of dancing. CEOs are dancing just to market their products. And it's the new norm.
1: As I should. In fact, our boss is around.
0: We go and tell her.
1: We go and dance.
0: What are we going to be advertising? What are we going to be advertising?
1: Your shows.
0: Kid Drive. Mama.
1: In English.
0: In English?
1: Uh-huh. That one is for Dembe.
0: Hey. Should I get a beat? Should I get a beat? I'm for the beat, Yada.
1: Uh-huh.
0: For the beat.
1: Uh-huh.
0: Let me get a beat. Let me get a beat. Let me get a beat. Which one should I get? Let me dance or hip hop.
1: Either or
0: neither, no. Okay, let's try hip hop. Yeah. Yeah. Are you ready? 24 plus 4 p.m. It is the Turbo Charge K Drive with Emeka, the romantic Muchiga, alongside
1: Yada.
0: Your home Yada. Girl. Your home Yada. Girl. The girl them chili, girl them pili pili. Them. Kiku.
1: Apana, hip hop is not for you. Dance all.
0: And you are discouraging me.
1: Me, I'm telling you, I am showing you where your strength is. Go to dance all.
0: Yeah? Hey. Yeah. Are you ready?
1: You see?
0: It's a dance all thing. All right. Ready.

0: to give you some cash. But
1: do you want dollars? Do you want pounds? Do you want Ugandan shillings or Kenyan? Do you want the yen? Do you want the pound?
0: Hey.
1: What do you want? We got it for you. Hey.
0: We want dollars. Dollar yari nye.
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1: Courtesy of Rock Boom, you can win yourself 1,710,000 Ugandan shillings. All you have to do is give us a correct answer to a Brainmaster question. He helped me make history at 55. Who was he?
0: Obviously.

0: I am the wizard. KFM. Good evening.
1: Good evening, Emeka and the other.
0: Good evening, how are you doing?
1: I'm okay. You're talking to Henry.
0: Henry from Kisasi, long time.
1: I'm the one. How are you?
0: Very fine.
1: Yes, Emeka. Today is my girlfriend's birthday.
0: Happy birthday to your girlfriend. Bambi. KFM. Yes, please. How is Luzira?
2: Yes, yes. I think that guy is this Balthazar from Equatorial Guinea who slept with over 200 women.
0: Balthazar was not from Equatorial Guinea. Balthazar was from Botswana. Someone reminded me of Balthazar.
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0: 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We'll be right back. We'll be back. 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Sensema, who got the keys to my Subaru?
4: 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Up next, KFM News Now. The Mighty Breakfast. You are getting a fabulous super jam.
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1: Rembo.
0: Yada bim, yada bim.
1: Yada mami.
0: Eki biringanya.
1: What are some crazy things that you've done because of love? 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
0: So, in Big Mouth, I think today we're just going to be international. You remember Cartoon Network?
1: Yes.
0: Cartoon Network. So Cartoon Network had cartoons like Dexter's Laboratory, Ben 10. It had is it the Spy Girls? Powerpuff Girls.
1: Powerpuff Girls.
0: Yes.
1: It had Foster Home.
0: Foster Home.
1: It had Chopsucky Chooks.
0: Chopsucky Chooks.
1: Bereke.
0: Then this guy with the chiello hair.
1: There was Ed and Eddie.
0: Ed and
1: there
0: Eddie.
1: There was Mojo Jojo was in Powerpuff Girls. There was Bill and Mandy. There was
0: that one. So. The guy who started Cartoon Network, he also founded CNN. Mr. Ted Turner. He died yesterday.
1: Aww.
0: He was born in 1938.
1: That is so sad.
0: He was a creator and founder of Cartoon Network, and he created most of all of these cartoons you saw on Cartoon Network. Yeah, so Donald Trump posted him. He said, Ted Turner, one of the greats of all time, just died. He founded CNN, sold it, and was personally devastated by the deal because the new ownership took CNN, his baby, and destroyed it. It became woke and everything is all about. But anyway, you know how Donald Trump is. But yes, so he created Cartoon Network and CNN. Ted Turner died.
1: That is so sad. May his soul rest in peace.
0: Amen.
1: I saw somebody else that had died in the industry, but I forget who it is. I will come back to that. However, in other news, Bill Gates.
0: Yes.
1: Has come back with yet another controversial statement.
0: Which one?
1: He says that his prediction about the future of AI. Is that technology has the capability to eventually kill 1 billion people across the world. AI is going to do that. So he says that if the powers of AI are abused and unchecked, AI could perform very dangerous actions that could result in the death of 1 billion people, at least 1 billion people. And he said, AI is certainly powerful enough to drive events that cause 1 billion deaths. So even though it is pretty hard to get to 100%, there's never been a weapon as powerful as a combination of people with ill intent using the latest AI tools. He says, I wish it was easier to distinguish good intent or good intentions, like I want to design a new drug for a disease, versus a negative intent, which is I want to design a tool of bioterrorism. So,
0: just a correction. Tetana died in May, actually. Tetana died in May. Yes, he died in May. He died in May. So he said AI is going to what?
1: AI has the potential to kill 1 billion people. That depending on who is using it, which we have known for a while. But he says it is currently the most powerful weapon. And now with all these things that are going on, especially politically, there's a very high possibility that people might use AI in, you know, to now plan for missiles and things like that.
0: That is how they started when they were talking about COVID-19 years back. That is how they started. So today was the coronation of Omukama of Toro, His Majesty Edward Rukidi Nyabzi, aka Nyabongo, the First, and Queen Rebecca Amoding Rukidi. So the bishop.
1: Bishop Reuben Kisembo
0: warned him about the challenges of polygamy.
1: of which they said, if you want an heir from your lineage, from your lineage, whatever the word is, on the throne, it is not going to be the children
0: of the his current wife, the queen. However, by that time, someone will have grown up. And the bishop has said, dangers of polygamy. Finally, Yada.
1: Yes.
0: Why is it that every most female celebrities who have quit TV end up becoming DJs?
1: It is a booming industry now.
0: Sheila Gashimba, a DJ.
1: It is a booming industry now.
0: Zahara Toto, DJ. And guess who? Guess the latest DJ we're about to have.
1: Who?
0: Prima Kadash.
1: Huh?

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3: Speaker of Parliament welcomes new Adjumani West constituency MP, man released on bail after 41 years on death row.
0: KFM News.
3: Good evening, it's news at 5 o'clock. I am Violet Sassia. The Speaker of Parliament, the Right Honourable Jacob Oboth Oboth, has welcomed new member of Adjumani West constituency.

0: Honorable James Neku Pili, who has officially sworn in today during the plenary session of the Parliament of Uganda following the return of lawmakers from their three-week legislative recess. The Speaker has handed over the instruments of power, including the Constitution of the Republic of Uganda and the Rules of Procedure of Parliament.
1: You have copies of the instruments of power that will help you with your work. Copy of the Constitution of the Republic of Uganda, and then the Rules of Procedure of the Parliament of the Organization of Africa. Show the level where the Constitution is the house of.
0: It's from the by-election that was organized by the Uganda Electoral Commission following the passing of veteran statesman, legislator General Moses Ali, who died on July 18, 2026. Relatedly, the newly elected Member of Parliament for Adjumani West County, James Leku, took oath today and became a Member of Parliament. Leku, who was elected on the National Resistance Movement ticket, took the two oaths today, formally paving the way for him to take the seat, participate in parliamentary debates, and vote on matters before the House. Under Article 81, Clause 4 of the 1995 Constitution, every Member of Parliament is required to take the oath of allegiance and the oath of a Member of Parliament before assuming the parliamentary duties. The oath of allegiance commits an MP to uphold, preserve, and defend the Constitution and the Republic of Uganda, while the parliamentary oath pledges faithful service to Parliament and support for the Constitution. Leku was elected in the Adjumani West County by-election held on September 17th following the death of former Second Deputy Prime Minister and veteran military general Moses Ali, who died aged 87 in July. According to official results declared by the Electoral Commission, Leku emerged victorious with 12,423 votes, representing 83%, defeating independent candidate Jasper Draga, who garnered 2,559 votes, representing 17%. President Yoweri Museveni has strongly urged cultural institutions to safeguard traditional values, aggressively promote local languages, and actively support government wealth creation initiatives. He was speaking as the chief guest at the historic coronation of Omukama Edward Rukidi Nyabongo I in Fort Portal City today, where he emphasized that the survival of cultural identity relies on preserving heritage. He further challenged the new king and local leaders to rally their subjects around the parish development model, stressing that socio-economic transformation must accompany cultural preservation to effectively eradicate household poverty. President Museveni tasked cultural institutions to work closely with the central government to promote indigenous languages across their various cultural sites and domains. Museveni was speaking at the Karuzika Palace.
2: Nyankore is one of the richest languages on earth. Bring ebigambo bingi. You can hear English, they don't have a word for forehead. They use a description, forehead, front of head. They don't have word for here, enkomo, when they have no word. When I was supporting the restoration of kingdoms, I could see this was an area which was in danger because children are now speaking English. In Tanzania, they are speaking Swahili, Kenya Swahili. The indigenous languages are not attended to at all. So I want to challenge the cultural institution. Please, can you work with the central government? They empower you, and you really concentrate on this area, which has no, because education does not fully attend to it, who is attending to the issue of languages?
0: The new king called upon his subjects to stand together with him to lobby the central government to develop the Kingdom of Toro together. The high-profile event marks a monumental transition for the Toro Kingdom following the sudden passing of Omukama Oyenyemba Kabamba Iguru Rukidi IV late last month. In other news, plans are underway by the Uganda Police Force to construct a new regional secondary school and a community policing center of excellence in Lira City. The Deputy Director of Welfare, Production and Sports, Senior Commissioner of Police, Timothy Halango, led a senior delegation to inspect two targeted sites in the North Kyoga region to verify their suitability. A 13-acre plot located at a route in East Division is earmarked for the regional school, which aims to provide educational stability eligibility for children of officers facing frequent operational transfers. Meanwhile, a 14-acre plot in Ireda is being evacuated to host a center of excellence to boost community policing, research and local safety partnerships. The senior delegation also evaluated learning conditions at the existing Lira Police Primary School to guide upcoming infrastructure developments.
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0: A severe health crisis is unfolding in Adjumani District, where over 100,000 people in the contested upper area have no access to basic health care. Due to an ongoing border dispute and dislocation inside a wildlife reserve, no government medical facilities exist. Health officials reveal 65% of children have zero vaccine doses, sparking a dangerous measles outbreak. With the nearest clinic 40 kilometers away, sick mothers and children are dying on the road. The Ministry of Health is deploying emergency mobile clinics for the upcoming vaccination campaign starting October 1st.
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4: NCBA Bank. Go for it.
0: And elsewhere, a man who spent 41 years on death row in the U.S. after being convicted of killing a woman has been released on bail after prosecutors said newly analyzed DNA evidence did not link him to the crime. Douglas Stewart Carter, who is now 71, was jailed for the killing of Eva Olison in Utah in 1985. He was sentenced to death but always maintained his innocence, stating that a signed confession was coerced. The state Supreme Court ordered a new trial last year, citing misconduct by investigators, and a judge bailed Carter on Monday despite objections from the victim's family. He's required to wear a GPS monitor while on bail. That is the news at 5 o'clock. I'm Viola Xasia. The K-Drive continues.
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5: Video credits. Maybe we give him the information of the best music. Thank you so much, Viola. Someone just called me and they were like, "Aro, I have been listening to your show and just say hi to that Kagar Viola and stop calling her a Namdegude because she does not look like one." I was like, okay. And anyway, so someone sent you greetings, Viola. They said they like the way you read the news. Every time you read the news in their hearts.
6: 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Our conversation in Good or Bad Idea will be returning, and Justin will be joining us again for the sports updates.
5: 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GC will also be joining us. For now, let's get straight to number 10. 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

0: Tezi hatu tezi wera. Ekoled with MBDZ. Ekoled was actually so, I don't know. He needs a medal for this. He's advocating for the rights of criminal eaters in Uganda. Trust me.
1: I feel like this song has a deeper meaning than what is on the surface, but
0: it is that, for us who eat ribs, we know. But let me tell you, Yada. Yada, have you ever eaten? There's a place in Chanja. I'm not going to mention it, but it's a prominent cafe and restaurant in Chanja. People know it. It has the best ribs. Oh my goodness! Then also Jambula in Kulambiro. Best ribs.
1: The best ribs I had were in Bugolobi.
0: Where?
1: In Bugolobi.
0: We are in Bugolobi. Even yes, that one also has.
1: It has
0: ribs.
1: Very nice ribs.
0: Next week to get a turn to kill out. Anyway, MBDZ is at Jesuera, but you people of those joints, man, to be guided there. Please stop kusera us. MBDZ Jesuera. Even Ekoled had to do a song for you guys. MBDZ Muziweze. And number 9 was Mishiko, Jason Derulo. And number 10 was Back Out BNXN. 19:05 PM, time for us to get into Good or Bad Idea.
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1: Subjecting households to mental health checkups. Is that a good or bad idea?
0: 0393-93-933, 0393-262-933, 0393-262-934, 0393-266-933, 0701-93934, and 0751-93900. Subjecting house helps to mental health checkups or to mental checkups before hiring them, because
1: they come and beat the children.
0: Yes, 0747-032-192. That is where you can send your WhatsApp. Man, every single day you get to hear new stories of a housemaid has done this. A housemaid
1: has kidnapped the child.
0: By the way, Yada, I think this was in Kenya. This family had a CCTV camera in their house. So the housemaid came and gathered the kids together in the sitting room, touched them, and disappeared with them. That video traded on TikTok. I'm going to look for it and I show it to you. Yes, I think on top of checking their mental status,
1: you pray with them so that you find out that these ones
0: first
1: are not
0: take
1: demons.
0: Them to your pastor for deliverance. Now let me tell you, there's a friend of mine. They got a maid. We were in form 5, so they got a maid. And maybe their parents are these parents who are so strict. They will take you for checkups, HIV, all those checks. Now, his mother, being the prayerful woman she is, that night as they were praying, she was praying in her bedroom at 3 a.m. We were in form 5. They're praying. She was praying in her bedroom with her husband at 3 a.m. So our friend jazzes us that in the other bedroom where the maid was sleeping, the maid was starting to feel uneasy. Because the sisters were telling him the maid was feeling uneasy. She was turning. She was a bit like as if manifesting. So they tell the mom. The mom is like, hey, okay. They're like, oh, we are going to church to pray. Every time they mentioned church, the housemaid would disappear. She would move away. She would go somewhere else. Till one time, they told her, hey, by the way, we are going out. Come, let's go with you. She's like, hey, kawa.
1: Because now they're going out, they're not going to church.
0: But I think the spirit, her ancestors, had huge signals, because they got closer to the church where they pray from Yada. She started sweating. And she's like, muzimu ina motoka. Mwenyehemu muntuari. No. Guys, no sooner had they reached the compound of the church, they packed the car. The pastor was ready. The ushers were there. The chick ran away. The ushers held her. Before even the pastor saying in the name of Jesus. Hey! On investigating Yada, this chick, her parents, they were night dancers. They were night dancers. They were night dancers. So they prayed for her. She got delivered. After getting delivered, she said she's not going back to the village. Now, her parents came looking for her.
1: No way.
0: Her parents came looking for her. So the parents of my friends were like, why?
1: Grab those ones also.
0: They were like, why? We still value our family. But the chick never went back to her home. She disappeared.
1: Things are serious.
0: Things are serious. Things are serious. There's another one.
1: A pun.
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0: Little Vandross and Janet Jackson. The blood of Jesus is enough, Yada.
1: It is.
0: Yeah, so don't get scared.

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0: Aiko featuring Kendrick Lamar. So good, playing at 23 minutes of the top of the hour, and it's at number 7 on the Big 5 Plus 5 with the top of Charles Kirk Drive with the make of the romantic Michigan. And
1: Yolongal Yada.
0: You got him cheated, you got him
1: pili pili.
0: Them Kikuyu.
1: Rumble.
0: You got to be

0: Maybe your mommy.
1: It's giving me those vibes of Mirizi Satu Tizi Wera. Just a little bit. Just a little bit. Mirizi Satu Tizi Wera.
0: You look so good.
1: Let's get into the sports update.
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1: And joining us right about now, Jibrizi baby.
4: What are you singing, Emeka? Let's start there. What were you singing?
1: Mbirizi Satu Tezi Wera. We were talking about how these joints have cheated us on our criminal.
4: Who's criminal? You're criminal.
1: Jori Tokaria. Jori Tokaria.
4: The civilian. No. No, you're criminal. Maybe it does criminal.
0: Mm-hmm. Let me out of it.
1: Kubino, should I call her right now, Justine?
4: Who is that?
1: From the time you got onto an aeroplane, you don't want to know.
4: Call him. Call him. No.
1: I call Karechera.
4: Anyway. I don't know what I can do. Guys, let's start. I have an update from Hoima, from the colleagues that are over there, and we have quite a number of colleagues in this business that made their way to the Hoima City First then Stadium, where they are already, because as we speak, we're just about an hour and 20 minutes away from the big kickoff as Uganda does take on Libya. It's a big game in every sense of the world. We've been speaking about it for the longest time this week, and now the wait is almost over. There is excitement. Ultimately, the bits of the vibe can be felt, at least from what Elvis has told me. But I still want to make a comparison to what we saw when Jitara was hosting Mogadishu City FC. That's in the CAF Confederation Cup. It's not that yet. But nevertheless, the numbers are coming in. I've seen a couple of videos. The numbers are coming in, and you can be certain as and when it gets close to 7 p.m., the numbers will even get bigger, because by default, as Ugandans, we love the late coming bit of things. But also understandably so, considering it's Tuesday, so you want to assume that people move late, or people are trying to finish up work younger and then get into the stadium. So we'll take that assumption for now and continue to see what is going to be like ahead of kickoff, that is at 7 p.m. Big game. First time the Cranes are playing out of Kampala, I should say, in a competitive game of this magnitude, and this quite historical, is something that we should be happy about as Uganda, because it speaks to so many things for it to be achieved. It speaks to infrastructure and many other things, and yes, finally it is here. But let's go through the results elsewhere, because there is action going on as we speak. Comoros did beat Namibia 1-0. Lesotho were leading Morocco 1-0. By the time we come on air, if it does say that way, what a result it will be for Lesotho. Egypt are leading South Sudan 2-0, even without Mohamed Salah, because remember, Mohamed Salah asked to stay away or to even walk away from the camp. That's after he found out, or his team found out, that the stadium they were going to play at has that fish turf, and so he asked to stay away. But nevertheless, no more Salah. It's still all good for Egypt. They're leading South Sudan 2-0. It's 2-2 between Burundi and Algeria. Mozambique are leading Sudan 4-0, and Senegal were leading Ethiopia 1-0 by the time we came on air. But just like we're speaking about the Uganda Cranes, there are many other games coming up today or this evening. Ghana will be taking on the Gambia. Uganda is up against Libya, which is the game we're speaking about. Zambia taking on Togo. Cabo Verde taking on Rwanda. Guinea-Bissau will be up against Nigeria. Gabon are taking on Niger. Somalia taking on Cote d'Ivoire. Benin is up against Mauritania. Congo will be taking on Cameroon. And then Liberia will be up against Mali. All of that action coming up this very evening, which is March day 2 of the 2027 Africa Cup of Nations qualifiers. Remember, after this, then we take a break. So teams will be playing largely friendlies, including Uganda, that has two against DRC, until the next phase of the games, Emeka and Eda. But to conclude this one, let's speak about I'm sorry that he's just funny because the head of the Turkish Referees Body has been arrested as part of a police investigation into corruption. So there's been so much happening. And the Turkish Justice Minister, Akin Gulek, did say that the investigation focused on claims regarding interference in the formation of referee classifications, assignments, scoring, plus the appointment processes, as well as rule examinations. And the bigger picture of this one has or does lead to everything to do with match fixing. Now, Sehat Godudu, who is the president of the refereeing body, is vice president, and another whole five people have all been arrested as part of the cartel, if I can call it that. Let's not forget that in November 2025, the Turkish Football Federation suspended a total of 149 referees and assistant referees after there was an investigation that found hundreds of professional match officials in the country had betting accounts. So now you know why I say that the arrest, for now they're speaking about different things like referee classifications, assignments, scoring and appointment processes, but I can tell you that the bigger picture at the end of the day will have a thing or two to do with match fixing in the country that is so known. Turkey is so known for match fixing. I don't even know how many times I've read stories of agents or match fixing agents being arrested elsewhere, and when the investigations are done, they are linked to the match fixing cartels that are already said to be in Turkey. So it's no brainer really that this development is coming out of Turkey. So any other, I will let you have that for now as we turn our focus to Hoima, including at exactly 7 p.m. to see how the Uganda Cranes will battle Libya.
1: Le Prédition.
4: Le Prédition, I think it's 2-0.
1: For who?
4: You said for?
1: 2-0. Who is winning 2-0? Uganda?
4: Of course. Oh my God.
1: Uganda. Perfect. Perfecto. Perfecto. Gigino. Anyway, my le prediction, Uganda might win it 3, and I see an Okello goal, and one of the newer Chubas might score.
4: Okay.
1: Mm. One of the new lads might score. She's just this guy. No, someone was whispering something in her ear. And you know what they were saying?
0: Apana.
1: No, you know what
0: no,
1: they were saying?
0: No, I don't want.
1: You know what
0: I,
1: you
0: Emeka,
1: know?
0: Please.
1: What, Yada?
0: Freeze.
1: No, please. Ow, freeze. Ow,
0: freeze.
1: Ow, freeze.
0: Ow.
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1: Yohongal Yada.
0: Galim Chidi, Galim Pili Pili, Dem Kikuyu.
1: Rembo.
0: Yada Bim Yada Bim.
1: Debio Mami.
0: Eki Bidi Genya. Kwee. That rain that started early morning, it was at around 5. It started at around 4:50.
1: Best sleep.
0: Let me tell you.
1: Best sleep.
0: I was praying and it started raining. I was like, This is the best time to sleep. But guess what?
1: You didn't sleep.
0: No. I slept. But because as concluding my prayers. But guess what happened, Yada? Now, prior to that, I had some noises. I had some noises. So I was like, So I go to the balcony of my bedroom. I open the balcony door of my bedroom. And I try looking around. Yada. The house above me. On the balcony.
1: Can we move?
0: On the balcony.
1: Can we move?
0: Yada, on the balcony. Yada, on the balcony.
1: Can we move?
0: No, I'm just telling you. So when it rained, so it started raining, they went inside. You see, we've been talking about the rose from Bonlac spring mattress. I thought it's going to fall in my house. I thought the ceiling is going to come and fall on me. That cold weather, but now these El Ninos need to stop.
1: Good or bad idea.
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1: And in good or bad idea today, we are asking you, subjecting house helps to mental health checkups before hiring them, is that a good or bad idea?
0: 0393-93-93-93-262-933-0393-262-934-0703-92-94-0751-93-94-0751-93-900. You can also send us a WhatsApp on our WhatsApp line, which is 0747-032-19. To the question again is...
1: Subjecting house helps to mental health checkups before hiring, is that a good or bad idea?
0: What do you think, Yada?
1: Me?
0: If
1: you can check everything, from the brain to the heart to the liver to the lungs, everything, Bananga, do it. Chikole. Because, okay, it's not just for your family alone, but also imagine you come and hire somebody who's not in a proper health condition. And then something happens in your house that you do not know about it. So you have a house help who has asthma. Imagine that. Or you have a house help who has epilepsy. That you don't know about it. And then the time she falls sick. Now you start, whatever, blah, blah, blah. Something happens. They say it's you. They'll start saying, Banange, for us, our daughter has been fine. Our son has been okay. Until they came to your house. Then you become the problem. So I think you should do a full body checkup.
0: But
1: make sure their health is okay.
0: How do you check for epilepsy in Simbu? Like, how do you check for epilepsy? Me, someone told me, the best way you can check for epilepsy is you tickle somebody. Honestly speaking, because... There's a time in school, we were these things of coming from behind you, tickle a person from behind you, tickle a girl from behind. Yada.
1: Why would you do that though?
0: No, they used to do it to us alone, so
1: why
0: it was like a game.
1: That?
0: So we didn't know that Sikola had epilepsy. So some guy,
1: scissors,
0: some guy came and tickled her like she was sleeping. Yada. They tickled up, she got a seizure. Now, every time, and you, that was during the time when Bukalabanda were so common in schools. That's when even people's ancestors would manifest in students.
1: Kakalabanda ate homework.
0: Yeah, Kakalabanda. This chick manifested and everyone ran away from class. And the name is Mujewa Jimulinyi. They're like, the ghosts of these girls' parents have what? Have come. So she was gaining her senses back. Then she's like, mama. They're like, mama. So it's then another house help, Yada. Also check them if they pee on their beds. Do you know many house helps pee on beds? They are bed house helps that are
1: if you're doing that as an adult, And it is not because you have an underlying health condition, probably because of trauma.
0: But what trauma causes you to pee on bed?
1: Emeka.
0: When I was in P2, Yada, I'll never forget this house help we had.
1: Who did what?
0: Eh?
1: What did they do?
0: She peed on bed, then carried me and put me on her.
1: Yeah,
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12: My guest is the executive director of the Inter-Party Organization for Dialogue, Dr. Lawrence Seruambala.
13: I am not going to tell PFF for that. 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
13: The dialogue does not start and end with the NUP. 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
15: President Museveni urges cultural leaders to promote marriage. Man released on bail after 41 years on death row.
2: KFM News.
15: Good evening. It's the news at 6 o'clock. I am Bayla Kusasira. President Museveni has called on culture leaders to thoroughly address the institution of marriage and promote responsible family life. Speaking at the coronation of Omukama Edward Rukidi Nyabongo I today afternoon at Karuzika Palace in Kabarole District, Museveni challenged Ugandans to go back to traditional ways of conducting marriages, which he says provides clarity and helps maintain social order. He also urged leaders to preserve the indigenous science, crafts, cultural practices and heritage that he says are important for identity and survival. The president also gave an opportunity to some of the business people to showcase some of their products. The Minister of Finance, Henry Musasizi, has called upon the Members of Parliament to support efforts to broaden the tax base as government seeks to reduce dependence on borrowing and to strengthen fiscal self-reliance. Speaking during the Uganda Revenue Authority engagement with parliamentary committees in Kampala, Musasizi said government is targeting an increase in the revenue to GDP ratio from the current 14.7% to 20% by the financial year 2029 to 2030. He urged MPs to protect the tax base, support formalization, digitalization and information sharing, strengthen accountability and promote tax compliance. Meanwhile, URA Commissioner General John Rujochi Musingizi said the extractive sector also requires specialized tax capabilities, while URA is working towards sector formalization and tightening of digital regulation. The High Court in Wakiso has thrown out an amended election petition challenging the victory of Chira Municipality Member of Parliament John Musisi. Justice George Okello dismissed the application brought forward by NRM challenger Daniel Kanenera, ordering him to pay half of the legal costs incurred by both the Electoral Commission and MP Musisi. Kanenera stated he accepts the court's decision on costs and will not appeal, asserting that his original main petition still stands strong on its own. Meanwhile, MP George Musisi has welcomed the ruling, labeling his rival's petition as incompetent. Musisi expressed strong confidence that the single remaining legal challenge against his election win will also be thrown out of court. Erias Liyembazi Nalukola, the lead lawyer representing Chira Municipality MP George Musisi in an election petition, says his legal team is ready to defend the legislator's victory in court. Nalukola said they remain prepared to respond to the allegations raised in the petition and to protect their client's electoral mandate. Justice George Okello, who presided over the proceedings, directed the parties to return to court tomorrow, September 30th, for scheduling of the next hearing. The newly elected Member of Parliament for Adjumani West County, James Leku Pili, has officially taken oath of allegiance and the oath of a Member of Parliament today. Welcoming him back from a three-week legislative recess, the Speaker of Parliament, Right Honourable Jacob Oboth, handed over the instruments of power, including the Constitution and Rules of Procedure.
16: Here you have copies of the instrument of power that will come to number one, copy of the Constitution of the Statute of the Land, and then the Rules of Procedure of the Parliament of the Operation of the Land. So, the member where the Constitution is made up for.
15: Leku, who won the NRM ticket by election following the death of veteran General Moses Ali, emerged victorious with 12,423 votes, representing 83%. He defeated independent candidate Jesper Draga, who garnered 2,559 votes, representing 17%. These constitutional oaths now fully empower Leku to take his seat, participate in debates, and vote on all matters before the House. Plans are underway by the Uganda Police Force to construct a new regional secondary school and a community policing center of excellence in Lira City. The Deputy Director of Welfare, Production and Sports, Senior Commissioner of Police, Timothy Halango, led a senior delegation to inspect two targeted sites in the North Kyoga region to verify their suitability. A 13-acre plot located at Eroit in East Division is earmarked for the regional school, which aims to provide educational stability for the children of officers facing frequent operational transfers. Meanwhile, a 14-acre plot in Ireda is being evaluated to host the Center of Excellence to boost community policing, research, and local safety partnerships. The senior delegation also evaluated learning conditions at the existing Lira Police Primary School to guide upcoming infrastructure developments.
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17: 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And Absa Bank, your story matters.
15: The Executive Director of Kampala Capital City Authority, KCC, has asked the affected evicted street vendors to stop complaining but utilize the available lawful workplaces. She made the remarks this afternoon at Chitante Primary School in Kampala during a follow-up meeting on the issues raised at the State House Investors Protection Unit stakeholders engagement. She was responding to city traders leaders' concerns, who said the vendors who are evicted from the streets are up to now visit their offices seeking for help. However, Buzechi advised the vendors to utilize the over 500 empty stalls in the 17 public markets within the city. She said President Museveni advised to hold discussions about the proposals of evening markets, mobile markets, and Sunday markets.
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18: NCBA Bank. Go for it.
15: And elsewhere, a man who spent 41 years on the death row in the U.S. after being convicted of killing a woman has been released on bail after prosecutors said newly analyzed DNA evidence did not link him to the crime. Douglas Stewart Carter, who is now 71, was jailed for the killing of Eva Olison in Utah in 1985. He was sentenced to death but always maintained his innocence, stating that a signed confession was coerced. The state Supreme Court ordered a new trial last year, citing misconduct by investigators, and a judge bailed Carter on Monday despite objections from the victim's family. He's required to wear a GPS monitor while on bail. That is the news at 6 o'clock. More coming up at 8.
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0: Thank you so much, Viola. You look like a dick in that hat, but you look good in it.
1: She looks like a what?
0: That one. Okay. Geek. Geek. Geek. You know what a geek is? You know a person who puts on a hat? You Google, you're trying
1: but,
0: to Google. As Viola is Googling, 8 minutes past 6 p.m., now 9 minutes. 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
1: Yohunga Yada.
0: The Adam Chidi, the Adam Pili Pili, and them Kikuyu.
1: Rembo.
0: Yada Bim Yada Boom.
1: Baby or Mommy.
0: Eki Bidi Ganya.
1: In this hour...
19: Like, I feel sorry for your English, for your teacher of English. Whoever told you.
0: Why am I in this hour? You read the second, definition.
1: We are counting
0: down. A fashionable
1: down.
0: Person. Mm-hmm. We are counting down. Yeah, down. We are counting down.
1: Yeah, we leave you do your things here alone. You have the five biggest songs of the day in the Big Five Plus Five. We have our conversation in Street Talk, and we are also bringing you all the banter and money. And also, if you are grabbing yourself a Rolex like right now, or you have a kachiken there you're waiting to eat, or whatever it is that you're planning to have for supper today, I can assure you that the only way it will go down very, very well is if you include a Minute Maid Delight. You can get it in any flavor, that is mango, orange, or tropical. And you will enjoy every bite because the Minute Maid Delight is every plate's perfect partner.
0: All right. And, well, we are getting into the top five songs of the day. But before that, let's give you a bonus. Here is Extra Pressure. Can you get them from Ben Sol and Bien?

0: 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King Saha with Wewe playing at number 3 on the Big 5 Plus 5 on the Top of Charles K Drive with the Mecca the Romantic Michigan and
1: Gilungal Yada.
0: Galim Chidi Galim Pili Pili Demkiku Yada Bim Yada Bim Eki Bidinganya. Talking about King Saha and Wewe Yada, did you know? Okay, King Saha comes from Chotera in Masaka. But did you know, Yada, that over the weekend there was a branch in Masaka?
1: Oh, yes.
0: There was a branch in Masaka.
1: And people showed up and showed
0: people
1: out.
0: People showed out. People came in Gomesis, Kanzu.
1: They're slay queens. Didn't you see them?
0: Wait, I saw the Masaka. Do you know the Masaka slay queens? Do you know what they were putting on? No. Do you know what the Masaka slay queens were putting on?
1: Clothes.
0: A top with newspapers, dressing like chikoyi that is a bit short. I'm telling you, the branch in Masaka. And what food do they normally serve in branches here in Kampala?
1: I mean, fast food, really.
0: Fast food. Mm-hmm. Pila. You get Masaka.
1: Tochi cola. Don't do it.
0: Matoke. Wabadeya matoke. Wabadeyo vijanjaro.
1: To all the Masaka people, I'm not part of this.
0: The cars they were driving were
1: come
0: really
1: for Emeka alone.
0: The cars that were parked. Toyota Wish Ipsum. I think you know these Yoyas that they put on the dashboard. Those are the let me tell you, I loved the Masaka branch. But you think you've seen that? Branches in Mbarara. Uh-huh. If there's no Shawi, there is no branch.
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3: Good evening,
1: Queen.
3: That's for the most important thing.
1: Thank you so much for listening in.
3: And as I was the son, my father sent me to the shop and I delayed to go. I told them while I was praying, so he came and standing at the doorway. Mm-hmm. The old sandals outside and then told me that he'll come and send me the sandals to me. I just knew that he's going to beat me.
0: Bambi. Then they beat you with the chisapatu. Bambi. Bambi. Every time they beat you with the sapatu, they nickname you Kasapatu. KFM, good evening.
4: Good evening, Emeka and the gorgeous Yada.
1: Good evening, Country Princess.
0: Country Princess.
4: How are you?
0: Very good. How are you doing?
4: I'm okay.

0: just go to the bedroom and bring me this. Because when you go, tell me, because she's following you from behind, because she never used to get me in public.
1: Like,
0: she could beat me from inside the house.
1: And she locks the door behind her.
0: Exactly.
1: Bro!
0: And she had the stick inside her bedroom.
2: Wait. Yeah,
1: no. There's a time my dad did that. He beat me with a cooking stick. The cooking stick broke in half. Pooh! Now the cooking stick
2: flew. Wait, what kind of body
1: did you have? Forget that. What kind of energy was he using? Hit me with a cooking stick. The cooking stick broke into and flew out.
2: On which part of your body did he hit that cooking stick?
1: My shoulder.
2: Hey, Kikuyu women, may I try? You Kikuyu women! Hey! Anyway, let's first pick up this phone call. Kevin, good evening.
3: Hello.
1: Hi.
3: Good evening, guys.
2: Good evening, how are you?
3: I'm doing all right.
2: Yes, please. Who are you speaking to?
3: This is Barbara from Bra.
2: Yes, Barbara from Bra. How is Bra? Mbahim Kaz.
3: Yeah, it's fine.
2: Okay. Mm-hmm, tell us.
3: So, if you're here, today, you will know that I am your mother.
2: Ah, la, la, la, la, la, la.
3: Once you realize.
2: Yada. Once you hear that, today, you are going to know that I am your mother. Then.
1: We are not siblings. We are not age mates.
2: Now, the other way you'd know that you're in trouble. There's a time I was going to be beaten. Then I saw the slap coming, Yada. It was going to be a heavy slap. The person going to slap me, Yada, landed their hand on the wall.
1: You dodged.
2: I dodged.
1: You dodged. You dodged.
2: A phone call.
1: Hey.
2: Hello? Omwana wanyu yantera. Your son has beaten me.
1: He wants to kill me.
2: He wants to kill.
1: You become the conversation at the next family meeting.
2: I was in P5, Yada. I was in P5. Omwana wa P5 watera nyoko. You want to meet your mother?
1: What will happen when you are grown?
2: Hey, just know you're in trouble.
1: The moment they say, now you feel like, why? And then they start describing your body. But now your voice has grown deeper. Now your body is looking like this. Now you think.
2: Because you have grown breasts and a big bum and boys are looking at you, now you think we are equal.
1: I mean, come and we compare.
2: There's a way parents get jealous of their girls. Mostly men. KFM, good evening.
4: Hello. How are you, sir?
2: Very good, sir. How are you?
4: I'm good. How are you, Yada?
1: Very well, thank you. Who are we speaking to?
4: You are speaking to Richard.
1: Yes, Richard.
4: Yeah, you see, we our father, he first gave birth to us. We are only boys, like three of us. So this guy could be stick on us as if we were girls. Whenever we could go to, you know, there's that tendency in the village, people go to, boys go to shower in a well in the evening, So, he's someone who used to do business. Now, the moment you come back home and find he has come back before you, I just know there is a problem. Now, to make it worse, he will tell you that all of you go and bring your stick for you. Then now, for you go to bring a stick.
1: That is weak.
4: If you bring a small one, then he will go and bring yours now himself. Then he ask you, tell me how many stocks should I take you?
1: Hey.
4: You mention small one. If you like say three, he will double it like three times. Then for you, will say that five. He say okay. Then now you wait for you are receiving five. Very a hot one. You come back very early before he comes back and gets that home.
1: Bro.
2: Wait, Yada.
1: African parents,
2: they are the gods. Now, you see that when mother said, because you've grown breasts and bums for boys, the moment you said, just because you've grown a bass, just because you started growing a beard, so you think we are equal. those things.
1: Mm.
2: That thing he has mentioned of carrying your own sticks. Me, one time they told me, go bring your own stick. We were like four of us. We had refused to shower and we had come back home at 8 p.m. I went, got a papyrus stick. Then they asked me, so now me, what the trick I learned is get the strongest stick. After getting the strongest stick, you bring it. Then they look, I see you want a big punishment. Then they ask, how many canes should I give you? Yeah, I said, give me 10. He looked at me. Now, when you look at the person you're going to give 10, really, this cowboy will die. Like, then they ask the others, how many do you want? Me, 1, 3, 2. Me, who asked for 10, they gave me 1.
1: You will meet somebody who will come and you want 10, you will get the 10 with the stick that you brought.
2: It happened to me at school. The teacher put me in between his legs and locked my head in between his legs. Then he hit me. We used to call it a bisector in between your bums.
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8: Hey, babe.
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0: 90s Week FM Breakfast version of the best music here. Your Joshua Baraka playing at number one of the Big Five Plus Five, bringing us to the end of the show today. Yada, you've heard of chicken called Chicken Alfredo's?
1: Yeah, it's a pasta, actually, I thought.
0: It's a pasta?
1: I thought it was a pasta.
0: Chicken Alfredo's.
1: Alfredo, like pasta. Okay, yeah, it's chicken, but mostly with pasta.
0: Why don't they do chicken yadas? But for me, if you
1: like to do... tomorrow on Dry Jokes Wednesday,
0: if
1: bye.
0: If they do chicken makers, me, they would not do chicken makers. They would do poke makers. Bye.
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3: Of Uganda, we financial sector, deepening Uganda. RB Finance, UBOS, MoFed, FITSPA, CMA, URBRA, IRA, UBA, AMFIU, UCSCU, IRA, IPA, UIA, IFED, UNCDF, and UCC wish to inform the public of the FinScop Survey 2026. This survey will commence in September 2026. Interviewers bearing identification will visit households and premises of sampled businesses all over the country to administer the questionnaire. The information sought will help determine how individuals 16 years or older manage their money, the extent to which they use financial services to do so, and to monitor changes and financial inclusion over time. If approached, please cooperate with the interviewers by completing the questionnaire. The information gathered from this exercise will be kept confidential and only published in aggregate form. This message is brought to you by Bank of Uganda.
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1: Right about now, we want to give you some money. We've got 50,000 shillings on offer for you. If you can call us up and answer three questions correctly, that money will be in your pockets. Yes, who are you talking to?
2: We're talking to Jackson.
1: Jackson, your categories are movies, food, books, and literature. Which category would you like us to ask you questions from?
2: Mathematics.
1: Jesus Christ.
0: The Mighty Breakfast. Kicking it live.
1: Okay, you know what? It's fine. Okay, question number one. How many yards are in a mile?
2: I beg your pardon?
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2: How many yards in a what?
1: You know what? Let's just keep this money. I've really tried.
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1: Right.
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1: My cousin, one time that we are praying at home, and my uncle is a pastor, and he's like, pray, make sure you speak in tongues, connect with the spirit and all of that. 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
2: 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Praying tongues. 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Yeah. Cinema Kosa.
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9: Museveni urges cultural leaders to promote marriage. Nigerian dancer hospitalized after seven-day dance marathon.
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9: Good evening. It's the news at 8 o'clock. I am Bailak Sasira. President Yoweri Museveni has strongly urged cultural institutions to safeguard traditional values, promote local languages, and actively support government wealth creation initiatives. Speaking as chief guest at the historic coronation of Omukama Edward Rukidi Nyabongo I at Karuzika Palace in Fort Portal today, the president emphasized that preserving heritage, indigenous science, and crafts is vital for survival. He challenged the new king to rally subjects around the parish development model to eradicate household poverty, while also calling on leaders to address the institution of marriage by returning to traditional family values that maintain social order. Museveni tasked culture institutions to work with the government to promote native dialects across their domains.
10: Nyankore is one of the richest languages on earth. Bringing Gambo Vingi, you can hear English, they don't have word for forehead. They use a description, forehead, front of head. They don't have word for here in Komo, when they have no word. When I was supporting the restoration of kingdoms, I could see this was an area which was in danger because children are now speaking English. In Tanzania, they are speaking Swahili, Kenya Swahili. The indigenous languages are not attended to at all. So I want to challenge the cultural institution. Please, can you work with the central government? They empower you and you really concentrate on this area which has no, because education does not fully attend to it, who is attending to the issue of languages?
9: After his installation, the new king called upon his subjects to stand with him and lobby from the central government development for the kingdom together. The high-profile event marked a monumental transition for the Toro Kingdom following the sudden passing of Omukama Oyonyemba Kamamba Iguru Rukidi IV late last month. The newly elected Member of Parliament for Adjumani West County, James Leku Pili, has officially taken the oath of allegiance and the oath of a Member of Parliament today, welcoming him after a return from recess. The Speaker of Parliament, Right Honourable Jacob Obothaboth, handed over instruments of power, including the Constitution and Rules of Procedure.
11: Here you have copies of the instruments of power that will come to video one. Copy of the Constitution of the Statute of Uganda, and then the Rules of Procedure of the Parliament of the Congregation of Massachusetts. So, show the member where the Constitution is the House of
9: Leku, who won the NRM ticket by-election following the death of veteran General Moses Ali, emerged victorious with 12,423 votes, representing 83%. He defeated independent candidate Jasper Draga, who garnered 2,559 votes, representing 17%. These constitutional oaths now fully empower Leku to take his seat, participate in debates, and vote on all matters before the House. The Minister of Finance, Henry Musasizi, has called upon members of Parliament to support efforts to broaden the tax base as government seeks to reduce dependence on borrowing and strengthen fiscal self-reliance. Speaking during the Uganda Revenue Authority engagement with parliamentary committees in Kampala, Musasizi said government is targeting an increase in the revenue to GDP ratio from the current 14.7% to 20% by the financial year 2029 to 2030. He urged MPs to protect the tax base, support formalization, digitalization, and information sharing, strengthen accountability, and promote tax compliance. Meanwhile, URA Commissioner General John Rujochi Musingizi said the extractive sector also requires specialized tax capabilities, while URA is working toward sector formalization and tightening of digital regulation. The High Court in Wakiso has thrown out an amended election petition challenging the victory of Chira Municipality Member of Parliament, George Musisi. Justice George Okello dismissed the application brought forward by NRM challenger Daniel Kananura, ordering him to pay half of the legal costs incurred by both the Electoral Commission and MP Musisi. Kananura stated he accepts the court's decision on costs and will not appeal, asserting that his original main petition still stands strong on its own. Meanwhile, MP George Musisi has welcomed the ruling, labeling his rival's petition as incompetent. He expressed strong confidence that the single remaining legal challenge against his election win will also be thrown out of court. Still from court, Erias Luyimbazi Nalukola, the head lawyer representing Chira Municipality MP George Musisi, is in an election petition saying his legal team is ready to defend the legislator's victory in court. He says they remain prepared to respond to the allegations raised in petition and to protect their client's electoral mandate. Justice George Okello, who presided over the proceedings, has directed the parties to return to court tomorrow, September 30th, for scheduling of the next hearing.
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9: In business, the executive director of Kampala Capital City Authority, Sharifa Buzechi, has urged evicted street vendors to utilize available lawful workplaces rather than complaining. Speaking this afternoon at Chitente Primary School during a follow-up meeting on issues raised by the State House Investors Protection Unit, Buzechi responded to concerns from city traders and leaders regarding evicted vendors that are seeking help. Musechi advised the vendors to occupy the over 500 empty stalls across 17 public markets within Kampala. She noted that President Museveni has advised holding further discussions on proposals for the evening markets, mobile markets, and Sunday markets to accommodate everybody lawfully.
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13: NCBA Bank. Go for it.
9: Elsewhere, a Nigerian dancer has completed a 168-hour dance or 7 days marathon in Nigeria in a bid to set a new world record. Benjamin Daniel, known as Ben Dancer, aimed to dance for 7 days to break the Guinness World Records title for the longest dance marathon by an individual. Cheered on by friends and supporters at Lagos's Freedom Park, the 33-year-old reached his target time at around 5:56 p.m. local time, but continued dancing for another 9 hours until midday, according to his team. The physically exhausted dancer has now gone to hospital for a medical checkup.
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9: And finally, from sport, Uganda is leading at halftime in the game with Libya at Hoima City Stadium. It is also the first international match to be held at Hoima City Stadium, and it is the AFCON qualifiers for Uganda and Libya. That is the news at 8 o'clock. I am Viola Oxasira. Stay tuned.
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0: 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My name is Doreen and welcome to the KZN Creating Connections, Mending Your Hearts. Before we dive into the KZN, I would like to say hi to you and also say hi to Viola, my friend here. Thank you for the news, first of all.
1: Yeah, you're welcome, Dora.
0: How are you doing?
1: I'm good. How are you?
0: I'm good. How was the day?
1: It was a mixed pot.
0: I know, right? So what is your highlight?
1: Well, I would actually say that most of it is about the coronation in Toro.
0: Yeah.
1: For the Toro Kingdom.
0: Yeah.
1: Yeah, it really marks a new chapter.
0: Mm-hmm.
1: And I noticed, obviously, that as, going through social media alongside the official news that I was doing,
0: exactly.
1: It's a bit of mixed reactions. But also, you notice that it's hard to mourn and celebrate at the same time. You're bound to have, people flip between emotions. I'm happy, I'm sad, I'm happy, I'm sad.
0: Yeah.
1: So I noticed a lot of that. But for the coronation in itself, I saw President Museveni there, talking about, promoting local languages and children no longer know how to speak their local language, which I thought was, good.
0: Yeah, very brilliant. Yeah.
1: And he spoke about, the PDM, and we did watch a few videos of, whatever they've been able to achieve within the kingdom and outside.
0: And outside the kingdom.
1: And I watched the new king, watch him look at his people and really feel that I'm here
0: and
1: now.
0: His wife,
1: and his wife, she was smiling, she was really having a great time.
0: This reveals how internet can be. People are like, now we're having an.
1: She was smiling all the way to the top.
0: Very smart, very beautiful.
1: Yes.
0: Mm-hmm.
1: Yeah, it was really great. I think that's what I would say was the biggest thing for today.
0: Okay.
1: And the people of Toro have been asked, actually, by the king and by the president to come together and try to push Toro forward regardless of everything. Yeah. So that was truly my biggest focus for the day, even though, we had a lot of election petitions and other stuff like that. I think the coronation for me does it for today.
0: Highlighted.
1: Yes.
0: All right. So congratulations to our people. And we pray for unity moving forward.
1: Yeah.
0: And hopefully all goes well. Thank you so much, Viola.
1: Kali, my dear, wish you a nice show.
0: Thank you. What song is, what's your favorite song?
1: Actually, I spoke to Aggie about this yesterday, but she was signing out. It's The Heart Wants What It Wants by Selena Gomez.
0: You're going to get it.
1: Thank you.
0: All right, guys, it is the case. We're starting off with songs that you love. All you have to do is to let me know the song you want, and I'll definitely play it for you. Use the KFM WhatsApp. That is 0747-032-192. Alternatively, you can also do that on the KFM socials. 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

0: 93KFM. But information, the best music. Iris Star, the title of the song is Where Do We Go? I love her groove. I love her style. 24 minutes after 8 p.m. Good evening. And thank you so much for listening to The KZN, Creating Connections, Mending Your Hearts. Let me hope you're doing all right. Well, to all patriotic guys, I'll dedicate a song to you. You know you're gonna crazy this thing. Oh yes it is. And just in case you didn't know, now you know. Pamoja AFCON qualifiers halftime score: Uganda Cranes 1, Libya 0, Hoima City Stadium. Fingers crossed. Yeah, fingers crossed. But I'm very optimistic. My glass these days is always half full. Very optimistic. I know we got it. Okay, so what song do you want to listen to? Let me know. 24 minutes after 8 p.m. And, you let me know the song you want. It's going to get played. As simple as that. How's been your day? Let me know. Mine has been okay. Very cool. Been in the field shooting to Fumbe show. You know that Spark TV show that I have. It's a cooking show. And it went great. Yeah. I didn't know that people roast offals. I tested roasted offals today. Ooh, yo, had a lovely day. Talk to me, 0751923900, 11KFM.
1: Yes, Doreen.
0: Yo, what's up? How you doing?
1: I'm okay, how are you?
0: I am okay. Who am I talking to?
1: This is Rashid from Chiwologoma.
0: How is Chiwologoma?
1: Chiwologoma is cold, it's rainy here like nothing.
0: So yeah. It's very cold. Okay, so what song do you want to listen to?
1: Play for me Katika by Diamond Platinum.
0: Okay, so you want to dance, yeah?
1: Yeah, I want to dance.
0: Going out to who?
1: Going out to everyone who's listening in and you in the studio.
0: All right, thank you.
1: Welcome.
0: Katika is going to be coming through. Kevin?
2: Yes, Nora.
0: Yo, what's up?
2: Good evening. Thank you so much for the show.
0: You are so much welcome. How was your day?
2: My day was good. This is Nyanzora from programming.
0: Yes, Nyanzi.
2: Yes, look for me to speak by Nia.
0: So sick.
2: Yeah.
0: Going out to who?
2: Going out to me and you.
0: Nah, I need that one lady. I don't want. Give it to someone else. Nganye.
2: It is me to dedicate the song.
0: Why don't you give me a sweet song? Why that one? Ngate, it's me. We're supposed to even be playing that song like for you only. I don't want. Nyanzi. You're loving Kevin.
3: Good evening.
0: Good evening. How are you doing?
3: I'm doing good.
0: Yes, well, I'm good. Who are we talking to?
3: Marcy from Gulu.
0: Yes, Marcy. How is Gulu today?
3: Gulu is
0: It's very cold. Can you just give me some energy? Are you okay?
3: Yes, I'm okay.
0: Okay, perfect. So talk to me. Did it rain today in Gulu? How was the weather today?
3: Yeah, it rained in the morning.
0: It rained in the morning. Oh, okay. So what song do you want to listen to?
3: Tracy Melon.
0: Tovayo.
3: Yeah.
0: Going out to anyone?
3: Okay,
0: I'm listening. And then on the KFM WhatsApp, I just have someone here says, good evening. Thank you so much for listening and loving the K-Zone. And you want to listen to a song by Michael Lance to rock. And probably No Excuses or maybe Breaking My Heart. Let's see what we can do about that. And then someone says, hey Doreen, thank you for listening. And you want to, you're sending some warm wishes. We shall do that next hour. Okay, Kale, thank you so much. We got songs to listen to. Still, even on the KFM socials, you can place your order from there and I'll play that song that will put a smile on your face tonight.
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So if you have a song you want to listen to, now is the time to call in or even send through that message. So I have a message here on the KFM X, all right. And, someone called Ian P. Ruhanga. You want to listen to One Step at a Time by Jordan Sparks, Kali. And then promoter Sauda, what's up? You wanted a song that I've just played, Kole by Afrikaner UG. I played it going on.

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1: Good.
0: Yes.
1: Mm.
0: Good evening. How are you doing?
1: I'm doing fine.
0: Yes. What are we talking to? Yokana.
1: Yeah.
0: Where are you calling from, Yokana, today? Nakasongula. Okay, so what song do you want to listen to?
1: We have this song called Survivor.
0: Survivor?
1: Yeah.
0: By who?
1: Wendy.
0: Survivor by Wendy?
1: Okay.
0: Give me something else.
1: Okay, play for me a song of Daniel called
0: Kali, let me try to look for it. Going out to who?
1: To you.
0: All right, thank you. KFM?
2: Hello.
0: Hi, how are you doing?
2: My girlfriend, how are you doing today?
0: I'm very okay. Who am I talking to?
2: I'm talking to Kato John, calling from Makerere.
0: Yes, my dear. How is Makerere today?
2: Makerere is really cold.
0: Mm-hmm. It is cold indeed. So what song do you want to listen to?
2: I'd like to listen Show You Off by Kes Daniel.
0: Sorry?
2: Show You Off by Kes Daniel.
0: Show You Off?
2: Yeah.
0: By Kes Daniel?
2: Yep.
0: I don't have it. Give me something else.
2: I beg your pardon?
0: Give me something else.
2: I request something else. Yesterday you requested for my song, but I didn't hear it.
0: Give me something else.
2: Okay, you pray for me. Nakesa by the legend. Nakesa.
0: Yeah, that means I didn't find it. Give me something else. What I choose for you?
2: I choose for me, okay.
0: Kali, my dear.
2: Okay, I'll go there to you.
0: Thank you. Why not? I'll enjoy it. 11 KFM.
3: Yes, you speaking to Saidi?
0: Yes, Saidi. Where are you calling from today?
3: I'm in Kitili.
0: Yeah.
3: Hello.
0: Yeah.
3: You pray for me, Baby It's You by Jojo.
0: Baby It's You?
3: Hey, Jojo.
0: Okay. Going out to anyone?
3: Yeah, to my friend, she.
0: To your friend?
3: Hey,
0: Kale, let's go with that.
3: All right.
0: Okay. I was going to ask questions, but I said that during today, keep quiet, yeah? Baby, it's you. That is Jojo, lined up for your enjoyment. KFM.
4: Hello, Doreen.
0: Hi, how you doing?
4: I'm okay. How are you?
0: I'm very okay. Talk to me.
4: Joe from Congo.
0: Yeah.
4: Requesting for a song.
0: Yes, my dear. What song is that?
4: It's called Ovan Zayo Kumbongo by Jaja by Dr. Brain.
0: Ovan Kolachi?
4: Zayo Kumbongo by Jaja.
0: By who?
4: Dr. Brain.
0: Hey, mom. Title Nga Mpamvu Bulala.
4: It's like that, man. It's my title.
0: It's like a statement, man. Like I said, let me try to look for the song. The title is way too long for me. Kali, my dear, thank you for listening.
4: Okay.
0: All right, dear. Kali, so let's get into more of the songs that you've requested for. And in case you have a song you want to listen to, you can also use the KFM WhatsApp. The number is 0747-032-192.
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0: It is 93 KFM, but information, the best music, a beautiful song coming in from Kiss Daniel. The two people who requested for this particular one, any song from Kiss Daniel, I've chosen for you, Lai. Thank you so much for listening to the Kids on Creating Connections, Mending Your Hearts. Most of you guys are saying it's very cold this evening, but I'm here to warm you up. Just stick around until midnight. Doreen is my name. 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

0: 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Some try to call up someone, trying to surprise our friends and loved ones. So, someone wants to send out an apology to someone that they hurt so much. So, they are hoping and believing that they forgive them. And I'm hoping and praying that probably Isaac will get to pick up tonight. All right, there you go. Well, they're sending crying emojis. We're going to be trying, my dear Hadja, don't worry. I'm going to try again, not now, later on, and see. Hopefully, Isaac will be in position to pick up. And, well, we'll see whether he will be able to listen and understand and give us a second chance. Okay. Otherwise, just in case you've just tuned in, this is 93 KFM, but information, the best music, 28 minutes after 9 p.m. My name is Doreen, and well, we listen to people's deep secrets, we set them free, we surprise our friends and loved ones, and then we listen to love ballads, Why Are You Still Awake, all happens on this very show, The Kazon. Doreen is my name, and when I get back, I'm going to be calling up other people. All right, yes, and then we get to surprise them. Why not? More music liner for you. Doreen is my name. Good evening.
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1: K-Drive.
3: 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Hey, I'm the little people praying. 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

0: to Mighty Breakfast. You are getting a fabulous super jam.
1: Right about now, we want to give you some money. We've got 50,000 shillings on offer for you. If you can call us up and answer three questions correctly, that money will be in your pockets. Yes, who are we talking to?
2: We're talking to Jackson.
1: Jackson, your categories are movies, food, books and literature. Which category would you like us to ask you questions from?
2: Mathematics.
1: Jesus Christ.
0: The Mighty Breakfast. Kicking it live.
1: Okay, you know what? It's fine. Okay, question number one. How many yards are in a mile?
2: I beg your pardon?
1: How many yards are in a mile?
2: How many yards
1: in a mile? You know what? Let's just keep this money. I've really tried.
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1: Right.
0: Wake up to the most fabulous duo in the morning. 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

0: The title of the song is Blue Fire, 93 KFM, but information, the best music. Okay, hello. How are you, my
1: hello.
0: Dear? How are you?
1: Hi.
0: Okay, my name is Doreen. I'm calling you from 93 KFM. Am I talking to Macrina? KFM, 93. Am I talking to Macrina?
1: Yeah.
0: I'm calling Doreen. Don't worry. Don't be scared. Nothing is going to happen. I'm called Doreen. I'm calling you from 93 KFM. Am I talking to Macrina? Okay. So now, Macrina, we have a segment here on radio where we, you know, someone can be probably admiring you secretly and they fear to approach you. So sometimes I am the go-between. You get that whole point? Uh-huh. So now I'm told you are at Kabale University. How is everything? University is okay? Hey, Kati, now you know I know. So there's someone who has told me, yeah? They admire you, but they fear to approach you. But before they approach you or before they say anything, they want to be very sure if you're single. So they were like, Doreen, before I go and say whatever I have to say to this beautiful lady, I want to be sure if she's alone, because these days people are not honest. Not everyone, but some people are not honest. So before I give you this guy's number, or his message, Macrina, are you single or you're taken? He should Macrina, are you single or taken? So that I take back that message. I'm like, they have rejected you. Hey, you're on the market. You be there. Hey, if you're taken, Macrina, he won't approach you. Me, that's what he has told me. He just fears. So me, I deliver messages. I'm like, okay, Kali, it's okay. Maybe let me go there. If they abuse me, I'll come back and tell you they have abused me. If they say yes or no, I come back and tell you. So now, that's what I have to know. And then I tell you who it is, and I give you the number.
1: But the truth is, I'm scared.
0: You're scared? No, don't be scared. Don't worry. I cannot sell you. I cannot allow anything

0: harm you. And yeah, and I've even introduced myself. I'm called Doreen Nasasira, right? So Kakati, between me and you, are we seeing someone? I tell him to mind his business at the moment, or I tell him to try.
1: Let that one mind his business.
0: I tell him to mind his business. You already have someone.
1: Even if I don't have.
0: Makrina, there should be someone. Makrina, do you know that these days they tell us don't put all your eggs in one basket? You should be, there could be someone there, someone.
1: Sorry?
0: They tell us don't put all your eggs in one basket. There could be someone. You're single? Okay, are you single?
1: Bye.
0: Makrina, you can't even tell us if you're single. You're single?
1: Yeah, I'm single.
0: Yamawe Makrina. Hona ya wencho li kubiha. So I should... Edmund wanted to say hi to you.
1: Yeah.
0: Eh, but now you said you're single. Edmund... Edmund, you've got a new answer. Yeah. Katime, I have nothing to say. I've done my part. Kale. Edmund, all the best. But you can always talk to Hansi. All right? Kale. We still have songs to listen to. And you have people to call and surprise. It's 93 KFM.
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0: All right. Isaac.
1: Yes.
0: Yes. First of all, good evening once again.
1: Yes, good evening.
0: Okay. I'm called Doreen and I'm calling you live on 93 KFM.
1: Okay.
0: 93 KFM. So there is someone who has told me to just send a message to you in form of an apology, and they are very remorseful, Isaac. Well, this is the message. Before I tell you the person says, Doreen, please, I want to send a special apology to my former friend, and please, I am so sorry for whatever I did to him, and I just want him to know that he was the best person that I had in my life, and he will always be the best person, my mentor, my role model, and everything. So, and she says that you always call him or know her or call her as Hajati. You know any Hajati?
1: Yeah, I know.
0: Yeah. So Hajati says that she's very sorry. I don't know what she did to you, but she even had to send crying emojis. So she says, for real, I wish I can show you the message here. They're praying hands, you know, these hands of praying, and also emojis crying, and I don't know what she, because men don't normally keep anger. So I don't know what she did. But Isaac, you sound to be like a nice man. I'm hoping and praying that one day you'll find it in your heart. Eh? And be like, anyway, yeah. Let me just unblock her and maybe say hi. Maybe.
1: Okay. It's crazy that I'm live on.
0: I know, it's like crazy, yeah? Yeah, it is.
1: This is very, very, it's very new to me.
0: Exactly, because you know what, I think she has tried all avenues, now she's like, no, let me do this.
1: She's given you a version of the story. I don't have to give. She didn't give me a,
0: she said she just cried, so I didn't ask a lot of questions. I was like, why is she sending all these emojis? Did she hurt you, just to snoop around, not the whole story, but did she hurt you in any way? Did she betray you in any way to the extent that she got mad?
1: She outplayed herself, like if I should say anything.
0: Oh, that's beautiful. I love that. That's deep. That's deep. She played
1: just
0: herself.
1: Outplayed herself.
0: Oh.
1: Yeah, and there is no blocking. There is no. I haven't done anything.
0: Okay.
1: I don't, like you say, men don't keep grudges. I haven't kept any grudge.
0: Okay.
1: Yeah, and the. Mm-hmm. When is how can I explain?
0: Mm.
1: If somebody wrongs you, there are other ways of handling things. Without necessarily you having to continue in a close relationship with the person. Yeah, so you can just decide. There's what they call forgiving from a distance.
0: I know that.
1: Somebody can do something and you forgive them from a distance, and that is it.
0: Very true.
1: It doesn't mean that you're holding grudge. Any graduate against them, but you just decided that it's safer and healthier to keep your space.
0: That's very beautiful. That's actually deep. You forgive from afar and let them be, but you don't hate them. So what I'm picking from here is you rather love her from afar.
1: From a distance, it's safer and healthier, that's it.
0: Exactly, from afar, and then you don't hold any grudges, you forgive her, but you don't want to get closer to her again.
1: They will do the same exact thing that they did.
0: Ah.
1: So that wasn't the first time.
0: No, I think I'm trying to pick the story. But really, I understand.
1: That's all I'm going to say.
0: Yeah. No, which, of course I understand. Me, I've already understood the story now. I really understand. Yeah, once bitten, twice shy. Sometimes you're like, let me love this person from afar.
1: Yeah, something like that. But there's no...
0: No grudges, no nothing.
1: I honestly don't have energy for hatred. It takes so much energy than even loving.
0: It drains you, I know.
1: Yes.
0: And
1: more than even the person that you're hating on. So I can't have hatred in my heart.
0: Oh, I love that. But at least now she should know you're okay with everything. Everyone should do their business and just go on with their lives.
1: Love from a distance. That's
0: love
1: all
0: from,
1: I have.
0: I love that. I respect that. I thank you for being mature, Isaac. I love that. You're very Thank mature you. And whatever. Yeah, I really respect your decision. I really do.
1: Thank you. Thank All you right. for understanding.
0: Oh, yeah, my dear, I do. I do understand like a million times. And have a lovely evening. Sorry for disturbing your peace tonight, but thank you for your time.
1: Thank you for calling in. This is very weird, but I hope I've done a good job.
0: Oh, a very good job. And actually, you've taught me a lot and even other people listening in. Sometimes you can forgive, but that doesn't mean that I should be in your space again. You understand?
1: There you go.
0: I forgive. There you I love go. You Thank from you. Afar. And yes, mutual respect.
1: Power. Thank you. Thank
0: All right,
1: you for
0: bye-bye.
1: Calling in. You have a great evening.
0: It's amazing. All right. I love that. Honestly, I've learned. Yeah, that's beautiful. So, sweetheart, Hajati, they love you so much. You outplayed yourself, he says. And a lot happened. Probably tolerated it enough. And then you did the same thing over and over and over again. And he says he doesn't hate you. He respects you. He knows that you're there, but he prefers to love you from afar, from a distance. Wishes you all the best. At least just have that in mind. He doesn't have anything, you know, against you. Yeah, wishes you the best, and hopefully you'll also get to, you know, accept that and move on. All right, Kale Hajati. I pray you find peace. We got more music to listen to in the next hour, and we have the garage as well. It's the K-Zone, 93 KFM.
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0: 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All the man I need, that is Luther Vandross. This is the K-Zone, creating connection. It's like everything is okay, everything is normal. And then he's like, please teach me. I've done the teaching, I've tried, but I don't see any effort from his side. He keeps saying he's lazy, that's why most of his relationships have always failed, but he's working on it. I don't see him working on it. We've been in this for about 6 months and I've already drained. So what advice can you offer to Margaret? Lines are open 0751 93900 0701 93934 and MTN is 0393 93 93. You love
1: me, KFM. Hi, Princess.
0: Hi, Sylvie. How are you?
1: Fine, thank you. How are you?
0: I am okay.
1: I thank you for the good presentation.
0: Thank you for listening.
1: Only one thing I know.
0: A
1: fool does not delight in understanding, but only revealing his own mind.
0: Yeah.
1: Proverbs 18. You cannot tell me you are in love with someone, even don't you fail to get time for them. Now, if you don't stay with this person, that may be every day will meet you, every day will see you, and you're staying in different places, you even don't share the chairman. How do you expect this relationship to grow if you do not want to participate? You only show you are available when I participate first. Now, if you were to look at the protocol of the relationship, he still wants to be a king of the relationship. But the king doesn't even want to know the type of queen he's bringing in the palace. Does it make sense a queen to continue dreaming to have such a king? Isn't such a man compared to a king who is in prison?
0: Crazy.
1: No, I'm just trying to find out, because sometimes when you talk, people think you expired emotionally, you don't want people.
0: You have
1: but
0: no
1: I don't
0: emotions.
1: Care. I don't give a divin. Anything concerning a human being, none of you can scare me. You know, so I'm thinking, if he's claiming to teach me, they have dated for 2 days.
0: No, 6 months, but ma'am.

0: months, if you claim you are the head and ngatogata, it means you're naturally F-O-O-L.
1: Ngatogata.
0: How do you expect a project to grow? You're not a project to project.
1: I know, right?
0: I'm so sorry, but personally, whatever that chick, I understand where she's coming from.
1: Mm.
0: The ones who are certain Lord Maninga to communicating, but you have a problem with the communication. Then, because for me, I can't love a man I don't see, I don't meet, I don't talk to.
1: Yeah.
0: So if I don't meet you, make sure that you close that, introduce a wall that I will easily access to communicate to you, because not necessarily that you have to stay with me. Kubanga over kwa kuweza wenzo kubanga kukwata amateka. Ngato netereza. Your first enemy is your wallet. Ngato sohola kuntereka. So, at least the communication. So if communication is a problem, then I'm sorry. I change to watch them. Kewali mudamu hao.
1: Kale, my dear. He's gonna lead, so according to him, if you can't, according to Sylvie, if you can't lead, I mean, what are you doing in the relationship? That is according to her. And then I have someone here on BKFM WhatsApp. They say, well, Doreen, this person actually, she's describing a characteristic of most ladies. Anyway, just know, you guys aren't vibrating on the same level. You have to leave, but good thing he's genuine and he told you his problem. So wait for him. If you are certain of a future together, some of us are like that. Hey, you're also in the same boat. Okay. Kefem.
2: Hello.
1: Hi, how are you?
2: I'm fine, well done, Madam Gary.
1: Thank you, my dear. How are you doing?
2: I'm fine.
1: Talk to me.
2: You know, some people like pretending. Whenever someone is above 18 years of age,
1: they know what they're doing.
2: Of course. How can you tell me you don't have time for a person you claim you love? For praying out loud. To an extent that if they don't initiate a talk, a conversation,
1: there's no communication. I know.
2: So what if that person's phone, for example, gets spoiled for a month? It means you won't be listening to them for a full month. I suppose this way must be having some other girls.
1: Okay.
2: You're just playing with this girl around.
1: So that means the girl should just go?
2: I'm giving advice to move on. Not in bad faith, but in good faith, for the good of us all.
1: Oh, okay, my dear. Thank you.
2: Okay, welcome.
1: All right. Kevin?
3: Hello.
1: Yes, hi, how are you?
3: I'm good, how
1: are you? I'm okay, who are we talking to?
3: Hello.
1: Okay, so what is your thought?
3: Some societies, some people are always differently. And are discriminating in some areas, but in another area, they are saying they are okay. So that means
1: Heaven has got a weakness, okay.
3: They are still like communicating that they are smart, that they don't want to go, so they have enough, but that is very weakness. They have to communicating even the people that matter. So with communication, when the lady tells communicate, the man is crazy, like saying that.
1: Mm.
3: With me, and so on, so, sure you're using it, that the problem is communicating at.
1: Okay. So everyone, according to him, everyone has got a weakness. Okay, Kevin.
0: I disagree with the previous caller. No, you can't tell me when someone failed with it, how can that really be a weakness? Kati kambuze the office that reporting at communicating and never customer.
1: Yeah. We are going back to priorities.
0: I am so sorry. No, because really, if you can communicate, if you have an office, you have a business you're running,
1: yeah,
0: you know you have to communicate to business partners.
1: True.
0: You know you have to communicate to clients. You know, yeah, you have to maybe to communicate to certain investments, investors. There's no way you will tell me that you won't even pick a single drop of understanding to communicate to the person you claim you want to spend your life with. This guy's weakness where it is. If it is a weakness, don't you get a kubuna for warm. Cutting the campaign and you're going for wine.
1: Okay.
0: Two, he doesn't want to commit to that relationship.
1: So he's doing number it intentionally.
0: Number three, mukopi kumoyo.
1: Otio? What on our copy kumoyo? Wow.
0: You're joking with life. Why do you think Psalms 90:14 tells us that the Lord will satisfy us with his mercy, that if that, so that we can rejoice and be glad all our days. You even participate and you also contribute because you want to return the same favor the other person is giving.
1: Very true.
0: So if I claim I love you and you do not show me what I the good.
1: But hey, that's your Sylvie. You like him. You love her regardless. Kale, she says it like it is. I'm sorry, I cannot pick more calls because of time. But well, here it's like as if they're saying, choose yourself. Yeah, something deliberate being done here. I don't think you want to be in such a relationship, especially if, again, you told this person, this is who I am. This is what I love. This is what makes me happy. And he has not made any single effort. They're literally telling you, most of them though, that you have to choose yourself. Because that guy is not being intentional. All right, all the best. Why is still awake? We talk about that as we get into more balance. Thank you for listening and being a part of the K-Zone on 93 KFM. But information, the best music.
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I'm hoping that you're having a lovely evening wherever you are, enjoying the ballads just like I am. And well, just want to say thank you so much for choosing the Kazon, creating connections, mending your hearts. All right, so you can let me know why exactly you're still awake. 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The KFM WhatsApp number is 0747032192. And then Jessica, I see you are listening to the ballads and you are actually snacking on Ntungu. Oh, Sim Sim. Oh my goodness, you're going to make me crave. It's been a while since I've snacked on Ntungu. Okay, thank you so much for choosing the Kazon. Back to the music, I'll be back.

0: 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We look into the challenges of Uganda's multi-party dispensation.
1: Ugandans do not understand how parties essentially work. They don't know what the party stands for, apart from sloganeering.
0: My guest is the executive director of the Inter-Party Organization for Dialogue, Dr. Lawrence Seluambala.
1: I am not going to tell PFF for that. Go to Luzira, pick on Iberia Sirukwaga and bring him here to commit the party. He's in government custody.
0: The biggest question is, how can they continue to dialogue without the biggest opposition political party, NUP?
1: The dialogue does not start and end with the NUP. 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

0: It is 93 KFM, but information, the best music, lovely song it is. I love it, said Sheeran. How would you feel? And that song right there goes out to you listening in while you're still awake, we're still together. Now, I have a message. Someone says, hey, I'm Davis from Kawe in PA. I just got home. That's why I'm still up. Welcome back. Someone said, just saying hi to me here. Hi back. Though I don't know. You didn't leave your name behind. But hey, thank you for listening. And yes, we talk about why you're still up, what is keeping you awake, what are you doing as you get to enjoy more ballads. Doreen is my name, and I love me these ballads. I do. They give me chills on my body. Some bring back some good memories. You know those things. Yeah, some give you some good tears. I call them tears of joy. Just make you feel good, that's all. Anyways, we got more of the ballads lined up. Here is Eric Clapton. This one is Clapton. This one's called My Father's Son.
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0: Okay, my friend, as we sign out, this is Ivan Okello from Chaliwa Jala. Greetings to your friend Simon Opio and John Odongo. Then he's saying, you want a song now. We end playing requests right now. I'm signing up, but thank you so much for being a part of the KZN, creating connections, mending your hearts. Doing is my name, and well, God willing, till tomorrow we meet again in the morning, 5 to 6 is the hour of power. Don't miss out. Then I'll be back, God willing, 8 p.m. until midnight. Another edition of the KZN. Just keep it right here, 93 KFM. 6 hours of great music playing back to back as you prepare to go to bed. Don't forget to ask God to protect you through the night. It's very important. You never know. Yeah, you never know. Have a beautiful night.
1: The K-Zone, Monday to Friday, 8 p.m. to midnight, only on 933 KFM. We don't promise, we deliver. 933 KFM. Better information, best music.